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Adam Obelivers Online. Sijuma D and Asabwe Eduso Ayade Emao. Said you only me. Say a if you are a chat with Biara. I will soon be in the mono yadi jumadi a brown or any deuce yadi a brown. Bosom your care moon, I will RCC, but a name of your Adam Studios, I am the Ebro. It's Mr. Sabo, I a crado, I will feed you at the Hanwa with you. Yama Akaba for Papa. Na Jumadini Ekosona, Opera, Ujani, and Sosua, we are live on Facebook. 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And so yellow Hanama. Ye jinamu abom paye akakusise no nai ebebo ni sabregi ye pesa wo yama ye ni fa fon fre obi na wono nso so emfre obi fa na fidi ento Adam 106.3 FM on Facebook ubet me dey comment aba na ye nso so yakin kan bi e de amao na sabregi ye ko awrade anim e de aseda e de amao. Baby, are we are for a seda Emma Ocadian Ponyan Copper? So I hear so a boy a hobby. Where you free or how am I near Musuo? Any a sunny in Emma? Sabre for a seda Emma Ocadian Copper. That a radia sit where we are at war. That a radia sit where we are at war. That a radia sit where we are at war. In the name of Jesus Christ, Son of the Living God. We are Yesu, Yadawa Seya, Tuntumu, Yakamfu, Yeshovi. Yoke Sia, Wani Waya, and then Yokosara, Uya, and the Maya. A Jaoso, Okra, Ocha, and Wiminara. A Yawu, and Waboya, Hope by one of our GFU, a self war answer. A Yawu, one way year free, a man near way year free, Sumo. A Yawu, one way year free, one way year friend in Guasimo. And I'll pay you Maya Tiasia, Yakasa, and Kaudi. And I'll pay you Maya Tiasia, Yakasa, and Yunam and Kaudi. And Tuntum and come for Ayodia. We will say, I said that was said, and Tuntum was said, and come for. And I was say, and I don't pay. And I do my chief for Nara Cassa and Yamsha and Kaudi. Cassa and Tuntum and I said that Ayodia. We will have to pray and why Adia Maya Yakasia can care a young kind of you. And I don't pay you, I said that way. And I don't pay you, and Tuntum would. And I don't pay you, and you know, and I don't pay you, I said that way. We will have you see, and I was say, and I don't pay. We will have you see, and I don't pay.

why you free a woman, and why you are free and your woman, Yako, a man named Yusufra, and Ojo, and so, Wakaya, and Yatisadi, and Tia, and Kasa, and Seda, and Kaudin, and Asia, and Tontum, and come for, and yet do not share Ayodia, and that was the Imbra, and that was it, and that was it, and Kaudin.

Facebook Sabre and Tontomi and come for any Yamsha and County. We would have another pay a Casajo Aseda. We would have another pay a Casajo and Tontom and Seda and County. Aseda and County and Yam and County and Tontom and County and come for and County. We would have Yosia Dawase and a Payo. We would have Yosia Shiraudi and Anna.

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We thank

shana kadi anta rabato shalama kosa abevi ando sari anta rabapa alevelo vashonda pariapa. In the name of Jesus Christ. Psalm 136, the verse 1 and 2. As he give thanks to the Lord, for he is good, his love endure forever. Mekangyo, Psalm 136, verse 1. As he give thanks to the Lord, for he is good, his love endures forever. Hey, a man can say he loves you. A woman can say he loves you. A brother can say he loves you. A friend can say he loves you. We be a bit me a kase wepo. But when you now amo dono e wone wye ye. We be a famu kakere bi ube hulu difference. We be

and none of Payo, Uraja Wasadev, and none of Payo, Uraja Wantom, and none of Payo, Uraja Wanyan, as the Dasawai and the Mount, and Radeja Wasido, Father, we thank you, Rabban.

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We'll raja one said that, we'll raja one tune to me, we'll raja one come for it, we'll raja one you, young one, we'll raja one said that, Areba dosa, Lema dosa, Ria padiapa, in the name of Jesus Christ.

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Whatever we do, in our prayers, in our praises, in our song ministration, whatever we do tonight, we pray for your power. We pray for your grace. Rabativa, Lamantura Bakanda Payapa. We need you, O God. We need you, Adonai. We need you, Son of the Living God. We need you, O Lord. Rabadapa, Lemakosa, Riba Tose, Apenteleko Payasa, Labranda Vanda Basova Diapa, Rikadosha Lamasuva, Aberi Anta, Rakova Sanda Payapa, Rakadaba.

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YouTuber, the one also so adrenaline. What do I need of one? Now I'm making sure I'm a share link, you know, and the Ama will be now a comment. Biaso, so no, what the Afa Honamona, Yahede, Yahuno, or say I'm a student who completed JHS. Please pray for me to get a good grade. All right, wonderful. Yeah, the vampire is what you're saying. And you can join here now. Also, share link in my Obina on Swan here. Sabe, Betty, and you're back. You'll be a free minister, Ruben Honamona.

say unam so e wona uka ebe na o se swa e jina e

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天使Abusia, ye bumpire, ada onyanko po asi. When a bump on a chest upon a young son call, Adi Amaye, I want the month of July. I ready the answer so, I want January, February, March, April, May, June, July. But I want at Yasia, but Yasima, a rat day. I used to wait a duo, I have to be, I used to Christianize anymore.And the one day, but this amp and so it's a for two minutes. I dream, then the Yami Wayasi. That in America said, Send Yami on bone, one banya. Three pennies are so, I would

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I just send Webra. The beer send it be black. On Yamia, any a while to the son of on your Yamia, or says, and you get you up. Then Yamia tells you when it's said, who do you want? What then I say? Who is it? Do I yet? No, what was you a slap? I can't be a heart. It's an end of pain. A summer.

死。你做的佛是为我打耍人，耍人的也没为了死，那我娘没爱也不阿妈。那是佛人就把人做死。

0: chapter 17, verse 15.
1: Look at Sempano, a year Tidu song, a year Dunomino. Now, Mubaku, who said, the one as Sanon,
0: the one Mubaku, who said, where Sanon, the one said, at the party war, the commander of Jamu, what you do with Sanon, I saw Benya, me, I say.
1: Or Sunny, the cheek, the neck, and see the year on Yanko Poy. Now, or did the name Butu firm one in nine acid? I must say,
0: or so the name Butu firm, not a Daniel Miasse. Or the name Butu firm, or Daniel Mue Yasse. 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

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And see, yes, you also don't want to address me on Facebook. I have Wilson Mills.

my Ghana mu and on my Ghana mu no as a for ewo on my Ghana mu right me a bomb pile so I am on mine so on my baby and ya brand a copa and send brand new to and some friend your papa so for Dixon now on the new na your first section also and you go into us so and farm out your cows and share Facebook link no and YouTube link and the farmer will be now one also so and

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0: name of Jesus.
1: Yes, Lord.
0: In the name of Jesus.
1: Yes, Lord.
0: In the name of Jesus Christ. In the name of Jesus Christ.
1: Amen.
0: In the next 5 years, in the next 2 years, in the next 5 years, 10 years, you person my God, I could say, so don't pray a movie. I will never come up, bring one, or so on the papa, some come, don't pen us all.
1: Jesus,
0: some come up, Ganas,
1: yes, Lord.
0: In the next 2 years, in the next 5 years. So my God, Nigeria, I saw me sick as some.
1: Yeah,
0: say yeah.

Bruno Mobile.

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0: was it? 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
1: Amen.
0: Nini eko suwa safu mwa. 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We're pijani ina kotu wengu. We will do binu huwati. We didn't come, come huwati. We didn't come, come wabaye kesia.

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ehwe yen papa papa e wo e Facebook na also so ode o contribution ene wo prayer request ade afa so ade aba eh mehu aye prisi eba ena aye george adu wache enso so ehwe live eh ohwe na do comment aba na also so why then wa share ade ama obi na obi so so ahye ama obi george adu wache enso so eh then ehwe live on Facebook, right? Live on Facebook. Now, yeah, bro, dear. In fact, one of the prayers our boy, yeah, me the year plan, say, yeah, bomb, payama, or my Ghana companies. And come here, yeah, most of the companies in Ghana, no, they be

thanks, companies. In fact, we are live on Facebook. We are broadcasting live, and I know what I'm saying. In the Americas, watch us here. Ghana water. Obe court near here. Nko ye. Watch us here. Entino. Nini na ano? Ye bumpaya. ECG. ECG. Emede. Obiaka. ECG. Also on Facebook, WhatsApp. Now so YouTube. Now so what? But company now. Obe tinia type no. Ghana water. Watch us here. Nini na? Sometimes it say, oh, ne man ko ye. Ekawaha. Watch us here. Enti. Emede. See a bumpaya. And one of the players says, some boy. Aye, the youth. The youth. You see, the youth are the future. And it's a youth. No en kita gane pa. Sai agino kita na no ano no so de babe ye MP agina no de babe ye mampeni agina no de babe DC na so mine kwa na be ko form ti abra so for Dixon nyame e chira baba pa sabre ye beto sa frɛ minister omahini ti amwa na ono so so aba be di anim ye kika ko ye kika ko ye prayer welfare ye

Yes,

0: chapter 6.
1: Yes.
0: Something came me. Sir, and you look at the son of
1: yes.
0: So we are going to be upper.
1: Jesus.
0: Remember, you're doing here.
1: Yes.
0: And then I'm here.
1: Yes.
0: Well, yes, you know.
1: Oh, yes,
0: you feel her.
1: Oh, yes, you know.
0: Chapter 6, verse number 11. You have been 12 and 13.
2: But for no. Yeah, a tea is here. Him do back on. Na erade bo for babet na du poa e wo ofra a e ye abi esni yours dear no
0: asse ya erade bo for
2: yeah
0: and better sa odu pona se na na obo for no e koma shaji bi e na anatwi e kasa wo yesu mo na me bo for bi e koma shaji bi
1: yes I need
0: bro and you need I just so slow
1: yes
0: I need you
1: yes
0: I need
1: yes
0: yes
1: yes yes
2: Na nani ba Gideon report yio insa insa chi amana sa odi rehunta media fo
0: aha
2: 12 do me no no na erade bofo no yi ne ho kire no na oka kire no se
0: na ka kire
2: se urade di wachi odom bere
0: mo to pema
2: Mm.
0: Messi, what would you say? What
1: do you say?
0: Who are you talking about?
1: Can you watch
0: it? What do
1: you say?
0: What do you
1: say? What do you
0: say? What do
1: you say? What do
0: you say? What
1: do you say?
0: What do you say?
1: What do you say?
0: What do you say?
1: What do you say?
0: What do you
1: say?
0: What do you say? What
1: do you say?
0: What do you say? What
1: do you say? What
2: do you say?
1: What
2: do you say? What do you say? What do you
0: say?
2: What
0: do you
2: say? What do you say? What do you say? What do you say? What do you
0: say? What do you say?
2: Anka adeng na ye nyina atwe ye yi
0: ti ti ba de na kitchen ewo hwe adwuma na wo ye
1: yes
0: nyo me ba fo ne ba ye no ana wo se kitchen wo wo your company man
1: yes
0: what the check we your company man
1: we do
0: na check na me ye
1: yes
0: wo bi your defo
1: yes
0: so me so bi your defo

I'm not sure.

I'm going to go to the hospital.

0: yes.
1: And not to am I okay?
0: Oh, yes.
1: And I'm not free. So I can tell you.
0: Jesus.
1: I can tell you.
0: Jesus.
1: And I feel hot. And I feel hot. And I feel hot. And I feel hot. And I feel hot. We must make moves, yo. But I will show her. You are
0: here. Yes.
1: I am a teacher.
0: Yes.
1: A taxi driver. I want to win himself. But I send a president who will be able to see him. The product of you will be able to see him.
0: Yes.
1: I did not be able to see him.
0: Oh, yes.
1: Get me a teacher. I will be able to see him.
0: Oh, yes.
1: You are a costume. Oh, from you.
0: Yes.
1: Oh, from you. I had any pie. I will show her. I was going to get an empty. But I will be able to see him. And that's an altar. Because I will not see
0: him. Oh, yes.
1: I am a
0: pie.
1: And I show you a papa. Yes. I'm going to tell you, sir.
0: Yes.
1: I'm going to tell you, sir.
0: Yes.
1: I'm going to tell you, sir.
0: Yes.
1: I'm going to tell you, sir.
0: Yes.
1: I'm going to tell you, sir.
0: Yes.
1: I will tell you, sir.
0: Yes.
1: I will tell you, sir.

0: five.
1: To more for no, it is ya in him a dunun. Now a basse,
0: and a basse,
1: and I do no ara,
0: and a tria. Make a solo, yes, you know,
2: yes,
0: and a tria,
2: and
0: a tria, and
2: a
0: tria,
2: yes,
0: and a tria,
2: yes,
0: and a tria,
2: yes,
0: and a tria,
2: yes,
0: and a tria,
2: yes,
1: and a tria, yes, Radi Catalano
0: said, I said, Gideon said, Gideon.
1: For wait, and then Kinini, then Kinini, and Tosumi, and no, what the influence on?
0: I'll tell you, thanks, sir.
1: Now, what dream bar, a for a bit here, and you wait at Diano.
0: Now, what did you
1: say? Not
0: kicker,
1: and
0: war, a for a bit

0: Yes.
1: For the chan, I wait a quaji abeso, made a quaji besima, one of my young, and to me, between people, when the special people, the castle of the Nanaki,
0: yes,
1: the castle of the Yes,
0: Lord,
1: yes, Lord,
0: yes,
1: Lord,
0: yes,
1: Lord,
0: yes,
1: Lord,
0: yes,
1: Lord,
0: yes,
1: Lord, yes, Lord,
0: yes,
1: Lord,
0: yes,
1: Lord,
0: yes,
1: Lord,
0: yes,
1: Lord,
0: yes,
1: Lord,
0: yes,
1: Lord,
0: yes,
1: Lord,
0: yes,
1: Lord,
0: yes,
1: Lord,
0: yes,
1: Lord,
0: yes,
1: Lord,
0: yes,
1: Lord,
0: yes,
1: Lord,
0: yes,
1: Lord,
0: yes,
1: Lord,
0: yes,
1: Lord,
0: yes,
1: Lord,
0: yes,
1: Lord,
0: yes,
1: Lord,
0: yes,

Anarchia, Anarchia, Anarchia, Anarchia, Anarchia, Anarchia, Anarchia, Anarchia, Anarchia, Anarchia, Anarchia, Anarchia, Anarchia, Anarchia, Anarchia, Anarchia, Anarchia, Anarchia, Anarchia, Anarchia, Anarchia, Anarchia, Anarchia, Anarchia, Anarchia, Anarchia, Anarchia, Anarchia, Anarchia, Anarchia, Anarchia, Anarchia, Anarchia, Anarchia, Anarchia, Anarchia, Anarchia, Anarchia, Anarchia, Anarchia, Anarchia, Anarchia, Anarchia, Anarchia, Anarchia, Anarchia, Anarchia, Anarchia, Anarchia, Anarchia, Anarchia, Anarchia, Anarchia, Anarchia, Anarchia, Anarchia, Anarchia, Anarchia, Anarchia, Anarchia, Anarchia, Anarchia, Anarchia,

0: Yes.
1: That's why I said Kitchen.
0: Uh-huh.
1: You're company.
0: Yes.
1: What's ah? What should I say?
0: She was fine.
1: Yes. We'll be turning on a key. So you're my first question, I'm coming to say.
0: Jesus.
1: Next week, we'll be to fire. I got ah.
0: And you
1: just for as I own you.
0: Yes.
1: Own you.
0: Jesus.
1: I'm a woman, your money. And I'm not she. A Russian country,
0: sir.
1: The one to fear. So I can trust you. To trust you. To trust you. Now me your tongue, Panama.
0: Yes.
1: And a Juma means in you.
0: Ah.
1: What's the matter before?
0: What's the matter before?
1: I joined yourself when I'm here.
0: Yeah, me.
1: What's it me? Me a billionaire.
0: Me a billionaire.
1: And I'm a champagne.
0: Yes.
1: Debbie.
0: Debbie.
1: Yeah, dear, me, yes, sir. Send up, baby, we need a number four. What's that? And you know what?

I'm not sure what I'm saying.

0: Jesus.
1: Jump on play. And then, what are you?
0: Yes.
1: Am I your damn piano?
0: Listen.
1: Am I my damn piano?
0: Oh, listen.
1: And that's our channel.
0: Our channel.
1: I was saying your jubu.
0: Yes.
1: I was saying your jubu.
0: Oh, listen.
1: Now I guess your MP.
0: Yes.
1: So I can be a jubu.
0: Jesus.
1: Who will say?
0: Yes.
1: And when I go, you know. And you watch my.
0: Yes.
1: As a papa be a day.
0: Yes.
1: What I need to know. A pushu. A to baby. And I'm not you. Yet Casso, yes, you know. Yet Casso, yes, you know. Yet Casso, yes, you say. Oh, Tabella. Yes, you know.
0: Yes.
1: I agree, dear. I'm so good.

Yes, I'm not going to say, what's the big deal about bank?

0: Luce.
1: Ando Pedro,
0: c'è la luce. Ando Pedro, c'è la luce.

Yes.

0: Jesus Christ.
1: Yes, Lord.
0: Okay,
1: yes.
0: Yes.
1: Yes.
0: Yes.
1: Yes.

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And you wa, and you wa, Obana wa ya sabiam no, and no no, or te bina sorry at yam. 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Sabre Abusia, Yogusua, Yakoso, and see Yenimsa, what journey on Facebook? I don't want 106.3 FM, Sanso, and a YouTube. I don't

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Yeah, well, YouTube and yes, I so yeah, well, yeah, Facebook. 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

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Na what me a joining here. Na aye come up. 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
1: Hallelujah.
0: Hallelujah. 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
1: Hey.
0: Aha, I am there. 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Aha, I am there. Aha, I am there. Aha, I am there. Aha, I am there. Aha, I am there. Aha, I am there. Aha, I am there. Aha, I am there. Aha, I am there. Aha, I am there. Aha, I am there. Aha, I am there. Aha, I am there.
1: Hey, tell me.

0: Amen. 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
0: Oh,
1: Amen.
0: And I pray on Yamia Sem Ebon King. So put no pay a Danish Sebrebi and in Yamemba and Brewi. Now, anyone feeding in fear, all brewers all night. And I would see and came. Bishop, maybe I won't be a Yami Israel. Remember, Charles, I don't know about this of war. Cut this man or anything with Jim Amo and the Anapay. And when this summer, maybe I will be a. Sounds like a show, be our own tea and so. And I pay Yamia Samakuna, you know.

0: Amen. Papa, you are some ever no. To be home.
1: Yes.
0: Second Samuel.
1: Mm-hmm.
0: Chapter 6.
1: Jesus.
0: Verse number 1 going. Papa, and your conic kidity, lie by lie, verse by verse. See, you are some ever to be. Israel, a member. So, we be the hero Israel. As I said, I did Bakubuwa Onya, I would fear. And son and a Hindia, a baby pay. And a pair we hear Sadibakun, I will fear all.
1: Jesus.
0: And a pair we hear Sadibakun of your
1: horse, Lord.
0: And the other pair would say,
1: yes,
0: this is Israel. So, be the hero. So many here,
1: Jesus.
0: Oh, yes, Adiano. David Bedi here. Oh, yes, Adiano. Anything, second Samuel, no, somebody who said, David is over the idea. Now, oh, yes, Adi Kuno. I want to hear, send me a bayer. Now, he never will pay it. And I pray, oh, Yamimasad in the blood of your
1: house.
0: Aminusha, oh, Yamasad in the blood of your
2: house. Amen.
0: Oh, Yamimasad Kuno, I'm a sister. Amen and amen.
2: Amen.
0: Savo. Best one coming.
2: Aya sama homa eto som yinu no eti sia ayim aya ba kode kono na David sani shishia Israel merima wo yi won yin bio wo anu si empem aduasa
0: 30,000
2: na David is sorry na onedom a wo kan ho no nyina koko free bal yuda Sir, what a confine and copo upam adaka.
0: Hallelujah!
1: Amen.
0: Praise the Lord.
1: Hallelujah.
0: Remember who tear and a pain. You need act of God in your family.
1: Yes.
0: David sends you any part 30,000. Oh, share many money, my 30,000. Sir, walk up by you the act of food, Yamiana Kano. Abba na him fear. Send ya beya. Na hini ebe yu pay ye. And a person sa, we hear the kadu of your wati.
1: Yes, Lord.
0: And a pe we hear when we swan wati.
1: Yes, Lord.
0: And you animal, you need act of God.
1: Yes,
0: Lord. We did ya baby, I will be a kahamika siapa.
1: Amen.
0: Praise the Lord.
1: Hallelujah.
0: David put together 30,000 people. Say, wako fa, on yamia pamono, embra, adakano, embra ni fi. 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And a pe, I'm pay beja.
2: Adaka our body are a year as a Ferradia or
0: Timothy,
2: Terminal D, or Sono everywhere.
0: The act of God represents God Himself.
1: Yes.
0: See, David Berserk, Okovonia, me, I'm going to give you all. And I pray you need God in your house.
1: Yes,
0: sister, and I pray you and your move your
1: heart.
0: And I pray you and your move your
1: heart.
0: Oh, yeah, yes, of your
1: house.
0: And I pray you and your move your heart. David will work with Patricia, no. So, what for your map for the canoe? I'm going to give you all.
1: Jesus.
0: Send a man, a hidden baby, pay
1: it.
0: Hallelujah.
1: Amen.
0: Praise the Lord.
1: Hallelujah.
0: Kasa. Uncle.
2: Now, what the Nyankopo Adakano see Tiasian and Fufro?
0: And what the Yamia Adakano see Tiasian and Fufro? So, you're competitive, baby, and they want. Now, what the Tiasian and Fufro? So, what the Adakano

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0: 6 now what drew nakon
1: you brought beer you brought beer no
0: who sat in and sako kanya and kupo adaka no so mu if he say an impie no
1: himi hallelujah
2: amen
1: praise the lord
2: hallelujah
1: church praise the lord
2: hallelujah
1: you sat in the adaka no nimi and I yodi achi na you sat in the saka adaka no if he say na adaka no nentwi no ehihim abusia don't forget to say adaka no eyo nyame the ark of god no na eyo nyame 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I don't know quite more. It's the blind who said it is a kind of canoe. 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Massa, be uncontented.
0: Now, a radi bufusa.
1: A boy on your me bufusa, sir. 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

0: 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I'm from a kind of your day.
1: And today with Ampers or dear Radia, that can't be banned.
0: Oh, church, praise
1: David
0: the Lord.
1: Lord.
0: Hallelujah.
2: Amen.
1: Now David the man call God ni obedi dem fee.
0: Tibet David and father can call. Now or the other kind of money, God ni obedi dem fee say, and I can no and cocoon with you. Sister, and I pay Masama me catch a woo. Matuti say anything that they took it aside to come and kill you,
2: Jesus.
0: It will turn a blessing to you.
2: Yes,
0: it will turn a blessing to you.
2: Yes,
0: it will turn a blessing to you.
2: Yes,
0: it will turn a blessing to you.
2: Jesus.
0: David, the other kind of command, obey them fear.
2: Jesus.
0: Say every corner in the ring.
2: Yes.
0: That should be a me. And a person start. I don't know. I don't know. I don't know. I don't know. I don't know. I don't know. I don't know. I don't know. I don't know. I don't know. I don't know. I don't know. I don't know. I don't know. I don't know. I don't know. I don't know. I don't know. I don't know. I don't know. I don't know. I don't know. I don't know. I don't know. I don't know. I don't know. I don't know. I don't know. I don't know. I don't know. I don't know. I don't know. I don't know. I don't know. I don't know. I don't know. I don't know. I don't know. I don't know. I don't know. I don't know. I don't know. I don't know. I don't know. I don't know. I don't know. I don't know. I don't know. I don't know. I don't know. I don't know. I don't know. I don't know. I don't know. I don't know. I don't know. I don't know. I don't know. I don't know. I don't know. I don't know. I don't know. I don't know. I don't know. I don't know. I don't know. I don't know. I don't know. I don't know. I don't know. I don't know. I don't know. I don't know. I don't know. I don't know. I don't know. I don't know

0: your booty. Boniba and your booty.
1: Yes.
0: And I pray. Yadia Manio. Say Echo Ku Obedidon.
1: Jesus.
0: Hallelujah.
1: Amen.
0: Praise the Lord.
1: Hallelujah.
2: 11.
0: 11.
2: Aye, second Samuel, Homano, a tease here, him to back on your drum.
0: Yanko.
2: Now, a radia nakano, see, got me, Obedidom, fear, Abusumi, Mian Sa.
0: Hallelujah.
2: Now, a radishira, Obedidom, fear,
0: Adakana, and Kuyusa.
3: Hey,
0: it's the David I not been said. Oh, for Adakano and Pony Fabio. Them on the Bemani, Akobedidom, fear. Now, I go on, no need to hear it in Mano. I don't see.

0: sorry, the media.
1: Yes,
0: this is what you're me,
1: baby.
0: Oh, you're me, Danny and Mugassi.
1: Yes,
0: oh, Danny, oh, no,
1: but
0: I'm assuming, sir.
1: Yes,
0: oh, you're going to play somebody,
1: dog.
0: Now, oh, shut the fear, you know.
1: Amen.
0: And I pay, oh, you're me, oh, slap.
1: Amen.
0: And I pay, no, me, no, and then it's
1: shut.
0: I promise that to somebody.
1: Yes, Lord.
0: And I pay, no, me, any attention.
1: Oh, yes,
0: and then it will yes to the boss. And then it will yes to the boss. And then it will yes to the boss. Somebody receive it. Somebody receive it.
2: Hallelujah.

I'm a

Yeah.

0: Abusa,
1: yes,
0: open the man. Now go Friday and
2: oh,
0: I'll be 4x4.
1: Yeah. I'll be 4x4.
0: I mean, no food that is holding on. I say, ah. And you might be no quay. And you'll be no quay.
1: I saw no one.
0: And you're not.
1: I saw no one.
0: And I am saying, sister, Oyami, Obey, Sawat, Jesus, Obey, Obey, Obey, Obey, Obey, Obey, Obey, Obey, Obey, Obey, Obey, Obey, Obey, Obey, Obey, Obey, Obey, Obey, Obey, Obey, Obey, Obey, Obey, Obey, Obey, Obey, Obey, Obey, Obey, Obey, Obey, Obey, Obey, Obey, Obey, Obey, Obey, Obey, Obey, Obey, Obey, Obey, Obey, Obey, Obey, Obey, Obey, Obey, Obey, Obey, Obey, Obey, Obey, Obey, Obey, Obey, Obey, 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

I'm going to go to the house. I'm going to go to the house. I'm going to go to the house. I'm going to go to the house. I'm going to go to the house. I'm going to go to the house. I'm going to go to the house. I'm going to go to the house. I'm going to go to the house. I'm going to go to the house. I'm going to go to the house. I'm going to go to the house. I'm going to go to the house. I'm going to go to the house. I'm going to go to the house. I'm going to go to the house. I'm going to go to the house. I'm going to go to the house. I'm going to go to the house. I'm going to go to the house. I'm going to go to the house. I'm going to go to the house. I'm going to go to the house. I'm going to go to the house. I'm going to go to the house. I'm going to go to the house. I'm going to go to the house. I'm going to go to the house. I'm going to go to the house. I'm going to go to the house. I'm going to go to the house. I'm going to go to the house. I'm going to go to the house. I'm going to go to the house. I'm going to go to the house. I'm going to go to the house. I'm going to go to the house. I'm going to go to the

0: Someone says, I won't find him by ya. 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
1: Oh, I see you, man.

0: get now be aware with wild dog. And you say, come on, some say, Obiti is Nigo, Nimami Yayo, Obiti Trazako, Nimami Yay, what will be our Trazako, Nobody Mayana, Who's a base and that's a woman? Papa, and you are the son. I'm a little bit sound. I'm on common push as a son. I'm a little bit sound. I'm on common shots as a son. I'm a little bit sound. I'm a little bit sound. I'm a little bit sound. I'm a little bit sound. I'm a little bit sound. I'm a little bit sound. I'm a little bit sound. I'm a little
1: bit
0: sound. I'm a little bit sound. I'm
1: a little bit sound. I'm a little
0: bit sound. I'm a little bit sound. I'm a little bit sound. I'm a little bit sound. I'm a little bit sound.
1: I'm
0: a
1: little
0: bit sound. I'm a little bit sound. I'm
2: Aye.
0: Well, baby, Sano. Hey. Now, come on, Nancy.
1: Casual.
0: Casual.

0: Oh, yes,
1: Jesus.
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0: Nobody call the sir, officer, yet in the Padudo, and the Kofana can, the Menaka no, and then the Padudo, yet the Kofana can. Then, who yans, I say, after so, you can catch any say.
1: Okay,
0: I am Shano.

0: Sansano, and you have to be fierce. 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
1: Hallelujah!
0: Hallelujah! And we can bring out a chip every set. And Radius, I said. I'm not going to go to the room. I'm

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1: and David ko gbe mu no ohun yansa akono akono safai
2: yabi
1: odi de ruta
2: aha
1: and the name na ko ye
2: aha
1: akono physical
2: yeah
1: but bible say when you was sum na me no
2: Jesus
1: es was sum ho ho no
2: no
1: and it was every be and as a root team na pay ya we be say we yes adi ni bi
2: kunya
1: mi sha e
2: no so and okay
1: bible kasa
0: Now David Koko Fanya go po and can for the bed in the David Kuromo and
1: yes. Asana

0: Verse number 13. Now, while I was so ready, Adaka no to do an among Sian or to do an among Sian or the Nanchini Abua, what double a for dear
1: Hallelujah.

0: say, when I was sure that canoe, a two and a moon Sibia, or the Nantria, a buff for the
1: yes,
0: Nantria, what do the
1: Sadia,
0: and the buff for the
1: buff for Timmy,
0: and one sana, or the Adakanuko do the Hifi, sister. Then I'll be soon, I'm any more the way I'm on. And I'm about to say, Kai baby, I'm Ufi, Kai Fibia Ufi,
1: yes,
0: and Krebia Nauna. I was sure you're moving to me across Kubianu. You're across Kubianu. You're going to party. You're power. You're going from over the day. You're just swaying. You're back second school. You're in the radar. You say, I hear now, Sufi. Can you hear me on the payoff?

0: on Sibia. For the entry, I want to study.
1: Yes.
0: Oh, approach you, would see a canopy.
1: Uh-huh.
0: Oh, Canada, oh, US, Punamanokasa.
1: Yes.
0: Then I was very here. I mean, Yamiakau. Is it clear? Yes, my sir. On sending someone say, no, but who? Or say, Rade, Kaida Mayo, fear
1: Jesus.
0: Kaida Mayo, fear. Why do you bend away Yamifi? Who is the man away Yamifi? Who is the man away Yamiakuma? And the pain I put it to you. Saka Ube Sida, Ube Sida, David Yasa, Otu the Nancya,
1: Wama Fale,
0: Namania 0242 51, Menea Brabapa 2068. And the pain Obibe Sendi 20 million, Obibe Sendi 100 million, because Onyamia Ibebe, Amen Ibebe. Sister, remember where you came from. Kai Bebe Ofubayo. And Krabia say, your money will radio so. Who grow Krabia and any map? Ben on Yamia Wadmo, on Yamia Savo, on Yamia Savo, David Kaye, Brawa Wolfremono, what Kaye said, on Yamibi the Yede, and you the Fiho, you are sending a message of your name. There were a member of the crew and Shana Pay, 0242, Shana Sene, Mumu, 0242, from Pun Yamia Juma, 51206 8. You are your baby boning in a bomb pamamo. If you put a line at you, there will be a woman sending on your bomb pamamo. Hallelujah, hallelujah. A dear baba, a Emmanuel Anderson. Emmanuel Anderson. 0242 51 2068. 0242 51 2068. David, who said?

0: Yes.
1: By the fastest way to enter the kingdom of God is giving. Hallelujah.
0: Amen.
1: Hallelujah.
0: Amen.
1: A choir. Christopher, you have also the enemy of your time. In that time, I have for the war.
0: Oh, yes.
1: And I pray. So what do you can? So when you don't serve the
0: Jesus.
1: And no me again go to the Messiah.
0: Yes, Lord.
1: Usu mubaye ishira.
0: Mubaye ishira.
1: And I pray kai bebe na wo.
0: Oh, yes.
1: Bwa unyamiye juma.
0: Bwa unyamiye juma.
1: 0242, me use bisi anipa. Ye bebe bo dini ina. 0242. 512068. 0242. 512068. And ye bebe ya katkis. Anything. Already shout. Obedidom Ayishra Abusa and a pay. We must have a wound on Yamia Yamaho. I know Sakana Yamabri. Nemo Kaido Yamia Yamaho. Yamia, I do I ye. Uban cry, I had an hour. My first day at school. My first day at Accra. Kiosum. Oh, sister. 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Some

0: say, David, and a boss and pay way. David, go away, him no. Or say, I want to send them a town for six doors, you see, fat. Psalm 3, verse 1. David, the boss and pay you. On your menu or your shepherd's suffer. Young bro, so I ain't see ya. No way. Psalm 3, verse number 1.
1: I'm ready.
0: Hey, let me go. Oh, who said? 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Oh, who? 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

0: Say, Emma Kuno, and you be a Yamana, say, Emma Sauno,
1: sources,
0: a radical Nishra. 0242 512068. A dear

0: Israel. On Yamia to send me, then I would put Yamia to man. 0242 51 2068. 0242 51 2068. I was a four. I say, Yamia summon of heaven every year. You have a bumpy.
1: Zovo, and you were David to you. I'm not David in the winning number for the American. I'll say, bye.

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1: o se na moni so Isaiah 28 verse number 18 o se moni owo apam no that means say owo e do bi so a e dey tell we yesu dey ready obi pia da

0: International.
1: Send your reference now. 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
0: Oma Sene, yes. Vincent Emisa, and also Asane 100 Ghana City. Samira Asane 100 City. Samira.
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0: 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You have a course, live course. Now you're bumpier, but make sure, sir, you see Abba phone so. Onyamima, Abuonyamima, and now you have a summer about Chinese. Say, Obedi Dom Sebra Sesaya, also Usebra Asesa, and Shabby, and you have a good time. You have a boss, 0242 512068 512068 A radish show, so good show was.

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0: If you don't accept Jesus Christ as your personal Savior, this is the hour. This is the hour. This is the time. 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
1: Jesus, now to me, Jinkwa.
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William Ewuku Asani. One City. 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

0: God bless you. 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Number is 0242-512068. All believers all night. Frederick Hammond Asani, Henry City. 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Prince Kwame Afeni Asani, Henry City. 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Tracy Asani. 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Usu bet me Asani Sisiya Nyami Shrao Ude Boa Unyami Juma. God bless you. God bless you. Nyami Unshrao Pa Ebi Efre. Ubet my friend no mano afa adom line so ubet my friend afa adom line so na ya bom paye amon ye jwa wadwin tre kakra ye was maka krebi isro bebre 0242-512068 ubet my friend adom line no unim dada unim 0202-165-61 Also bet my friend 0302216562. Also bet my friend 0545511063. Also bet my friend. 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Obey Afa 0242-512068. 0242-512068. Bright Nkrumah Asani 140 city. God bless you, Bright. Yami Inshallah Mopa. 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Hello.
1: Hello.
0: Udin baby Afrefi. But you don't have to say every day, your mom. But you say, would die soon yet? 2% would die soon any. Your bomb pie will yes to Christo Demo de Yenya Membation Yami to Mubrunsa. I rather die beer a yin who die so be a wassono. Christopher Mujani to first war and another pay. Say Uma Obedu Domesaya, Manabra Mosesa, Jennifer Romo, Jennifer Yariamo, our yes to Christo Demo. Amen. Brother, Sawun Senia Sendibi, Yami Israel. God bless you. Sawun Senia Sendibi, Yami Israel, of Fusua Manaso. Hello.
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0: Morning, we didn't baby Afrefi.
2: Ah, maybe you are Jamie Freffy, Bema Camp.
0: Bema Camp, God bless you.
2: Daddy, we didn't have a problem, Kakra, and I'm here deliverance.
0: We had deliverance wrong.
2: Here deliverance, pa. We copied the idea, but I'm copying some honey in free. I'm in a desperate to fulfill your room. May I hand tell me? I hand tell me, pop, and we had deliverance.
0: Papa, but you should have been personal, no man. At 2 after program and a frame away, would they know a secret? 0242-512068 0242 and also now Ubet Masene, Usidin so afa 0242-512068 Now after program with frame, then ya remember your home say Obedi Dom, Sebre Sisaya, also Sebre Ebersisan. Obisu Amanoso. Hello,
3: good morning.
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1: Within the Gloria, Mikasati Asharibuche.
0: 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I'm going to go to the house. 0322-1651 ɛno na yɛfrɛ obi frɛ me personal line no time ndu hɔ wode ne baabi a wofrɛ fi
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0: 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God bless you. 0242 512068. 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
1: 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If there are some, I rather say, or better than some society. I'm funny to me, so say, I would Jesus Christ, did more. Amen.
0: Amen.
1: To my sonny, no man, 0242 512068. And Yamish Rao. Hello, would you be a fluffy? 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But my friend, I was why you be 0242 512068. 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I did chair with me. I know my way. 0242 512068. A dear Emmanuel Anderson. God bless you. 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Then I'm a son of the amount. Sister, Bafore David, Okofada can I hear but all corner Bafore, no, I rather manage to go to the fierce from Bimu. 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

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Obi Atiko went to so. Number 9 here the buff for the 0242 512068. 0242 the Nidia on Katy Mammy why 0242 512068 and you wait a me for call also. We yeah me boy yeah the buff for the into Ufra me for the meantime. 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

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Papa Chas Adamadaqua. And I so for and I cut this. Anderson, and the team leaning. Bless you so much. 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Adin in him. In this office, so much I can't have it to my friend, I wish. 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I didn't hear a sense, and there you dash on. 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

0: and Yamin Kwana be what they moha. 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
1: Dikima.
0: Nidikima and a Wahanum. 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
1: cup. 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And in the humor, bro. And in a doye. Your home, papa.
0: I was ready to say, I'm in shadow. I'm in shadow. I'm in shadow. I'm in shadow. I'm in shadow. I'm in shadow. I'm in shadow. I'm in shadow. I'm in shadow. I'm in shadow. I'm in shadow. I'm in shadow. I'm in shadow. I'm in shadow. I'm in shadow. I'm in shadow. I'm in shadow. I'm in shadow. I'm in shadow. I'm in shadow. I'm in shadow. I'm in shadow. I'm in shadow. I'm in shadow. I'm in shadow. I'm in shadow. I'm in shadow. I'm in shadow. I'm in shadow. I'm in shadow. I'm in shadow. I'm in shadow. I'm in shadow. I'm in shadow. I'm in shadow. I'm in shadow. I'm in shadow. I'm in shadow. I'm in shadow. I'm in shadow. I'm in shadow. I'm in shadow. I'm in shadow. I'm in shadow. I'm in shadow. I'm in shadow. I'm in

0: Yankoni say,
1: Jaxa Brua Bedia Nansuni Pepiarea. 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Sherati, so erati.

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1: 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Oh my God.
0: He's got a good God.
1: And to be any aqua radio
0: in this place tonight, hallelujah.
1: Ah, and then I say, to your home shall infantry radiant, sir. You can say, Rade, oh, yeah, I'll say, Jata Blue Wampo. 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
0: Jata Blue Abedia.
1: Abedia. 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
0: Wanna was she?
1: And I won't need them so I be a chess room. The Danny Dan is Oko Pibi. 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The two de Bia.
0: I'm what did it? Bedia. Nan Sunipe. 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Wanna was she?
1: I wanna was she trade radiated acquired at the Papa Biare
0: here.
1: Feel the attack a bee, the homogeneous. Many tower, you was a belle.
0: Naye,
1: no papaco in yam.
0: Menu mute,
1: underline no papaco.
0: Me crap,
1: everything will work for good.
0: Era
1: for them that believe,
0: oh.
1: That, those that trust and seek after him.
0: Sabrua, pedia,
1: and the pay workers are who do you there?
0: Nansunipe,
1: to whom for shade. Month number 8.
0: Oh, magnify the Lord with me. More my bomb. Money didn't so.
1: Ah, the

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1: Yes, Lord.
0: Eradi eja ya hunsha wansa. 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Wa Yesu demunti. Amen.
1: Amen. Yesu kan ya hun na afi.
2: Is God a good God? Can you celebrate Him in this place tonight?
1: Anything but just somebody, you know, my uncle Radia same. Yanko Radia same, yes, yeah, Radi, a war at the Mayang. Yanko Radia same, money, I said, yeah, Radi, a war at Mayang. Now, Radi to me, it's me, I can see. Maybe be answered. Let me ask you. If you are children, sermon encore Isaiah Homano. The tear a year, it be a nine miensa. The book of Isaiah, chapter 43. You be can you if it 18. Bedia, Nansunipe. Na ye de tu ya hofo
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1: Taste and see. 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
0: Now, Monjini at it in some at it, dear.
1: Is God a good God? Can you celebrate him?
0: And in one thing, I'll say, Monkaka can answer. Oh. Can you summon any the other here?

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1: One hour she.
0: Na deke asamle teme tene umuwa na fi e teme pra wo sa because obi kansem bi chire wo oh oh dear oh
1: menu mute

0: Obi bi o ka kera wo se o di e o.
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0: wa we.
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0: Onu abu wa we.
1: Wonder was she.
0: Obi bi o ka kera so ye useless.
1: Stro.
0: O hu di no an was that say walk as it ya wo.
1: One
0: and ten sans somebody. Abaye some that day bia.
1: Nick
0: the

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0: Yeah, you just said that.
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0: Yeah, I'm cutting you off.
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3: 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Can it be a woman on the cacao? But trust some say.
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4: Believe God is a good God. Can you lift your hands just one more time?
3: Yeah. And you are no more me, no. Look at you. And one man, Miss Suma, back on your penny. Sonia, dear man, why not? And then Ketuano Koye. Ah, see now, you're made up. Send your casa and no hide.
4: Celebrate him in this place tonight.
3: It's no yammy doban. I'm a bitch, papa. And you won't lie, you smell. I won't.
5: That's a brew up, baby.
3: That's a movie.
5: Nance
3: Baku Kuremu. 70 years. They can miss it. 70 years.
5: I was
3: with you.
5: Share
3: or the Ninriano. A shinemu. 70 years. I'm going to be a roof free attack. I'm going to be a roof free attack. I'm going to be a roof free attack. It was a grudge. Because who na bra boss say? One more brain in a free attack. I'm not a man.
5: Meshira di denina.
3: Only the new young cat.
5: Nay,
3: only the shrink. But the moon.
5: Me crap,
3: no, bravo, no, young Kuyi. 70 goodies.
5: That's
3: a brew up. You 80 plus and so more. Oh, my 92.
5: Wonder was she?
3: No, on no, dear, on your summon or con, dear, then why can you need a bella assembly?
5: Who
3: was someone? Niawadia for the ano. I don't know what's up. And you may know why you cobble for the
5: ano. My bomb!
3: And then it's trust them to say, yeah, you sign your money free.
5: Yeah,
3: you trust another kid room. Na 19 in order to us to say, behold, oh my God, behold, comma, I will do a new thing. The version said, I will do a new thing. The moment I'll be using him and that down on the internet, someone will free you, Mupe. I'm crossing someone, Sabi. If you move, Mupe, I say, may me be your idea for fraud.
4: Come here, just one.
3: Now, a bepier.
5: Wouldn't
3: now, only a wouldn't that's a map book quiet to stress.
4: Before we praise the Lord tonight.
3: Me, me, me, me, me,

0: But those promises could not be fulfilled. But this is the promise from God that I'm about to do a new thing. Maybe a coin say. So if you fail the first time,
1: God,
0: try to straighten your way the second time. Show me a month of new things. God is about to do a new thing. Free January, huh? Free February, free too much. Free May,
2: Amen. 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
2: 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I like the way I now walk a politician, washer. But I'm ready, Shabo, no, Felini, pa. In some way, on Yami Shawa or the overcoat washer as a so. I was saying, Yami or say, or ya defo for new things. And Yamapan, Yamayan, Yamaya Wokwan. Say Yamaya Wokwaya, a graddy obey you sing it. I'm a Yasibu say, Yami. Oh, yeah, no kwafo. And I agree, let me tell you suffer anything. 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David, for instance, David, yeah, you can Bible. 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You are a Jidia, you never can. You are not a Jidin, no, you are to watch me. And so, who so be the Kaimwa? Na de Bia or Webubo. Oh, yeah, 9 months in Yamibono. 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
1: 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O keep your grudge 7 days. And then bibi hawa.
0: Bo wona.
1: Family ye wode mu a. Onyo ho ho ka ye ho. Sofu Kwame Maliku Yaba Beka. 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
2: Yeja.
1: No mi adum.
0: Money.
1: Hey, you have some good one.
2: Enough.
1: All believers need all time praise. Just a copper. You be ma kwaba ever feed you so.
2: Yes sir.
1: In some
2: 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I'm going to go to the house. I'm going to go to the house.

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3: Send me a out to me. 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Na so be ye de se so ye. 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
4: Eh
3: 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Onya ye. So be ma ho kwan a am pray ya kasa sesi ya no obi be bo opro e be ya kwan foforo ma it's going to be a turnaround in your life.
4: Amen.
3: I'm telling you, by Monday your visa will arrive.
4: Amen.
3: By Monday, they say by Monday that door will be open.
4: Amen.
3: By Monday brother Sache, well, between Sunday and Monday no niam urade be ya ma no e be ye wasomo che obi be bisa say na ye den na ye sa na waka che say ni obo kwan no.
4: So from Paso, the Sunday.
3: Oh, me da se. Nyami shira ni akonya ni biyo. Na ni ekoso Sunday. Sunday ye maoda.
4: Oh.
3: Sunday ye maoda. Sunday is my birthday. Sunday na mini ye. 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
4: It's
3: Sunday. 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But my requesting you be on all. Adumni Humobro.
4: Adumni.
3: Now, on no better sign you, Madam Amain. And other musicians also be coming around. And you know, what I need from you is a wood there, Rade, now Domia. Me, Sia, Nainfa, a shaker, will be a bomb for Shakerimra. Shaker will be a Fabimra. Ever him shaker, I say, Rade, Marrakesh, and we have Marrakesh in Brana. Him in Share Radio, and 4 p.m. Our PIWC dancer man. PIWC dancer man, adjacent Ave Maria School, no, Oba Erade, Bishop, with us.
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3: Oh, for now, this Kabia name, what you need to bring is your heart. Bring your heart. 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
4: Sacrifice of praise.
3: Yeah.
4: Sacrifice.
3: Roger. That's it.
4: In case now we pay more details, but you bet me on my own number.
3: Pay more details, and you bet me a friend number. And I say, you can say, I can't come up. You can also support 0244 25 47 58
4: 0244 25 47 58 0244 25 47 58 in your mother, then a bit of a deal.
3: Very
4: Senyamia Bemua, unto me, ntimi me aunt ne sabe te yes we ntimi
3: no de we
4: o de we me pa chopa bon pa ye me wura de se sa to me di sa ye madada ne chia e shawo so
3: Jesus Christ
4: e wura de emma on Sunday o ma liberty ye mon pa ye mon pa
5: never de ye mon pa e na no pe so wasama ba ye chain
3: we ye was e wura
5: de wo wo to me e ja ye kra ye ni pe di nyina shawo so e wura de pense pense ya kuma mu ne ye poison bore free ya kuma mu say ni ho wo ye ra ni
4: Jesus Christ.

0: Watcher. 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I don't know what I'm going to be. Ready, you know, you're in the devil for all. You know, I'm the devil for all. Taking the engine come off. Yes, I'm a crown. I feel that's why you made it. Take him back over.
1: Until fro a radin shrao, nay, welcome up when you couldn't a jewusu. Papa was a thing in a macassar about infection and raw will be framing now. Maybe the who ye na ne baba no question me or say. But see, men some are making a as if some would impede him. Na baby, I didn't know could do no affidia. A drenny beer, I bet corny muno. Na what vomit, and I say, what ya was it? What fit? Na, na, I know a thing. Na, me catch that was a se infection, but would impede him, a wood dear eddy. And nay, and near ma, a se would impede him, no. Me boboss be a wookidin. A beer with liver, Ubiwa would be 3-4 hours. It be an in to mean that, yes, say. There be a net gas, a gin and yim. Sanya menina ba. Na a critty avenue. 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Wouldn't ya any easy infection. 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Pensa wube going through no. In fact, an ordinary. My catcher was infection between me when your stomach ulcer. Infection between me, I say, with liver. And one between me, I penetrate, aqua with liver. I say, with liver. And to be able to say, I catch and say, when your appetite is B, C. Nay, I catch it out. Say, your car appetite is a baby, and say, and you're different from infection. So when your appetite is a H, I will say, your car's appetite is B. And one abba will bra wujim. Ebi a barrel in abba yet bebre wujim. 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Timisrew, sir, from this year in a sama mabu bosson pouchel. But what ding na adeba kwa Ghana, e ya wirahu papa. Procrastination and want to all. Sometimes we'll be better for the king in my number 1 year. Now, the idea you're going to say, oh, this is for phone, no, afro. Now, 1 month, we are in a report. Sometimes only so catch them, we are. Now, you're in an echo. A deep back, a common impa, me say, and that you can say, and that Saturday, me say, question for ye, you want. Sometimes, and you know, and procrastination and want to all. And then my or China Mako, or Beth for phone afre, make us in it or brewing in Pedium. 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

0: 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Messi, Bracasso, a new market. 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Rough road near Dunnington, what they are for so call straight down. 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Amen.
1: Amen. Nami Unshrapa. And to know for 2 3 Sana, yeah, can Sunday and then Saturday.
2: Yeah,
1: Sunday. Sunday 4 o'clock.
3: 4 o'clock prepare for so. Nancy, madam, for be out.
1: Okay.
3: And you say, do I? Okay, I'm a man. Also for Charles.
1: Yanni Preco.
3: Also for Charles. Also for Charles. Our UK. Also for Charles. Good morning and happy birthday. Anna Vera. And so, happy birthday. JB was all your china. Anna Michael was all your china. And the August for you now, mommy and Shia. Nami Adoma O P I W C Danceman. P I W C Danceman 4 Pepe. Oba now yra Fred 0244 25 47 58 0244 25 47 58 Nami Shao na onyo kese. Doctor Nami Shao.
1: Amen.
3: That's a very acquaintance. Nami Shao,
1: papa. And Zamri, you know, you're training your mommy, no, no, Omabe Transi. YOA Disability Foundation, let's just say, it's me actually in common at the aquarium. And Nami, Nami or Wassel, no one can home. A bra, who are training him? Na, your mommy, no more near Becassana. I feel the Vian so, it's me. I call so, come on. And, you know, God bless you. God bless you. 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

0: 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Hey, baso pacho. 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Hey, anything thing. So what 024-336-8145.
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2: A new month with a new beginning.
1: That's right. Everybody be here near my fufuro.
2: Amen. Now we are abraboom.
1: We are abraboom. Ni a man abraboom.
2: Amen.
1: And you be a abraboom. Yo. Me pacho. Until the man was here here now fi. Yan koso.
2: Ano pe ye din chia ke si fi. 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In

common aye koma ye nia until last week e din komo for how I bet me dey aboa ye mba no mo celebrate pause na wo fie and dey e to asunu ye be hwe o how challenges dey be oni friend challenges a about time omo wo nkwala with celebrate pause no omo fame dey e

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3: 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who we are see. And no chess our bra bona baby. 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Musham modding say emotionally no. One cassa was support him. I catch her who say me bano or ye nipper. Me bano ewo e near my bewo ni so I do no or visions or at the cheddy and a media cheni be brave ho. Ain't no celebral person into me and limit o bano. Yarieno ain't me ma oban and cadem. One cassa o bat I know the sash would trima. Ubet me a boa qualano. I'm a nepija. Ubet me a boa qualam an anant. I'm a natinassi. I'm a empo a cassa. I'm a naco school. Ain't it? Woo ye sad in fee honoma. Uben won't say. One cassa wire bony bessy wire crepe on home. Ain't it? Where crepe on honour. What was our challenges, nigu? Emotional one, no dear guichi. Now fee the abano financial. Why you ready so di akwala ni be kwa? Eh dia nyankopon be yi boa fo amawa. Obeboa na wo di akwala na ko. Inti raising them no emotionally no. Maame no because wa wo akwala na o wo cerebral palsy no. Na ra ho. Wa calls with the doctor nyaka che ni so oba ni condition ni. Onti ase. 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If you are dreaming, say me ban obe own. Wouldn't you say negative thoughts in the future? Obey to me a shark, lay on kwala, or more cerebral palsy, or more wild disability foundation, a beer the 25, a beer the 30, a bimu cross 30, a juma, almost ya, which almost young son, juma, a bomb. Into what will be a ye say negative thoughts in the field, the brony friend anxiety. If you would trim, say, Matessi, a cerebral palsy, a kwala, there will be no 5 years, obey when you're no cray. 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

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Now way ye and we fee honum. 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Ama so unto me tenacity, or bet me at tenacity. 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Now o bois bois or banner was our quinus, now one cassa, say be a walking exercise, be now no banner ya, a drain in bra, now no. 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call or Pia home, Peso didn't ever call because on one casana wa woban or fairy. 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
1: 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Ope se wo send the bibi efa momo account number niswa. 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Momo number ni 0599-199-899. 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A wo che ye tuwa sunu. 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Eni wayo Disability Foundation. 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Amen.
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me frefi tema. Kasi minya 72. 18th of July. The belated happy birthday to you, Isaac. Kwa fani dini nyinamba. Happy birthday also.

Apostle Francis Amwakun Atta. Happy birthday in advance. August 1 of the year. August 1 of the year. And you see, also over Sani, and answer me be like someone else, so I'm afraid. Now, be a team, I'm a come on. Ebe ye ye wate.

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And yes, I'm good for watching. Sunday 4 o'clock, BIWC, dance man. 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

0: money go.
1: All right. Chassis. Also for Chas. And so aborting. And air order. Also for Chas and so aborting. Or UK specifically Croydon. 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And I believe there will be birthday in advance.

0: Ministries International, and I believe Therapy Birthday in advance, and so to JB, my manager, JB, my music director, my everything, from the team. We want to wish you happy birthday in advance. And I am consumer Michael, also, or every also happy birthday in advance. And now, I guess, born, and so I stand in to wish you happy birthday in advance because Manka's answer, Ochina, ever order.
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1: We, yeah, doctor, man, trimpana, shuhun, and I said, bring me the wedding. 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Emma, shuhun for a let, shuhun for the baby, you know, a dog, see you pass, I mean, remember why, a baby, and I pay, mamma, happy birthday, because you pass, and for my shuhun for a moody birthday, I'm a pay. And no, everywhere, Namina Yamiasi, and from a sock of penny, Pastor Emmanuel AETV, a pentacle software, on a district pastor, a wish home. Pastor Ebenezer Addo, and so a pentacle software, Chibi, and over. Pastor Patrick Sidu, a area head, a wish home, and obey the chairman, Marco, my temper, may Macassan will be Marco.
0: Na obi nso atwa so makawa na pay nya me shira papa pa ni wa no adum ni o bam pa jo di ni baby a wujina.
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3: 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Now, sir, let them go do doa. I would say, Yari bore me 3 months in you. Assuming me and Sunny in Casa. It mean did it make me yeffy. Then Yamia says, I know, hey, when Yamia mommy saw me to me Casa, you take a man, you go, and I'll see a good team. Masuma, I would say, no brother, who won't buy a grandma, me fell. Now, no pay, me then Yamia say, sir. 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
2: Oh, you are papa, you go to here, so.
3: Yeah, I'm here, I'm here, I'm here, I'm here, I'm here, I'm here, I'm here, I'm here, I'm here, I'm here, I'm here, I'm here, I'm here, I'm here, I'm here, I'm here, I'm here, I'm here, I'm Bema 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you a Chicago Yime, and she sent me to having great year. 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
1: 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And Beyonce loves this.
0: Now, make sure Beyonce, me mom.

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Softly, my own, Yami Oshra, Mamento Unka, PK, Mamento Unka, Chairman, and after Mr. Autry, Yami Inshroma, Softful Benjilo, I love you so much, Yami Unka. 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

0: number panel is your fellow Ghanaians. I'm going to ask you, your Sam Mokwa Baba Adrum 106.3 and 94.7 was sentimental. And Slana Bushu 104.5 because if you did Makumaku, Hanya Dunumi and Sa, or Mamunyamononi, Yang Nani Akabu was super weekend news. And your memory down of Paddy, yes, she, yade by Mount August, most many day, the kind of no, and yet, or trade them for documents while crackering a crack crab, and some pumpers radio. As a Dania, ye, ye, ye, ye, ye, was in Primu Kwami a trap and precas and jammed with Fitikotia. None of what dear fear mutia and never mind the papa patia ya. Yet on us, you had on us, and some of the year, yes, we've been umpired, yet you walk with the binny say. And not done a video, be not a trouble on social media. Mnasheba Geneva could be a quaka, send me power for our credit when the net. Child Rights International for one word more, and we some were high at Wobaba Tibium. 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yes, yeah, and one. 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I won't go down. And soon in some way, over by TV. Ghana Standard Authority in Penny Force Wakaso. What would you say? Cassia, ya pa, crofoy de bray, or chrome, and any anchor, whoever, sarcas near you, who are chrome, even as good, very good. And soon in some way, over TV. The Masada, you have come a character toothpaste. 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
1: That's our comment. No, don't you make us say, Mkolani Biwa, Omu Nidi, Levu Bia, Nyao Beke Bia, Omu Fatomas.
2: And see where a gun of phobia drink turn out here and I drink to the ceremony will be an idea. One must be our media to jab and a young boom at your man. You're trust way now. Young consent for moon Ghana Standard Authority in Penny Focus on which room say, say, dear, a woman in bra, bripa, yes, and ketwa, yes, and ketwa. Now, what's that Ghana Standard Authority? No, and one would you, my dear Rose Moon, and Yane, and you're my toa bontine, and Honka Kahoon, Norman and Hushwa. Now, Cassia, a crab of crewman, now, so a domabum. Na woman who coach you from a santamon, a woman din din din. Now, Penny Focus, I get to you, Chiramuse. 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
0: eh hey, metali sales no mo go hwemrem yo mo go hwemrem na mo tali sales ni fi mo go hwemrem na se de mu ba ye dada e panini bi nye busa se se no e kwa be no be fa so a e ma hit promo yi e wade ne ho bagima no so okire mu
2: 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Na Telcel Play no o opt in na ye be ma data strong ko. 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

0: 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We commend Telcel Ghana for complying with regulatory requirements and rewarding its customers' loyalty. As a regulator of promotional draws in Ghana, the NLA will ensure that every eligible participant has a free and equal chances of winning, and that the draw process remains credible and transparent. We encourage all eligible Telcel customers to participate and wish them the very best of luck.
1: Hey, Eti, Enari, and Penny Fonat is what to a monk, and what we know for near the idea, Tinum, and yes, and yes, yes, and yes, he understands, Mamiakia, Mamiakia, and Mamiakia, but that's not Nicodium, Mamincha, Mamincha, a year, Mr. Michael Atta. 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
1: 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Then you know, yes, you know, power you mess. I'm not

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1: What?
2: Amafa! Madam Amafa!
1: Who asked you to shout?
2: Sorry, sir.
1: Did I ask you to shout?
2: But usually if I don't shout, you get angry and say, I should shout.
1: So must you shout so loud? Are you crazy or something?
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4: 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Date is Saturday, 8th August 2026, 9 a.m. sharp at the Kumasi Academy Assembly Hall. 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Do not forget, a day before the Friday is the anniversary float, which is the 7th of August 2026. We are all converging at the entrance of Kumasi Academy. Walk through the principal streets of Kumasi to celebrate Kumasi Academy. Some schools give you an education. Kumaka gives you a foundation of life. Akunini Nimdie. Akunini Nimdie.
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I be sis a bree. What's I am we a mob bo? What ye rabble some for from mo? Ah, a radio yet that was a watty. Yet that was say. Oh, Lord, offend me. Chess a well radio. What do ye, Yankasa, you love us? Oh, I am me who dear men come, me who dear men say, as a man I may come. 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We thank you. We're grateful to you, O Lord. Anope radio na wase. Obi a wutie mi biara. 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Jesus loves me. Now the more you profess that word Jesus loves me, you know, his protection continues to abound on you. Wate. To bi a wutie mi anope bi Nyankopɔn. 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E wo Yesu team. Amen. Amen.

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0: and do it, and then your breakfast at me. Mini Sonny Bad, you bear remix. 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Hear them. Maybe a Sonny Bad will be your children in the bush and four. And he really makes my day with this particular song. 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Set of fan, Mudisa, inspirational gospel. And you may edify Sonny. Maybe I will be a Michiawati, Yankopon, and count no more home by. Not dog, maybe you intend me go so a boy, you know. Say, say, dear. And now I'm fine, Jerry Kess, my baby animal. Uncle Nasa. Oh, and knock. Now, Uncle Nasa and Rome, whom in case all tremor, Naja. And last week, they're not else on the Yankasa. Enoch. Now, one can't sign wrong, woman. Can't you make me my maze? Can't cannot be over to be a bro. I ain't in any wire dry, but still, I can't see the woman can grow. Therefore, when you're a doc or your engineer, Papa Panama, or Mumubaku. And last week, a woman, it's the whole person, and what jelly we can, what jelly can say. And there's no one who can say, you know, a one force or chain. I drive, but I can't see what we still. Oh, hey, miss, who knew? I didn't know who you want to share that bed from seven machine or could do. I'm so wounded to know my honor. And yeah, and I know, Papa. And then you just say,
1: no, nephew.
0: Pardon me, nephew. Just an answer, so far, find a home. Oh, more fun than 2 years, so man, Crawford will set power a fine boy.
1: I don't
0: know what we call you. I'm in the wife with you, my baby have power. Dog, what whoop?
2: Patch, I'm a hunter.
0: Well, send it to wife.
2: Oh, sir, Paddy, Yamadoma, the Bia,
0: once I may, I send no crane, I have a cow.
2: Yes.
0: That father ban any more wound. Me who? That several years were good in whom me who? That was sister who find me who? Da wa she suit a watch as soon as I find on me home. Now, and then the answer, dear, a chance. So.
2: Yes,
0: passport to papa.
2: Oh, sir,
0: me patriarch of papa and two Facebook, mammy. Why? Pawata and of fatal papa, who don't panel. Oh, I can't make now when she made me actually. Then you're meant for that.
2: May they are quarter friends of Pacosi.
0: A page, sir. Any young farmer. 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You don't want to be part.

0: why a feminine album?
1: Say, a man for no sooner, say, media, me, number one supporter of Pa. Yes.
0: Oh, Pa.
1: Baby,
0: I look at the cock, baby. I make kiss it with one for horn, and I don't suffer. And then we are. Oh, say, my mouth kissing all day. And see, wait, backwards is a kiss. I'm a kiss in the bed 3 days. No, darling, I'm an old boy.
1: You had to be tired so much as
0: I can hold, Matty. But you are looking nice. Very beautiful and handsome.
1: Yeah, shut up. I won't
0: know why. I won't know why. Well, sir, t-shirt now, yeah, no, shine, I said, Mark, but I'm a common, and the common, and Joe, one side. Nah, I'm a child. Says, I'm a man, the kiss it, so yeah, why, yeah, the onion, mamma, and come, which has a permanent, and I'm on your money view. Now, every Saturday, baby, and I should be day. Hey, Edda. Now, Edda, and I should mark about a caribab. Oh, Chad, why, if you come on to look at an engine, do. Ah. What's one someone you're trying, Papa? And you call out the people. And yes, our kids, no grandma, but Jim, my dear.
1: Wait, dear, I know for and come on.
0: It's a man come on, what to
1: mini manager. Yet your baby book or not yet.
0: Dog with a train and a year castle. And then, dear, I put my name on seven on the
1: day. Mamekia, Medassi, Madame Dassi, beautiful kissing out there, my panel.
0: Hey, Dog, as some of you would do.
1: How about 106.3 and the acetinapa jumedi so amen na said yeah me in the bia no no see acetinapa jumedi ano apomudi kan ho yes say apomudi ho nsem so dia oni me nyina be ya dwen say amen scientific herbal and alternative medical hospital and ye kan fo dia ma na onse Maybe I mean, let me tell you, time I open your mouth now and say, oh, and then your first August. Then I say, oh, I feel you see more. This is the 8th month, you remember. They say, but so me, I toss on a tree, immune year. Now, say, ye kaka, ye chica cra. I say, yes, I feel nothing. No. You better train come more. If I hear who hears send you, pay be a no. Bibi a friend medical checkups say obekwaya sabia na wakoye nhwehwemu woni paduanim na nnyoma bi honama kwa bi woni paduanim a obetimi ahwe nnyoma ekoso said ye beya ebetimi aboa ama won so so watimi ehu said ye wapomden esitie woni paduanim enonti from January no mo no Osha Krumpo Amen Scientific about an alternative medical house. Satime no near ye be a friend free health screening na ye be up no to hose a month for numra and make sure one pumudin. Na a month for no so geno or pepaso e baya ma impobre ananke ye di e we no ye di be can honey de he can honey na. Now the question that and then me person me busa me honey ye tearful nyina and say Yeshafi asi bosomi ngotwini na se ohwemu aka bosomi aye enan near the afino akwa. The question that we are asking is what have you done for about wa pom de ho a this medical
0: checking we third quarter now fourth quarter
1: I think this is the second quarter the last
0: four months
1: yes.
0: 4 months
1: So the second quarter and the last month of the second quarter.
0: Okay.
1: Emuna, you was to say.
0: Okay.
1: What have you done so far about wapomodin? Are you taking control of wankasa wapomodin?
0: Yeah.
1: In a sense, say, you ni pediane wohono.
0: Yeah.
1: You wo nama kwanu nyina di jumasoma ye ni pediano. Now say, you wo certain organs be wo ye ni pediane mwa. 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
0: 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the question that we are asking and say from January to August year ye wremu yi en hwehwe mu ben na waye ana mo ben wo tu e wo wo brebo no mu a
1: question yeah
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1: so ni mo hwe no answer wo komba
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0: bam se wo how bia bam have you done that because you need to do bi be friend no eye liver functioning test
1: yes
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1: Yeah.
0: She said, Udu ya say ya ye wo a ye infidia kasia kasia. Ye de beshe de be ye she move from utri suko kan wanase. Ye wo scans a hoodwa, ye de be cha scans e wo brebonum ashe, said ye brebonu a sitye. Ye wo a ye laps a hoodwa was ye foul moja de ye obi wa make a say ye si wanya a ye fatty liver. 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
1: e na e besan so e difficult for the adwuma brebo no e yiye no
0: so what you say? And don't see a moon here, Messre, a tifo. Titru one momutia setting up a jumedi. If you say, Jumedi AD, and him say a castle was so a mutia papa, namodi ejuma. And don't see yen ye very careful because Brebono say, who can? Yana wants some canoe. Eddie. We enough from my mepia. We say, de diho, yen sabo. Nana may buy and I may come with some. Sabono so edijuma so we breathe.
1: Yeah.

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1: Gana produce moja and only the kikam. A ditch must be bree and on tea sabono so so or how bahua and do how I can see and a better videos.
2: Already, when you move
1: Oshe, Oba, Ayasabiana, ye ye de cano, be creatinine and no so bet me a casino ye kidney function test now. Yanni dear be creatinine more. Ye won your man who do be a shake. A woman genuine, a man who says sabono. Na pomodin na
2: it's saying you know saying
1: the cano a filtration rate in EGFR eno no eboa me hu say okay sone ye na e sone no e sone je fi woni paduanim ana say sone no crogen ana say it's saying because EGFR no ideally no say o ye na ye ye test no
2: yakopon yo wanwani o
1: yes
2: che say ni paduana kwa ba bia wadwuma so a wo ye
1: pepepe bibia wadwuma so a ye bibia to hwe EGFR ya make am hwasem ya wo say ye ni ehun say EGFR no if all things be equal na e ye 90 and above yes okay sabo no etiapo kama ti e statistic e reduce ya to wo say stage 4 stage 3 stage 2 stage 1 no die na say wo EGFR anka wo say ye 90 and above no stage 4 no a che say e ko ye kidney failure no. Say when you're less EGFR less than 15. And your woman for or more EGFR less than 15, we were 6. Hey. 5 24 need your kick out. Man, I'm coming to a basa with trunk ye ya. The only solution the bit me I hear say, yes, co dialysis. And because once a dialysis, you know, me do my dear ding in and say, Sonny Yen uncle was a born son, you know. Sabon to me, ye be because I fail. And don't you know more than I wouldn't pay. Or see ye, neck of 5 feet, left again, sonny more than a so.
2: Yes, I did be good. Oh, ready when you're
1: and once there, my mekia, dialysis centers a great work room, a yes, I did the kind. Near tossing you, the cost are a year involved in dialysis, and also in yasset. But we moon, you know, say you're real so to me detecting and tem. Now to one or more. It's me, Bwawo, and my own could do that level. That is why it's very important. Say, what's it? Checking your kidneys. Now, no, your mommy back all the way from UK. Or by na ne EGFR, no, they are 12. 12. Now, only.
2: But still, I want to be the Koba.
1: Nay, I'm coming to 12 from UK. And on say, no, you're a candidate for dialysis. And also, I'm person obey dialysis. Now, one or by and over. Amen. I saw my making indeed 2 weeks. And no, on Thursday, and you're repeating the EGFR from 12 to a year 16, less than
2: 3 days, 2 days.
1: Less than 3 days, less than 2 months.
2: Okay.
1: So, which means it is improving. And this any panel, saying, yeah, test no earlier. And you detecting in term, and the EGFR may be a warbear 40 when you hear. And Coco, and Nuntino, kidney, no, so you're dear, hunya. Bra, amen. You found fine for him. Yen yes scan wo kidney, no, so. Na yen sign your beauty creatinine, you found moja, and she kidney, no, and she. Na yen. So it's saying so how be on 1 year to 1 month term?
2: Yes.
1: Now I'm for one could do dialysis level.
2: Matthias Sepa, eh?
1: Yes. Very, very important.
2: Now couldn't you say me a person be catch up? Sir topic he and also say in church we see yadie who here papa.
1: No cre.
2: Now it looks like we all started with organs. Which is very, very important. In Tinka Mesre, Amobrasim.
1: Okay.
2: Why, Mesre? And then, yashe liver, yashe kidney. In Tinka, subsequent days now, beban, weeks now, beban. Can you find some of the vital organs? No?
1: Okay.
2: So,
1: okay.
2: Patcho.
1: No problem.
2: Yes, I did with my minimity for near who a juma organs, no, a yina, a ye. Now, you better take seriousness of it.
1: Yeah.

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0: Me pits me ready to 250.
1: I'm telling you.
0: I never been TV da. Odo ya doctor into we be.
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0: Hey, doc. Yeah, Bruno, so I have you. And come on, yeah, they say, yeah, Bruno, so
1: I
0: have
1: you. I say, I've grown yet, then I dare
0: say, today, my mentor, 3 minutes being come home.
1: You
0: never wrap up,
1: Matty,
0: and I'm over, so I know what saying next time I will ban organize a baby home.
1: Matty, my mentor, and you know, said ye can, your best right. And then you had the say, yen to one among. My aunt na ho e ma yare no me fae no mum ansa yeto hwana mo. Tie na yaka brebo no ene sabo no kinni no ene liver no ho asem. Yeah, e very very important ti. Momodia ne to hwana mo. Sempo utie yen so na wo saa organs mi no wo mu ha obi a. Mesre won so bentena se.
0: Ai.
1: Tutu ana mo ten na fo ni chire. Amen scientific herbal and alternative
0: yeah na empenifo yesi empenifo na account say dey say eni ehu anyetan anyetan
1: yes
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1: ya
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And then you tattoo is 0207-229-505. 0207-229-505. Offer number on Sabeka Amen Scientific Herbal and Alternative Medical Hospital. 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
0: yes
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0: sa pe pe pe
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0: yes enti next 2 weeks me pese yebehwe akumano
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1: fantastic.
0: Yes, me do me honey.
1: Oh, do honey. Because fire was down for.
0: Sister say, you're near, bro.
1: Oh, Pam, I have fit. Once in a way, I fit. I can't imagine.
0: I can't
1: imagine.
0: Oh, show body.
1: Congrats. Ah, make us one wife. I can't imagine.
0: Me, who should know?
1: Ah, some make us shoe. Yes, some. Shoe like a shoe. And we had your first DNA ocean. Where do you find, pa?
0: Oh, come on.
1: Miss all about our reception. I just said, cow, miss, eh, pa. Oh, my, for sure, near fair, pa. And then, oh, my, never yet, dear. Oh, dog, who are home in through. Now, eh, who should I ring my bell, Anna? Ring my bell.
2: Good morning.
1: Morning, Papa. Oh, what to say? Now, I was your phone. I'm all by Marty, may I say? I don't know. Many dog could ya go. Send him a kind and Miss Remo. 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And yet, my wool pen won't yap because one show a poem with dinner. One show a poem with dinner a year. Who show a poem with the year? Ah, you. Hey, conconcevia costs to see our. Ain't it, Mr. Ramon, may I fire a poem with dinner? 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

0: Ebani abeshe. 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Of late, yet to trust him a better than one if he a SHS ho and a deba and intino and pay me penny for what I say. My bus of penny a so for Eric a day, Mununkum. What's up, Papa? And what's on me? We are feeding
1: Holy Advents Pentecostal
0: Holy
1: Ministry.
0: Advents Pentecostal Ministry. International, me am the asoso. Today, rather international, so beba.
1: Beba, beba.
0: Emo akwaba.
1: Yeah, no man.
0: Ena, your papa Richard.
1: Kwashi
0: Kove.
1: Kove.
0: Ono so ye convener.
2: Yeah. Ebana. Campaign against privatization and commercialization.
0: When your patro waka wasa papa. Waka na anope minidi. Patro ose.
2: Campaign against.
0: Show Mike in Munaka Gumu Mami.
2: Campaign against privatization and commercialization of education. But you're a private school be operating. And when it's a person buying this public education, now and also, yeah, Papa to say.
0: Papa and Mike, and they can say, Iba. 17 income. But there was only light, and I know also.
2: A campaign against privatization and commercialization of education. But interest yeah company against private schools. The MPSA. Yeah, MPSA are banned because they are private for a haunty. Scanak is somebody real education, public education, no more Jayama, private sector. Now, more Nibi, no more Kifi. Because I almost say over 3.5 million Ghanaian children are more in school. I just said public school in the world. I built also IBI back open up. I'm calling it that to me. And I have a company for.
0: I may introduce him on you now. I'm saying some more papa one. And some more papa no pa. That's it. Nature's a pain so you can't add the same home. I want some name of fra entity. You find the same one summer or woman in the pa. Ah, or you met my cousin, your educationist. Honey. Now, yeah, my so I was her. Yeah, my me. Mama, Joanna, Mrs. Papa, Joanna Kofi, Abaka Kofi. Ah, on so see pen we kwan chef for or that Graceland Montessori. I know I wa chado. Mama, me mama so akwaba.
3: Yeah, na make ya.
0: Na oho ye de.
3: Adom nti.
0: Ye de radias. Ye de radias. Nice to see you.
3: Nice to see
0: You're
3: you.
0: You're looking good and I like your tie and dye trousers.
3: Thank you.
0: Hey, mama Joanna.
3: You're also looking
0: trousers in your world.
3: My trousers.
0: Fine, pa.
2: You're promoting African wear.
0: African wear, aye. Efe, pa.
3: Thank you.
0: I'm sure. So, we'll buy it. Yo, I pen for yanya daddy, the nature say ye can jane gumwa and a sa ye boa fwe tying a chi a ye onga or some mamma's helping hand. Hey lele and I say me lele in my papa.
3: And
0: I'm me dear, you might quite watch it. But enter mamma's already a bebara. Na onga for send your share one promotion as in we. Since I want extended their call, I could do the 15th of August. Ah, yeah, but some way money there to do no more. And I want no more action one promotion. I could say, Uto, a year on Ga Adriane, a one no more, Adriane. Na only be a year Adriane, now, Oti Adriane, a day. Oh, sounds also a day. And ya, a year, a chedia, and the free moon. And to the Bomodi answer, Uto, a year on Ganibia. The rapper no, the rappers no. Unya baku baku 20 for a year and no year for onga no ankasa. And onga shrimp no so. Unya no so 20 and no so bit me abuwa. Now the Aqua Redemption Center be a ben wo. O de kwa instantly no. Nipa or two hona or collect a year rappers no. Obeji. Na instantly no amount a year card be announce one mount. A scratch card, I see you scratches so a while. E was so a yard, shed ye be a was no, a honey horn when the pacono edible mam. So what ya say? Now so wait me, Eddie, a year, a shed ye be brave, ya, a year onga, a jumacuno, I promised of four a day, a che, said be ya also so, ubetimi enya edidie no mu edidipa na wasanzo so enya edidie no mu 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

0: and our one more action one promotion. I could say, Uto, a year on Ga Adriane, a one more a grand yanny, na only be a year Adriane, na old tear Adriane, and a day. Oh, sounds also a day, and ya a year a chedier, and the free moon. And to the Bomodian, I said, Uto, a year on Ganibia. The rapper, no, the rappers, no. 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hona or collect a year rappers no or beji na instantly no amount a year card be announce amount a scratch card and you scratches so wa bibia e waso e ya chede bi e waso no e ho no ho no ani pa ko no e de be ma so what you say na so so wetimi e de di e ye a chede bebrebe ya e ye onga ejumeku no an promise of for e de e che se be ya so so wetimi anya edidie no mu edidipa no asan so so anya edidie no mu a chede na wo de ayeden wo de abowbra entino omo nwie ye wo for several 2 weeks, 15th. It's more than so. We do a bit gym pepe. And a former trust limited, and so one our day in Rohun Ruby Bree, Edia Bedrama, so one more day, Ebu was so in the power pool when days or so a bit to me SCP. Now, Ebequaba, near the one who and something in Ara, and the Abba and Rohun Raw, the Abedrama, so you know, a bit home and come more. I'm a well would see no so no wet me who's a whoopy beata. Baby, ubenye biya to ane enti no maka ni se no yebeba studio na yebeba studio 3 na ye de eye yenkomo no ahyehye so madwana
1: okay
0: mame emfa won shaase senior high schools no ye yina ye wo memu yete ensem efiri ho ba eni anso ade entokwa even among one students na nkasa anyone with teacher for the idea no yes say last 2 weeks papa can every more friend mo and the banner yes say and you know your papa foundation papa and my friend in ya if he a young one primary school no and the bad one jhso and it's me a woman of the baby in the big ura ss one one and boy one moment this sabi and some who I am not a one shed that he has an anna.
1: Mamma does say, and I'll pay insurance canya mea or the baby drew her.
0: Yeah,
1: it's ya a tearful in your answer. I mean, insurance say, more choose some betty a certain upper young popon insurance. My peer, Sunny, I will cry, you know. Make us a sap a pepe. Aya. A photo ba kwa me di tu about time say say nipa ntete e te se ne a wo duadua aduaba na wo de wo hwe dade e te se iron rod
0: yeah
1: 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So, person, I call street, so person, sinity, I say, who beating me, aye, and me a bra, ain't you know?
0: Yeah.
1: But, say, ain't you, Vienna, a genia? Eddin, say, who beating me, I sinny, said Jan. It's in the pan to say, iron rodder, said the wo penny piano. Wo beti mi akwanu e de aye ne awope
0: de bi
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0: Yeah.
1: But the head then say, "Send your ma papa to me ra sabo friend moa. Do boni be to me aba, but ni rin fi papa na ya de say no. But send jeje no eba from the

0: concert.
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0: 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Because ento ni se awofo ho se m. Ye bey se note no. Mama na nneoma bebre. Asay.
1: Oh.
0: Na ye ka from school. The last time I thought and I described how meme hono menim said they are still in the formative years.
1: Yes.
0: And nunti me who say akwalaya bonia. Say teacher eh shena medie I have the power to cane or to correct.
1: Yeah.
0: But se me kase me jai because parents say mayambua dachi akwalana say ne your bodia. Ya bebo Graceland Montessori oko school way. Oko school Graceland Montessori. Me pesedin papa no. And yes, sir, akwala na kwa ye bibi na ye refer. Ni history. Ya be bono, ya si okwa. Ey, debi, debi, debi, debi. And it empare me.
1: Amen.
0: And onti, ya boy ya homo den say, will give that correction right from here. Na mama nyami ya adom na akwala wye SHS. Na okwa tertiary. Anka, sa akwala no, ya bono abaso, especially bra, wa passi exams. Na wa passing ye.
1: Yeah.
0: Nancy, mami fa wentwem. Ma BBC, one of the very known secondary schools.
1: Yeah.
0: Na mo free bi ewi SHS o. Enye university. Na parents at a car. Expensive SVD. Is that it?
2: SUV.
1: Okay.
0: Na mama, e binum de bouquet. Ushe flamboyant display dia. A course what I was asking.
1: SS and
0: all. SS. Mama.
2: I turned
0: the over PhD. I
3: said school no corner free.
0: School no corner free. Oh. Such child. To send your papa king. Sabo free or call free SHS.
1: Ah,
0: Okra senior only Sikabao so call the same free SHS. Oh, we be seeing. Mama, you talk up, papa be. And they be see her. Obi and
1: they see his school.
0: They be see school. Why they be channel? And this is the result about.
1: When you na any share. Open so we check we bad dia. Any school na or call campus or any other achadi na eko.
0: No.
1: Let's say we na call ya education.
0: Education num.
1: On the stress competition. We na we be and na we yama we bad. Any yen we ufie demu.
0: Ufie.
1: Obi and Obi person we share we achadi a we bre we bad.
0: Mama,
1: parents need be
0: edible.
1: I mean, what is that? Mama, me see. I'm what you see?
0: Mama, me see. I'm what you see?
1: Mama, me see. I'm what you see? Mama, me see. I'm what you see? Mama, me see. I'm what you
0: see? Mama, me see.
1: I'm what you see? Mama, me see. I'm what you
3: see? Mama, me see.
0: I'm what you see? Mama, me see. I'm what you see? Mama, me see. I'm what you see? Mama, me see. I'm what you see? And mama won't me say and I'm sad soon so and so on tea. Ekoba say a bind led by the Minister of Education or Bane graduation. This very academic especially this time. Or Bane graduation. And my young qualankit in kitty young a fiancé I'm a transition yang affecting. Some of us the training, the planning, the rehearsals and as I see your feature, your money and the kids way be because of a bad time be. Nenny, it is sir, and she anymore, and I like that statement.
1: Ah,
0: and she anymore. And because of that, Mama, and Mammy Jinya says, Sabo, first of all, can ye? Even SSHS. Now, Okudu tertiary, why? I will brass a bay nor they call so. Nenon for fun or they are so.
1: Lecturers, yeah.
0: And see, Nyanson, Mama, if we feel,
1: yes, yes,
0: if we feel, and see, sir, a fee on your could do SHS, wa. Mama, or be money so, or Santari or pe, or Casa Casa or pe,
1: or yen, yeah,
0: or yen, yeah, or pe,
1: or to me recruiting and Crawford was
0: gang, or for me gang,
1: or no crown and could be our no recruiting,
2: yeah, established,
1: and I, no recruiting, but
0: yes,
1: oh, yeah, Juman,
0: yes. Now, me danyamia se say people spoke against it, and I'm not sure this thing is going to happen again.
1: And oh, nunti, mama, would see,
0: mama,
1: me chua no,
0: kasa,
1: obi kase men che wo bad, ye wo abo mo ding,
0: ye nwo fufu,
1: na abaso ye ne wo the confines of your four walls
0: o fi
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1: This is a very critical period, Mama. About a near dagger. Ain't it? And then, baby, I say, I don't miss a video. Oh, my, no, no, say, no, yeah. Oh, my, no, I say, slow motion. Ye reason kwala no mama be say na ye reason wo mama be ye di papa pa, and we have to start from today. Say Adriano enyanyi a ye ntiminti ne no.
2: So far dem ronku
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2: yeah
3: ba ko ne se se ka se discipline and indiscipline
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0: 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I will for be say you couldn't ba ube in the bano. Ebi a papa be an sem open isika. Yes I and ye and you won't find quite any day. And you won't see your obino. Obin soldier.
1: And I said see can so your factor.
0: Exactly.
1: I will some a
0: be
1: part B will
0: and also play.

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2: matias
0: it's all about us. What is in us?
2: Yeah.
0: And we are giving out.
2: Na Bible kan de ashe yakuma mane pie ya no.
0: That's right.
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2: 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Ye be bo egu na ne o ma bone no ye be gye so a. E na no mi nua be ma ayi. Chairman Kwame, seven in the ambassadors.
0: Oh, okay.
2: Emma, National Cultural Commission.
0: That's right.
2: Commission for Culture. Na say na jama odi ne yiri bebe do so no ani bebe din o ka say. Ono de o ware ne yiri no so many years ni. Ache o ware ne yiri acha remember say me nyomu she okuma ze some time ago. On fa de yiri chida.
3: Ayade.
2: O se on fa de yiri chida.
3: Ayade.
2: Papa Ghana fo twa atwa no ebi no mo.
3: Ah.
2: O ma twa boy yi. Oh my God, Shami Kwame San, or Fanny Yachin today, and I just wait Jimmy Summer Summer with me, and I yes, and I'm saying, me read the comments if you're not sitting Ghana, and in the air, and think I'm on one of us, so I am, yes, I would be on your way.
0: No more yet.

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0: 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Hey, Ram. And also say, good morning, old Genge man. Tim Parkwesi, we are all here. you. And then my kissy pa, man.
2: Hey,
0: what is every kissy pa?
2: Hey,
0: I want a phone.
2: Hey, and then I'm going
0: to say, I'm going to say, and I call me friend Paul. Osma Mekia. Good morning, oh. Please, tomorrow is my birthday. I want you. I want you, Pa, and Mavis to wish, and also bless me. Me. 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Oh, NFA. We also saying kra. I'm not a dear, my kind, it's your birthday. Yo, me, I mean, my dwarf papa B. Dickness Stella, a shrink. I will war a year Italy. I say, good morning, my beautiful sis. There is most the most educated program ever. God bless you, mama. And that's a pa, Yakupon, and she that one so. Komensa Pilatu. Osamiekua, good morning. Yo. Thank you for the nice topic. Kudos to Hajia Ruka. Also know your next MPP National Treasure. Yo, Mate. Odawase. Sa, and so, and, Mr. Mark.

0: So, Papa Richard, as my head came on, sir, and somebody be over, no pa, open say, also so, only be boy and church. Secondary schools, in discipline, nay, to trust some na a coso, a war, yeah, secondary schools, no. A dear, and I also say, a yen of coffer by ye, and a dear, and I walk, a dear fan one, a be boy, a master soon, it's me, a brass.
1: Yo, Mr. Mepa Quenya said, Echia, a tearful and opi. Me say, my dick can't be brave. And 2 weeks ago, so now, Miss Yaseka say, I brought a beer you won't know, not Uncle Bonin beer, you know. But baby, you won't know, Nipana, it's in a John Hoshano.
0: Yeah,
1: Omne, ma, Aquarano, when you know better than Nipa, will be unpersed, or be home, you know, and that's in a sitting room. And yeah, dear, obi epe. But your bad secondary schools more, send a mad dick cano, you know, HSF basic level. You got basic level, a group of people so be a teacher public schools, no. Your gym, mama, where your car investment are. And I say school, it's a reformation center. You can't square your reformation center. And just say, you per se, on my Ghana, to say, we call China, and I say, Japan, and me bra can was some. Say, na yen GG, your color, so has say no. Japan for Muji, your color, so sir. I call as early as 4 years on an eco school, be unfunded to come. I say, we'll never get to the school. That is the training. Our mission will say, you need to listen, find your own way. And Eja dia obeka se me papa wo ska me mami wo ska nti daachi me nyine ho hia se me yejuma bia because ska no bebre wo ho bi ofie nti se ye kire wo se na wan ka so be navigate wo ho e chese se wo akwa skills a wo de bebo wo bra ba wo bra ye side a na wo be wo se wo call you were KG for no facilitator na se nipa na wo se teacher ni no wo ho se ogina boss e chen kola dia wo kwa nyema bebre gu ho. And to what we need electronics, no board, circuit boards, ni way in our one walk of fast screwdriver. Oh, not aware, no air here. Almost yes, on person who dear, we need you one, but you may develop you into. Then a bayer, own in every investment, and our old people, dear, obey it me. Obey, we
0: are now in the opposite
1: right from the early stages, no money, dear. I say, we are now over develop you professionally. And it will be one of our way high school proper, will be to me any other company. Because I'm more money in TTN right from the basic level. And I own system, no. And I when by over your heart say, basic schools, no. I'm going to say, I've been see 3 unique classroom block be were BABSC, and I say, a crony chivo baby. No matter this mono, and I say, do others be. When I'm my blackboard camera, I'm with the chalk, and I say, "Nay, come marker." Too much. I say, "School no." Yes, it's school.
0: Yeah, school.
1: Yes, and it's a since environment notice, sir. I just say, at the channel by your grammar.
2: You're limited.
1: A plan.
0: It's your mind, Mohan. You need a yes system. Yet me nature. And more friend,
1: and your sister,
0: one more ability, and answer the Yosa could have obey idea what happened to the moment.
1: That's
0: one on your pushing and Fahua, send you bet me, I expect all the Nissa system, maybe
1: that system.
0: And I can't call any in our frame.
1: Very good.
3: And that's what member Mukits will be. Mama, you need be, especially in our public schools. You need be. But what about some of the private schools now? Especially here, you home with the Montessori aspects, you know. We have categorized the children. Said your papa can yeah, akwala no ba. Enu me nyina wo ho. Enti ni akwala no
0: ebe show interest.
3: Show interest no. Enti no na e pia na kwose ho. Enti na nsin ya be to we before you be makwan. Your free parents and your children how their children are because they spend most of the time with the school than even in the house. Enti papa can no e no cre public school there. I don't think we have. But hey, some of the private schools, we have such.
1: Yeah. And in our group, educational, say, no. I always call, I would talk, no. Some men are a colano, a suano. What's that? We are not crawling. Aha. I say, we decorate one room. We toss a name away. A goho. And the,
0: so, say, and you'll be a bit me for those lifestyle.
1: Very good.

0: The Albert me afford. And I've run the school, so I said the school environment should provide the same standard. Now, with this study, Akolano, now we need our Akolano, a year, dear, Nene Jinho, now what developer. But yes, Senna, you can get your sister, no, and she's anti and my Akolano, omonim, no,
1: very good.
0: And the teacher ne per se was steady almost in Kakra. And I also support system be anywhere been motivated to go into that extra mark or lesson no throw or extra books or be mark or near my baby. One other area in this Sambony by a secondary school is a drew BEC year. One say normally no examination malpractice is also one of the major contributing factors to sir indiscipline. No?
2: Yeah.
0: Because I work for to me a quarter exam papers.
2: Papa, Chimuma can issue how to so ship Chimra.
0: Okay.
2: Well, he and wash him in.
0: I say, when I offer to me, this car 2,500, 5,000, a quarter apple.
2: Eh? A man call an. Apple.
0: Oh, yes.
2: I mean, what is that? Apple benya.
0: I say,
2: apple or the coach is a mission. It's a woman, me and papa, oh, yes, I know. What dream went to Connor, and then I'll pass over Banu, you didn't want
0: very good.
2: Eh?
0: Auntie, that is a fee there, and our schools will be so as a source so, sir. When it's invigilated,
3: school Nankasa be to meet up
0: to meet up a way, a man, Palano. Omudu
2: invigilated school need the Pedia,
0: yes. Omudu exam center, a colano, Omaya, and him for new way, because you're Gigio Musuama, Omudu with his car to influence the invigilated, sir. Same bed, they are struggling, there's no hole, no bit me up one. Auntie, sir, colano. O first time question ya 9 months. You better say we're being
2: bad. Very good.
0: And the yes school selection. I'm going yes to see an area. You better know category A schools. O better say O better science. And I say any of the engineering programs are STEM related programs. Because when you're 9 months, that is the impression we're creating. And the akolai edu secondary school, I will be anything what you're 9 months. I just saw being fancy teacher and chemistry teacher no come in class. I will say akolai mitro my dear no.
2: Oh my baby.
0: And the level now what the best starting no. And yet the afina also in chemistry.
2: And the let's know too about the niya set up. The niya cheap.
0: And the koko tina class on no
2: because oh ni mushi. Oh,
0: the teacher and start teacher they know who the course. And the
2: woman been confused who bad from the beginning.
0: That is a danger. Yeah. So examination malpractice. So yes, posing kolano. This is the reality in the schools.
2: Yeah.
0: And the would do one amount to me who say who the course. Now we are confused. And on this we started dodgy class. Call class ah, nene go
2: ahead.
0: Oh, so. Very good. And the Ebema teacher now watching at this ah, when you're 9 months, you throw simple way,
3: binary way,
0: go on, go on, just here. Now, because the Nakasa Kasa, no, where there is being exposed, and yes, sir. And the was started dodgy class. And they do class time and now quarter baby. And you know, Kwana, it is a first time question, every school honomo. And it always say, oh, no, one back class, oh, me, the me, who so until me, quarter or can't say, I say, I have baby. Now, down for 4 hours,
1: and I was back at the
0: non Mukosia. Oh, Hana, I dream Bonino,
2: as I say ever.
0: Because someone in Sabi, be all more, no, say, oh, ye chew on my punishment ever back. And to know my boy, born was a teacher, and he be our own friend who ye now or Baha say obey.
2: I'm a dinner, Juma.
0: Very good. And now, yeah, I'm always
2: Papa Richard, only with school for you, pal.
0: Yes, no, I'm only with cutlery, knife, scissors, screwdriver. I've been about to.

0: But some is it a way there. You're very disciplined. And the trim you're doing was cheer. Or the ever call headmaster, or now have your movie suspended. And I say, sir, we're not even prepared more. Send a bit of your say. Yeah, zone has it. No, it's no good area.
1: Yeah, I know. Gaff one more.
0: Yes, and that is one of the busiest this in discipline, every school. But say if we are basic level, no so, and also when answer me call, no so, and also just say assessment system, no, and so emboa is also a contributing factor. On say per se a colano. Dachi obeti me abo ono ani bra am be tina wate church application se me pejuma se ejuma de obi abe pejuma ba se ye category dodo na ababeti me afa dodo na private sector be fa dodo na yetimi training omu so na omu asa kasa e create omu job that should be the way to go and say ye the assessment system na abe ye when test paper, no, it measures only your memory capacity. It doesn't measure anything beyond that. Because I don't know who's
1: taking time book now.
0: Very good. Very good. What you book? Dia akola TBC ye one or no? Nyame manu sa we na we who can be beaten? We can adjum no. Ono na benya 9 months no. Ana oti class which na dia won say we be a who kama. Interest or your intelligence. Yes.
1: That's your story, day.
0: Akola, akola, onya A1, and chess or
1: A wabi. Wabi. They classify for wabi.
0: Very good. And they can when blunt taxonomy, when the last level of learning creativity. A chess say paper. Who says to see? I say na metro. Say na yedi ye paper. Na akola no to meet. See some paper. Yedi ye ma fufra. Are you very useful? That is the intelligence. Yes.
2: And you know to make
0: car. I know the memory capacity na ye.
1: Yeah.
0: It is a SIM card.
1: After that,
0: you have 50 gig. 500,000 gig. Information quickly. Yes. That is the child. This is anti and una ye exam over BC watching na anu pen a omo ETC.
1: I won't test it beyond that.
0: There's nothing beyond that.
1: And your system, you can stem your system near very good. Very good.
0: Anything that German or Fawa Juma or Imperial certificate or be the opportunity.
2: Aye,
0: and why wouldn't him right from the one say, me kope Juma? It is not about the certificate I'm holding, but the amount to me, I am going to be friendly Juma. Who goes to be near when near then? Yes, yeah. Now, I buy or provided education also. I'm going to be master. I call an acquired skill. I'm going to be idea.
1: Hey,
0: so we have so much to do it.
1: Ghana hano ye fa any panel drain or trees and so a passing the
0: pen.
1: But anka ye hear pan is well passing the exam so no out of sane I drain I ultimi ye
0: very good. What can you do with your hands?
1: Very good.
2: Unemployed whatever situation.
0: I
1: and a Ghana hano ye yen is what's it saying? I'm okay. The same
3: point.
0: That's the biggest mistake I hear.
2: Vocational schools, no. And no, I'm just saying,
3: yeah,
1: aye.
3: Why was that?
2: Every crook on only knowledge and skills now.
1: They just say Papa Richard kind.
3: No, got no officer. No one's what
1: academically, not yet. Well, sure, so we are.
0: Very good.
1: But after academics, no, a DMBO,
2: what else?
1: And with me,
0: I think I'll be a coin engineer squad. We're from Obi Ghana engineer or engineer mathematics. And I from engineer. Beyond what mathematics now.
1: What you are saying?
0: Mathematics, no one to me.
1: Say,
0: FCBGR.
1: Yes. Abroche.

0: wo amu system ni bi eye se ye ka journalist enye se Ghana ye two journalists ni na frame no ye wo journalist of way books journalist of food journalist of health journalist of way just say enti chem ni bebre and so you can specialize.
1: Yes.
2: But and
0: you are generalizing. Obi are a journalist. Obi are a radio presenter. Obi are a TV presenter. I mean, and then background. And then you pan and the radio. So I don't need to
1: TV. Survival of the fittest.
0: Are you very bad?
1: And then you can't army say no. You can't Obi say Obi are army officer. It's used to be useful to the existing. I mean, when I can say what engineer you are, other field skill when. Then we are only battlefront. You are doing something.
2: Very good. 48 engineering.
1: Very good.
2: Bridges,
1: very good.
2: Good.
1: That is how we should use them. So, what you on the salary? No, what the abuwa? Oh, when Emre.

0: 48 engineering.
1: Very good.
0: Amono,
1: yeah,
0: roads.
1: Very good.
0: Good.
1: That is how we should use them. So what you want the salary, no? Now what the abua? Oh, when Emrea, why you less busy? Because you're in person bia, you're in person bia. Na two krana wa to and I say war on. And the Emrea who only your peace were around. Then I would do say yeah, babeti oka.
2: Eh yeah, you bet waso. Na send me kai na komo idi e do na yensi ni yensi mu adi man mu aye man no panim fa wo wo hwe yensu o man mu and your man bi wo aye kan wo ha no that first time I started discipline and we na the following week and I help education minister who so dia beto say omo the measures be be back for in this me say as it na pedu me die and pen for omo ti o omo ti e papa do chum ta ma mu aban wo so omo ti e man ti me small bi e ba studio ha no e be tena ha na e be di komo. So well, you know, you should be. Me and just see some and come on a cake and eat your monk. The other boy and boy and my home band, my young, and my friend and near that. I will phone you into your home for me and Cassandra, Sabby. You should, and you may be a year from a one at once. You should. Now, baby, school, secondary school, achievement in a year. How the cake was his school, mama, you are singing. I mean, what sort of a dream of from? I don't know what for. Oh, until we backlash.
0: I'm not quite a worry girl.
2: Hey, you're very bad. Yeah. You could have done it so nicely in your home somewhere. But today I'm better about to be a baby. As I crack, when I'm in the back, and I'm maybe I hear social media, and you are born in so a home, and you are born in a home, you'll be paying your one day. Messi, you'll be paying your one day. A man was such a woman, dear be out of the social media. So what? Ani, into farmer trust the same country. What do you know who do be bring up a drama so Valuvite from Valuvite UK Limited? What do Valuvite man, value man, a bit drama so a woman, a man, woman, yo, a CP, said ye, yenya, a day munukum, a newscaster, na betsy, a ginger, a susano, a blackie, so tuntum say you, or ye tuntumuan kasa. Australia and so if well, you know, someone who you're in the same pen, I'll be. I said, if I find a corner on you to do it, he said, yeah, you know, a day monocum, a newscaster, now Betsy, a ginger, a susano, a blackie, so to say you, or you to tumuan kasa. Australia and the same way, if well, you know, someone who you're in the same pen, I'll be. I said, if I find a corner on you to do and to value right from value right, you know, how many value right, value man, a bedroom, so a boy, man, Emma, woman by Yeno, a CP, sit up, and a value right, value woman, so boy, man, my man, so. Yeah, my eye, you know, a move it's Mississippi. And I value by toss your life, and also so ever hold him a year, and no pay it's me a feature feature, boo, basabasano, a shay, and no pimu canna, a man, yeah, didn't copy value by it, osteo can even an onum, never no pimu, and yet in value by it, platinum plus, no, so no, ever hold him, say it's three, a more ray, a one, a mini, a better off a fair fair, it's three before for fair fair, it's three, boo, and yes, a method, baby, or more rubber and more red, also suits me. 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bell wa home fair et me a gene ye beauty plus no a boama fine lines aye yinko ye anyway et me bano a small lines near the yina unya valuvite beauty plus libidi aye day extra san on no ma na a CSU on the inside. 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

0: 0288663. And that is where to your total papa. Let and also Effie, a farmer for us here. When you be a bed away, malaria and ton tomana, a howling in us, when you malaria, and being one corners when you be one for your test when you be a lumi trust, and as I said, one on them, not and also so. It's me boy, a malaria, yard and habits now, so no, if you hope. Moka said you may be a young point yard much, maybe a year nearby Pokia 101 or near your bed my two, your boatin, what would the bed bremo? Na echina no yewo team a retro vibes day club for ewo studio ha one bay no adum FM studio say ya enti bo modern so no mi no pepepe wo do afidi ne beto ha na akoso enti yedua ba eye pokua 101 na abuafo eternity ye eye Joy Industries Limited Awim Bora Spicy Kebabs and FM Pook Skilly and one mo en eternity wo beboa ama eye you may dear wood, you know, it's me a sippy in a sitter. Moka said, you may dear, dear, cost to be a woman, won't a bachelor, a bacon, a mawatsi. Yet be a bit, a baby at no say, your agent, pa, or a chamber and hall, self contained, Annie, or no one shimu, or one when you near me, the guests, and about your mo, Ramu, and I said, the boys, and about your mo, Ramu, North Kaneshi, and Wapetesano, a bacon la pass. And if it's surrounding areas, you know, or pay a dime, or pay agent via interference. Number, oh, your name, rabbit, my friend, 0244-654397. Oh, your name, rah. Now, what Danny been quite your friend, 0244-654397. Nanny, Nicobo, Nephi, Untimimra. Emetina, if you know no one's not with you. Kumaka 70th anniversary lunch and also Basso. A year then I watch you pepe and open on Kuno. I will come and say Academy Assembly Hall. Wow, one more year fundraising. Now, one more unveil official anniversary logo and if you want unveil Africa official anniversary theme. No, ain't you know, but more day one may float to so. On the 7th, no may float. I am no panel. So, pepe, yeah, if you're done, I'm a Mindano. One would be the German and Cassano. Ain't no starting point. Kumasi Academy entrance. Wow. But more say, oh, Kumasi. And then, Portamado, who a be Jimani one more. Akoshia boom. Or say, a kunini, nim dear. Kuma kafu. And no. Yanibesia. Na. Eh, back akakuru. Eh, yeah. If you're man, walk on. Yeah, yeah, walk on the 15th of August. Yeah, you know, yeah, she move. You mean, sir? Yeah, the Afrak come up on us. So, yeah, the Afrak. Yeah, the Lord servant, Mr. Hayford, and ho. Yeah, the Afrak. What's the Yempo? And we to the farm. We will be member. We free on the 15th of August. And we here health walk. Yeah, yeah. Into the consolidated, they will born ever cosso. Your best to the upon one, sir. But your former numbers need to do
1: you. Make we are not paying me in check a semi, minia banner me crap, Mrs. Millicent Naki Senaki. Yankopo ensure I would do what that from Mukro no woman and the Indian and Yamin Shrow. I feign ya make a chat on a say, Yamia doma. Me pamucho yes start see your vacation classes, summer classes no coming Tuesday, 4th August. 2026 year. For bra na yenteteno emao. Frame me. Na register on 0244-585261. 0244-585261. Na yen register oba ewo Graceland, Montessori. 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
0: Papa.
2: Yo. Na, se, me education, leadership and management experts. And the more public or private, I'm more person school. No, at some point I say additional equinima. I'm to me contact me on 0244-176423. 0244-176423. And I feel so. Yeah, school. Yeah, Roman school. Now, what's up? My Holy Trinity School. So, yeah, admission. So, of course, from nursery to class six. And see why area horn my opposite Baku school papa. No, we didn't have Holy Trinity School, Sapa Mahon. Damn,
0: yo, papa.
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1: 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Mr. Abed, eh, we ya bed, we are Gumwajaman this year. Gumwajaman this year. Hey, who come and me do? Oh, Kasaka crack, Kasaka crab, and the time I saw this on Yako, and so about the Kasaka crab. Who come and see me day?
2: Oh.
1: When you must no commentary, so very unassuming. Oh, we are dear.
2: That's good.
1: I'm
2: that's good.
1: Very, very that's happy it. To see you. My whole pen, dear, but and then the answer, what baby?
2: Tony is your will immense.
1: Aye,
2: that's if I am in shred us on your case.
1: Amen. On your suit, say what? Well, Juma, we mu or there will be a sense of winning a radium farmer. What? Winning Juma and Wooda.
2: Amen.
1: Oba ye adwuma no wanya so fa so wo Jesus Christo din. What?
2: But me da sipa.
1: Me ba ma case why? Ope. Me ma case ba ko ha. 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

And just look at the football. The moment you go down, I wouldn't say they are champions, I wouldn't say they are fighting.

this year. No, Chiawa Pound, Sima Edunum, I'm an international. Same as Siama, and I'm a producer. And Mavis Malaika, Ono Enedia, and I'm Yasintin Tankesi and so. Facebook Live at Doom 106.3, Sansuna YouTube at Doom 106.3. It's a demo, baby, I will be out. Sunny Sun Night. A year, 1st of August 2026. Yeba come on any dia manon in sima mao. Then he said, Tim Snap report moho. Friend of my Saudi or Koso. Some first, no so, as why I see. I never fed your girl. Tim Snow, it be air talk. Bless, it be in swim move. Na, yeba call ye PN. Near Rem. I will English F no answer. Essence and name. Chelsea the Blues. Chelsea 4. I won't acca Jemu. Chelsea 4. Who acca? Tiabeco. Here will be a. Nidia non studia bro. If you ever remember crash and a simple.

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2: It's very good. I think the intensity what we need it's here now. What we have been missing it's back from the coach side, from the player side as well. So now we have to put this together with the quality of the players we have, and I think it's gonna be quite nice.
1: When in summer, there's a Liverpool midfielder, a Szoboszlai, there's what they are to draw a ho. 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

0: 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say all the time or both top teams no na bibia enso ekoye.
1: He's a great player, great teammate, scored that lovely, important goal in El Clasico to

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1: And they have to tell you for the so mu entia by regulatory commission. My new owner announced him on Chelsea Edison from Abramovich. And say new owners no take over no. And I'm going to say, around the end of Roman Abramovich there. Now say, why your penny announced why Chelsea, chairman. And then, what the agent for a big deal. And it's a deal na a course, you know. And now the next a boy, my football, no, so it's me a quay, na, nini, na, and it's a, and then we are padia, nurse a cobana, say, ura, Roman Abramovich, nurse a ninsma, or the Atujano, and it's a cobana, say, one one casampo notes, a mene, nurse a Chelsea Bobo Cono, Asia Kaya, nurse a noma and quay, but I dear about quite better, Janice, say, urai. Aye, Obia, Nurse, one agent, a hoodoo, and a jah adding Sawaswa club, no answer here from 2022. Sa your place, you honma, and eh, Nurse, Uhimu Padia, Nurse, Ninjano, eh, dear, Nurse, and also Elho by the dear Tiene, Omosia, Brenton, and Jenny William, and Afe, Eden Hazard, and so aye, Brenton, Nurse, Bakubia, Ninjano, Nurse, Omudil, Ombe Piemu, Ewo. Timanity at the Ayer Chelsea, I swear, someone to Fosimo, or more engine I come home. Na, no more to an answer, burning your agent. There's a jar, or anything at the Roman Abramovich, and no Aye Dino, Yamil Nukunes in Chaye, a quality year, a year football, Emra Nessa, no, a war, a year UP and that's the Fino, and T and the Omohemuamasino, Chelsea Bobo Connedy, a Sembono, or more AJ Ban into any smart. And also Eddie Atuja, and Tianya Menor Cassay, a Yadia, Bobo Quality, Eddie Chelsea, Omo Enso, Emu Ensen Semino, there's a Diababe to Jammy, the Emo, on Atom 106.3. 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

0: Tun, wakwako pe mu ewa Inter Milan bobo kon aso ya. 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There's no so editing qui eho. Let me answer to me a conkain. Come up, and then young Ramukaka, Nafe, Yahweh, Sequembia, so saying, and no man so ebesi ako, Nafe, to me, other tune, Yomakama, come up. Na Julian Brandt, aya a Brantia Bakwa. There's no so ehem said that to be a dear. There's so bet me, echo pim, ewo ayase for assay, the near menu ekase. Yes, Ness, a bar. Yes, or no, so say the free agents know what completing the deal. And so what to me appear 2 years contract and on no sweat me assign Eddie Ama a year BVB Bobo Kona. He said, you know, acquire midfielder Eddie Amom 2029 and on no sweat Kakusia Kay Eddie Amomo. Na Mark Andre Test Engine and so a year a brand time, you know, a cassadia. Yes, or no, so tonight, no, when I'm Kwemwa, they said, the Royal Landi, Ewa Holland, na for Kakusia Kay. Eddie Ama aye ayas bubuko no ne bian so etimi akoye Eddie Ama Mark Andre Test Engine ne no man so etimi akoye on adom 106.3.
1: He's very good. I think the intensity what we need it's here now. What we have been missing, it's back from the coach side, from the player side as well. So now we have to put this together with the quality of the players we have, and I think it's
0: Enti yemura mukaka eguswa wa manane wa natum 106.3 na fans fans ma ho dono emo a Chelsea Brenton Ejede aye Taloba se se dia di no ayade a aye done to come bobo kona so e wo Italy enti ukopem e wo 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Ra and they did the same what in a juman at the 2 horn no one in a juman at 2 and my echo walk up in a Canada or so Udrano Avian contract now. There's a Zinedine Zidane, one no and ever not for baby soon. Now you will walk up and I'll be soon and none answer and officially or more a pan who am to man. Now the attendant said Zinedine Zidane, Emra Wojibobo, Ewo, a year France, Womo Asueno, no a year walk up 2026. 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

0: 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conditions na say nyoma wo do na say to dwa no ankoye amfa ma nti joseph paul amwa after so place seventh ever 200 meters finals, no? Nensima, what did you do?
1: I think I could have done better. It was a good lane. Conditions are not the best, but, you know, sometimes we train in conditions like this, so they were just the better guys today, so kudos to them. Finals, it could go to anybody, so I just wanted to make sure I come out here and run a good race, and I was hoping that my race plan would be good enough to make the podium, but unfortunately it wasn't. So again, kudos to the guys that are going to the podium, and I just have to, you know, come back better next time.
2: You feel this is disappointed? 4 years ago you were on the podium. This time you're not. Does it take something away from you?
1: Nah. I think I'm still a champ, and I'm still gonna keep working hard. This is not gonna discourage me. I'm not disappointed.
2: LA in 2 years. Yeah. What are you looking up to?
1: Train harder. It's going to be a tougher competition in LA, so I got to train harder, come back stronger.
3: You have the relays here.
1: Yeah. I rest up, you know, get some recovery.

When in Sabana said Joseph Paul Amwa, a 200 meters final, Joseph, what the Etuja after say or toss him a comaco and soon. Ena Joseph Paul Amwa, ene yi wadene nsem, ensu edi atuja elho. 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That's a bronze after semi-final. This is nese abrante against Australia. 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

0: Monogana secure. That is a bronze after semi final. This is Nanes Abrante against Australia. Ni Nanes and also Tim Eko, you know. Amadu Abomodia din sem Eddie Atuja after so on. So, Enya, that a impressive a year performance. No, Nismo or the Atuja. Any.
1: Do my best, but I do my personal best to bring the win. The year we are watching is there. Never able to say, just good to go. Over here, that's what means we win the group. I hope to stay in camera. Yeah, first of all, I have my petis, and the Basari, Bush Group, and the GOC. Everybody is a QBS that are supporting us since we want to know. Okay, this is a great deal that we've been asked here. The place we are going over that way, we go back to put before we are starting with a two. Right down this case, and I put to Zigo. We are knowing support Kega. I beg you to have patience. We shall be able to. Thank you all. First of all,
0: into winning, someone else, Abrante Amadu Mohamed Ono, a boxer, and he after say. 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
2: 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Yes, I didn't say I won't win a mesobo. In the idea, camp, hey, okay. You say, later today, there was some other event, a bit midday, maybe Pebby and I said, you know, a bread and anti camp is fine. In fact, just a moment ago, and I'm a fee. She mentioned, they are all having breakfast and everybody is fine. Everybody is fine.
0: Okay, so be a friend there, Black Sauce. Emra, mo kono me kai, onamu Kofi D. Adams, onemu siya ya nao kai, so, from Ghana to Glasgow, for gold, and you be as say, gold is saying, and yanya ye free Ghana, kudu, aye Glasgow. Na gold, no say, na ba medals, no say, na ba so far.
2: Medals, ni yanya mienu. Gold in him, a silver back and a bronze.

0: Ghana for any D team Ghana, you know, on Beso Moon.
1: You know, bronze medal, a war boxing 55 kg. In fact, say a boy a chrono, say a Lusu on technical grounds, Ubiania, and not any the first time, Ato Ghana. No, no. A fight back against Scottish Ebenezer Ankra on a so elusu yaya, but Nina a chum. But Yenya bronze, our boxing, and Yasenya silver, our para

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1: Bronze, our boxing. And Yasenya silver, our para athletics, a shot put, T57, a Zinabu Isa. And these are the two medals, silver and bronze. Gold now, but you go so.
2: Ah, you hear them say, Ebeba and then Yame Aduma.
1: Umpire Boka Unguadi Ebeba said,
2: Mati, Mebo Umpire not touch the enough here to me aba.
1: But generally, I mean, just before I go. It's also Team Ghana, yeah, the Yamo or Mabaso. It's an segmedi, it be fear of Wassi in Fiencia, it be an infier nine, it be an infier me, it may be any be a fit. Now, as I say, is soup as a sanquia a faso, a prepare for games, as I say, is soup as a sa. Ye invest in athletes and preparation. More than competition. We should invest in preparation more than competition. Say, yes, sir. Anytime be a beba competition, be a yeah, the results, papa, and a beba. And I remember, say, but you and Kebe, Raka, say, ono di enko bepe, say, $10,000 bonus, now you see at the moment. Man, 9,000 don't find me training. Now, when you are 1,000, but so I'm prepared now. Obey, then I can say, Uncle Wayne, now, fact, so and so, Greg. So,
2: okay.
1: So it's the conversation is ongoing. You're going to be in the room, you're going to be in the room, you're going to be in the room, you're going to be in the room, you're going to be in the room, the Olympics.
2: Mati,
1: if you ask me,
2: okay. Yeah, that's it. Right, Charles, success be the barrister, and then I say Team Ghana or no, and a casa, and the momo, a war, a year, common games, you know, and so I see now, and then a dean combination, and then Team Ghana said there was no any activities, oh, I demo Team Ghana, no, and any cycling, that's a bono Mohammed Saban, men's a year sprint qualifies, no, there's an answer, yeah, there, but to just answer in Kegbe.

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1: Bronze, our boxing. And Yasenya silver, our para athletics, a shot put, T57, a Zinabu Isa, and Ojima Enti. These are the two medals, silver and bronze. Gold now, Hoshano, in Yamai, but Yeguso.
2: Ah, you hear them say Ebeba and then Yame Aduma.
1: Umpire Boka Unguadi Ebeba said.
2: Mati, maybe umpire not touch the enough here to me aba.
1: But generally, I mean, just before I go, let's also say Tim Ghana, I had the Yamo or Mabaso. It's an Sergio Medi, if you fear who was in Fiencia, it be an infier nine, it be an infier me, it be any be affit. Na SSA is su SSA kwanya ya faso e prepare for games. SSA is su SSA. Ye invest in athletes and preparation more than competition. We should invest in preparation more than competition. Say yes sir, anytime bia e beba competition bia mo. The results, Papa, and the Beba. And I remember, I said, Bojo Nkegbe, Raka, said, Ono di enko Bepe, say, that $10,000 bonus, now you see at the Beba moment. Man, $9,000, non find your training. Now, Owenya, one man, $1,000. But so I'm prepared now. Obeye, then I can say, Uncle Owenya.
2: So it's the conversation is ongoing. And so as in I know Edin Combat Sending said and Team Ghana said there was no any activities or I didn't want Team Ghana no any cycling that's embon Mohammed Saban men's sprint qualifies no nice and so you are there to just sounds in a butcher in Kegbe

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1: This is a very, very fine man. And of course, thanks to Goku's Ghana, Mutimi, AC Stadium, now, Ama Takamano, and no Nama Kunyari, Abadaho, Ama, Mibiama, and the other one, Nayada, Car Classic. I mean, Oshet, your previous campaigns now, it has sent me a Bobby, a war, a Sipo Stadium, Kikos, and I, Aka, and the Bita, and no Sadena, even no any other support so here, and I know Santoana players who feel they are far away from home. But then, that's a year, one who fear, and no less players in crying, and my own team will born on for some bottom. Do we have to say Car for my Abinawi? The strategy and the plan for the club,
2: and to win in summer, Benjamin Willie Graham Ness or the Atuja and T and no and Semino. Sanasa Division 1 and Super Liga, Atuja Nasa Division 1 Super Cup and S and Penny Fajas Ebacosu Ewa Boasino, Bubu Quantity, Eddie, a Port City. 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also there about to drive me to him. Media money at Vienna Stars and the Omo Pussisa Branton attended by Secoli Stars, Winger, and it is a year Prince Chunobua. Nese womu ebenyano enti enonso dia ababe tuja. 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Sounds so. And now Danad Ibrahim, your former Kotoko goalkeeper, and they were no Kotoko team, no, and so a year preseason, no mum no contagiono, and Nadia a year sign and delivered, but the one Kotoko Bukuno, and so a year Nesempuno, and a year training Sungo Kra, and then so I want some Ababe to Jaoi Akaya Simanum, na ya sorry, bet me afre. 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Donis Young, Donis, and Mavis Malaika. 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Na onsu

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2: 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At the end of the day ye we fiska saa.
1: 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Ye time aso na ya so si nya abutre mfama Maxwell. Kunedo Black that's a Black under 20 bubu kono that is a satellite akomo match back against Togo and against Togo pe ombo wi a na eja omo wudin ma bi akase fi me last caller.
3: Good morning.
1: Morning boss.
3: Ata for me Aaron. E ka sa fi aso chari.
1: Aaron pa jomi ti o.
3: Am pa cho. Am pa se me kanise mai wa no. Yeah, Black Queens. Yeah,

0: And just look at the football. The moment we go down, I want to say they are champions. I want to say they are fighters. They've kept on fighting, fighting, fighting, fighting, fighting until the time they reach their breaking in the front of the ball today. And all throw credit to Lionel Messi, but Jay Bono, a mercy of all players that shifting the position. The New England from the day of the Gina. For the first bad 10 minutes, you know, Messi had the 20 rabbit last time in the game this time. And just look at that pass. I'm going to go now to let your match.
1: Big fella, you have to money in the hour. Let's win your one today.
2: And you get for the same issue. Which is the only thing that we have. Lionel Messi, the greatest player. And then we'll add you up. See you
1: next time. Let's go. Make it in there. Make one is a big ball. What is it? Stress. And then.
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Me ye fumin. And until no, me far bus body a shrunk home and my drivers. Your drivers any a shade you made yes, your new mo, a chassis, and pa, or my so you move feel so, your shade you made the young with you may, or my shay, or my boy and yama, and the young with drum pimpin, so I would do. You can't, one of the best ride hailing companies in Ghana. Oh, Kenja, why, unt me Kenja Yango ho. Yango and our bar. My drivers but to my de yango and our bar why my commissioner at wasum into drivers me bo mamba su ye for holding us down from time my yango by ABC and ne ain't and it's also your driver ni na uni yango account and po or yango account no then so or challenge kaka was so a friend and me ye na no pay a yen sheni and boom because yango ma best commission we are one my bonuses Edia Tao 29 number driver for and Freya was so a 055-869-3981 Oh Freya no pay and I'm so pay yango account so you're driving you pay yango account and now what challenge or app no so no pay I want to mean call online number I'll be free and no now me go so di yango hunko mono mean to me and di yango hunko ma mean boy ye courier riders and na ye bicycle I need di abe kan hon and na ye okada abe kan business no hon eh my child say yango die innovative ideas in transport die offer ne kwa or shall see if he cars Toyota Vitz and nay or the drew wow cram motorbike our person the delivery and our kada import wow cra 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Oh, he never ni ni owoska wano. And then they so kwa yango, ukwa bicycle, moto. Na so pe so di trip pragia, ukada ana bicycle. E wo Accra ana Kumasia. Number also free ano pay. I mean it's me abo. Impose our challenge. Oh, accounts me dada. But what challenge your app no sooner pay will be amana buana payer. Number will save you affirm me 0248-359493. 0248-359493. Courier drivers in ano pay me na online ano pay because Saturday dia munim say market day. And to wa we customer so and nay what will be chrome now pen in ten tem so ubetimi a download ye yango app no wako so I requested delivery, I requested for Okada, I requested taxi. Na ye dia deliver or pepe e was aquine so. Na ye gusu egusu air car transport jumano. 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

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online wo ba online na o ma orders ama wo dey akọ nti en dey drivers for snacks. See, it's not so be my friend. My but now I make say business have moved from say who customers say baby shell. You see, the business ni share customers no. Ain't see any so wa but so kind much we be baby I will be an. Me recommend the young one no pay because it has the best commission and good bonuses. Ah, and the back count earnings make our earnings say it's car what you were customers swinging and young will assign the bonus to us and out to. Ain't see any we a cargo driver. Na upe yango app ni bia. Ana uwo issue uwo yango app ni bi ba uwo issue uwo app no soa. Number also efre eye 050-689-2725. 050-689-2725. Na de wo bia no yetumi e de abedan matchum say yango de we have the huge bonuses your prices so you're very competitive pan and nay we are driver now kan yango want him say wo so na ma wo san wa betri sana wo for online driver you become part of our digital family afi utumi nya extra income and other revenue stream e de ka de wo ye ho enti en de wo say teacher for no mo ye adwuma 8 to 5 8 to 3 na no wa

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1: Number I'll offer is 055-869-3981 and a 0248-359-4935 Numbers are offer. Am I to me assist? What your friend numbers? Ye be now cast on person me near about cash cassa and now issue be a wobiano. Ye bet making sure say best sort out. Now me go so didn't come we. Me also be asking message so abba. Ye bet me the motorbike near the abbe damn one now and nay motorbike is on hold kakra. And I'm see bet now had the annoyance and call for friends. See a manager on near my mom. When see near cassa and nay eje a Toyota Yaris no and a Toyota Vitz and a abuso kind macho. 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
4: All right. So where my ladies at? 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

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No do now about me to do not change. It's in November, so I was me a year, July, a year in the year, year in the year, crumb as I said, no, a year, yes, it was so many tossing or chinim. It's in part of one, I was say, a bosomina, a chimney, a kutaw, and sentinel. Just a musset, that boy, a tin, what did go crumb her, now upon court woman.

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I like your friend to be a man called the Bibaya Kamo say yes.

0: had a bit me out to an hour himself. Alaja Benny, Alaja Bidin Como, a Yadia Biatti to Wenihawana, and as a Wodiano, and Pamun Wayambre, one set, and Nipadiano so at a self video, one was a Seneca crowd as yet. What the pen drive, you be real Radio Musa, you be real Radio Musa, Omoa, and you crown a virus, a question of it was a we are more drunken in Makoya and a baby Abenya do papa, a large vision have a clinic, a doctor and Casabe coming so with ya, about your Moja Bruso, how I will be here for. And as a compo, would you know a bit your minimum for Doctor Yefu, a brown for second count? That's what I'm saying. Now, when you say, Yadia Bakwa, a hoopa, a cancer, Yadia, no, a big canna, and a cancer crown near drone and near drone, a large is what would room. I would name my opera moon with you or cramma, what wrong? Would you end a typhoid and as a fever and a warm? A large vision hair back in the cup becoming Zah. I'm going to doctor and could you come away? It's where I will lie. 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
1: ya ja opening kese
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1: 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Into a janny yare. Why ye know we are in row we are singing out and to me a day enco. 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

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When a large vision said minimum dear me to me, and I am minimum dear maker who was him. Insha Allah, and idiomu, a be a winning gunner ha, who are contumed by being a wood yammy. How be thou so? Would ye near yare? 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Obi of our Sialagi, Menqua Moja tattoo me, Sammy Messes in a bar into me in Chada. 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
1: ayin
0: woni nkrampan
1: yeah
0: I would say a good year be a sort of yanny.
1: No crap.
0: But to my cocoa focus and cramp a goose will be
1: a kunis here.
0: Only Yamidia.
1: Namidium,
0: when you said to me on Yamidium, to me on crampamo. Send cramp a good Yamidia, so be a winning dear would tell me none of pay. Man cramp and cook Yamidia, so there is a bewa, and to be would that.
1: I see.
0: Because too many to me neither, a shia. Sanity, yenimute, and yen yoma be here, and Habaya Samayakan, and Yahabaya nature more public. Because I have been your fire, while Mamma and Mania, your fan Habano.
1: And son,
0: I have been your how would the Benny Pomo essay. Because nipa bebre obi a wonani a odie sai djuma no eti nyoma me fa free no fa me de ba me ba egumi akasa me kabu na me de ba obi a ntim bi from Burkina to ha mi akasa na metim
1: that's right
0: yes am aduna immigration police na omu check me masa Ghana immigration police customs omu ye djuma o
1: that's right
0: so what ya kra ha wo hu hwe na so ofri boku na about him say yes ma bo ma paso
1: that's right
0: me pass mo mu me
1: enyo bende
0: o ma ya tie obi ye djuma papa abona baso
1: good good

0: 5-9. Madam was celebrate. Young upon a sumptuous
1: and crying
0: and cut a tear for mutual. We all how a war. That Jenny and Berman Yajuma, they see somehow in Yakupon influence on Sana. What one more Abbey none of her would take me Yakupon money and the jeer. Sibio Cocoon who crowd what TV and Yakupon money, Saha on the day. Spirit now machine one cocoon who tune. Spirit now machine one cocoa one who second Yakupon you free on my inshallah. Madam was celebrate.
1: All right. Allergy Vision Herbal Clinic number ni patrol me the two for the last time na for allergy se sia how be e how through to risk so na se allergy new begin common wa mo wa kwanchre beboa hunhun fam ne honam fam nyina fam was 0242 812

year. 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

yan kran shasama ebe kenyan etimi abobrani ye inti yetun safran setie the Royal House Chapel with Apostle General the Reverend Sam Kranche Ankra ewa dom 106.3 FM son kwesi adawe ni kwesi adebiya 9 AM kosi 10:30 AM siye yen nebe yen shirake siye ama wu niwe busu yemu

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1: 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Some people fall for Pamela.
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0: Yeshe. Multimedia presenters, the media personalities, and what one bloggers, cine travel musicians, religious organizations, doctor, for the NSF, what one? Chesopia! Etiquette, you know, so can't you be 15 August 2026. A young queen, your fit and free health walk. Then you know, Yeshe, no power, you mess. I'm not here for people who are not having PBS. And you won't be more. See you there!
1: 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We are all converging at the entrance of Kumasi Academy. Walk through the principal streets of Kumasi to celebrate Kumasi Academy. Some schools give you an education. Kumaka gives you a foundation of life. Akunini Nimdie. Akunini Nimdie.
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0: Yes, I'm not saying tantam some from all your shas yet. Na, me don't shas yet every a year a gamma soon. Na, when him says, I say, who quite a year a gamma soa. One with your two jay, Tim, say, and toss one yas and get you. Yes, in toss one, shirikosu, masasenum. Where are you going to say, oh, by yet a bequine pa, a bequine yet come? And I say, catch a quang. And I said, Bunabun quang, and I say, obey a toman trust you are. I just want to entrust best 100 grand. I couldn't see. And the dear Naba, and no much number says, I say entrust, you know. But we are a year 5 city. Entrust, Kitty Mount Paul, let us have a bell around my treadier, Kitty Mount Paul, and 5 grand as in years the A. And yes, I'm not a brody. I issue numbers, I didn't know who pa na and that leading member at the Magana National Association of Aye Tomato Traders and Transporters. Nana a Jenny Boating and ye a Gataba and then a Fukran to me, you my dear swore. A penny waka said you to your children say, say, one more dear woman, you can't name them so born, one more tra, nipa cooper no money bond, yes, and almost a yard bang.
3: Oh, my Ghana, and the current government, you know. You're serious in agriculture. And say, I see a move. And I addition codins and send me a Burkina Faso. I cook all because Omo Kwakofa tomato Sabagana. A good baby, Emma Tuare, Ibrahim Tuare, His Excellency Burkina President, or Bandi, and say, my young Mahompo, Emma Santos. I rehush a way woman, they say, yes, we have. 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
3: 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But a bit more a mu. No one who said Ghana tomatoes in our characteristics, we say, and so to go to Bibria and survival because ni shining na eguno ni flowers, you know, and on the tomatoes, you know, a PFB mu. And you know, and no a here for irrigation. Still, be a bed, it is soon in a mass here. And take Ghana tomatoes and wire, then a business system, no, it will be a cram out the bar, and a bobia or pebiano. Scarcity, not the ashim. Yes, it was why I think of Ghana. Yet, you know, me say tomatoes within 120 days, so we can harvest it. It's a bino intensify. You got a binomo, and you imagine somebody the young man yourself, and my homoka. I said, oh, come no crena, or be begging, say, oh, young man yourself, so young man yourself. Tell me tomatoes where they are. And now the MIPP, and yet my United Front Party, and then yet my NDC, and your national issue. It's your best rabbi, they say. Say, do baby, the Minister of Agriculture, we are ready to sacrifice. Say, no, a Billy Ghana, and say, oh, no, bits me coffee, or Burkina Hoba, and a Burkina Hono, no, my and they say, almost time after rainy season, you know.
0: Enti panyina yete ne nken eye yewura jataba na wo wie no de ade sredie koma aban se aban adabraka entosifuo edimu tintimman pa wokua yomti muani enko wo mo
3: 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Say, say, no, a short war system, no. One man, any and coho, none any coho, the bois, a manager, the Akra, President Champo, I know ye military, a bino, soldier, a bino, the name Diemu, and all two, all on them in Upper East. No, only via tomatoes, sir, coping, sir, crop research for say Yaribi Abadam, no, in front of Nimato, San Nimato, no, it's almost via almost tomato flour and intimate survival. It's aside that, you know, you're creating more dams. Now you're in India, we should start depending. And your tomatoes will go and more cry a traba de bribe, you know. Most of the local rice will cry more nutritious than whatever rice and water, you know. It's a slab, you know. So say, no, tomatoes in this system, you know, is because Ghana, you're in VAB, and you need be our system, you know, I mean, you know, say.
0: Eti apengina yeti ninken eye leading member Ghana National Association of Tomato Traders and Transporters nana ejeni buaten enye gataba nye frenom nene ena ewuti yeyim yefri eye entrosu numu enye tinsi mwumesu yomu kakram na wili mse enrada enye multimedia Adon Brands eye enye kachi yino eye enye Adon Brands no. 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
1: compulsory education this will be higher than echo but so will be a cordia and then a cardia na say yeah one yeah because then we go say free senior high school access ni na will be how then so a cardia who will be to say let me am ofra na kwa beba a teacher for dume dia ho wa e mu apega echo so o she the do ha na say mo fra na kwa no and near man, as I say, a bit maybe ashish amana ye was abram, naming nana, I ye crab.
2: Okay.
1: And I know so interesting. And I'm more in the infer, a two was abram, and yet, because a young brain man, I bet me now, naming in our son, what you mean to quite. Ukona, and she say, I will be a womb, we are now they come. And only Tina, some come on dear ye, a winning a pie. You did to move yourself. Free senior high school policy na ye. Nemo mwenye ye yon se nye yon na anana abuwa ye. 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
1: Edema Africa Education Watch, Edwatch, Opani Kofi Asare. 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
2: yes first in high school my greatest achievement is my way of equitable access. My type of equitable access, because classes are general, but equitable access is more of, say, it's more than an anchor. And if you see me as going to me and go to school, more vulnerable, the more be more resource market. The first thing I school, you never mean. If you kind of say, before appointing you, I'm not your cutoff. Now we are beyond aggregated 36 hours in secondary school. Now, so cutoff now was sensible because much specific. We should analyze the ability. Now, and yes, we will be, and I say, yes, first of all, born to be in school. Now, the secondary education architecture and then the infrastructure now, and permit wholesale. Transition from basic to secondary.
1: Enti Edward Penipa wada no yewra kofia sare ne tin nkana adwuma die kro no ase na trofo penin edema national council of a year

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1: yes first year high school no the greatest achievement no my way of equitable access.
2: Mm-hmm.
1: My equitable access, because class is a general, but equitable access no, more of say, if you more than an anchor, and if you see me as going to me and go school, no.
2: Mm-hmm.
1: Yeah, more advanced, if you're more vulnerable, the more be more resource man can in here. If you see me as school, you never know. If you kind of say, before I punish you, you're not your cut off. Now we are beyond aggregated 36 hours to be in court secondary school. My cut off now was ostensibly because much specific. We analyze the ability here. Now, and yes, we will be an answer the first one born to be in school. Now, the secondary education architecture and then the infrastructure now permit wholesale transition from basic to secondary.
0: Enti Edward Penipa wada no yewra Kofi Asare ne yete ne kana adwuma die kro no ase na trofo panim edema National Council of Parents Teachers Association yewra Kofi Raphael e wono so kasa ya e wono so nte ho e wote ne kakra ye ntie ono so
3: 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Why? In Tisabio, Obika Ukumo upon China, so Ujaya. I'm saying, and there's one more way on. Obia testim namna, no be a be who say a quay and answer your day in quay. Then a cry of form, they say, yeah, as our phone. Program never any name say, I buy no, I'll rule the program, name commercial, say free, progressive free, I full free, never buy now, buy no rule in Nana. Nim said they are a how bewo. But na a bind my inati as yes a how na ye muno. Umbenya resources on bit me de a ye a free wo. Yeah ye to muse. Sabio musum yunko pedro and one habai. Habay so so ya a wufu ya ni bit your tax. Na ye de abo abino abasobo said about ni mube do no to me the ade.
4: It's a horn, Mammy, Miss Sassin, Usha, Assassin, I can, a yadepa.
3: Assassin, but the problem
4: to a man,
3: the symptom of
4: bro, Assassin,
3: yes, yes, no crowd of formula say quality. Who measure quality of education by educational outcomes? A crowd could school where we or the upon a crowd culture exams. Quality is a guarantee.
0: 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Your mother said, hey, Anna Mosana, what ye? 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
0: 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I had room 106.3 as empire, 94.7 was sentimental, which ran a busum, 104.5 as a fidelity, Wahania Gronumi, and some memoniamon on it, Yingan Yakabuma, and your super weekend news. Meme day, we had Yagusu, Yakin Kadiamon, now, Yanko, and some Fufrum. 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Yeah, when you say a patron, idiot, a betting your cobbass, a 60 Ghana CD per letter. Ned is a no so one way a betting your could do best, a 19 Ghana CD per letter. And you say, hey, what's it all?
3: Nay, Saturday, and Ghana, Mrs. Dodona, and me answer some of the poor, beyond best some poor no, and that you and I think that grandma, you make only say, diesel no. Between to 19 Ghana cities, 20 pesos. Bikravit me at 19 Ghana cities, 20 pesos per liter. And a petrol also beton over 16 Ghana cities per liter. The air no no. And cost room because one product price no way drum mine so no a cost room. Diesel, for example, no, cost row about 21% or the total, the previous window product price on the international market now, cost row by about 21%. Petrol, cost row by about 11%, so the total product price of the just ended window year, and LPG is so about 2%. Unfortunately, the non-so no CD no. Depreciated by about 1%. Okay, if I'm going to work, because city no everyone there, my born into me in cost rosa, but the city no so, and I want them so cheap, my born a big jam of
0: Yera Benjamin is young at 10 and cana, worry and I jack a cockroom besides opening. 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
3: already no and to kwano a deplete a lot of infrastructure a deplete and has not disrupted the supply of other market. For example, Russia, it means supply to the European market and other markets across the globe. But also the Ukraine,

It is so much that he targeted over various energy infrastructure, especially petroleum energy infrastructure. And he Ukraine for not to call Russia refineries, not Russia and so at work with Ukraine refineries. And these are suppliers and give it to my international market. There's a shortfall there.

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1: 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But yeah, said yeah, you be who you who is prepared and then it's also be seen good now. Now you're saying I'm working a year ministry, no? Now you're cautious. Now it's you be as I say, the Maya Shenka for a big boy, Juman Mark on kind of now you're to need your match and come for it. You know, so far there, I didn't see any other possibility to one of them say price, new price, and a respect your pump. So, oh, who is there? I think to your body a better so yeah, your process I work for you. So, yeah, click a quack. Now you're on fire, booby.
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I was with Jim Wayne as I'm Kutuan. Kusi Steven, also say Ohio free a year. USA, Ohio. Was with Jim Waho, then the India and as I'm Kutuana. My mintins yaka cram. Kwamasa Pillar 2, Eddie Abba, was he aka Dr. Baumia, a Bayer president at 2029. Was he, sir, Empo Mame Sedna, Tamakru. 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Was a case you meet you a dead me that's no number one. You wanna so dia watch at the abandon yentin sim way. Na ye correspondence, your mo crutchy, woman found so yeso, your kono.

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1: 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I want to get a bush as a yen in my friends as a man, just over there. On papa, and they will be a chip, they are duly duly. It's just on the German. I want my sister, she didn't know any more. They will be out of a new number. It's me, a shame upon a come, come, come, come. I'm a number two, so I want to get independence. I don't wish I am. Now, three years, I'm better than one reporting that a fool. Yes, you come, come, come, come, come.
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1: Calling all Kumaka O's today. 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We are all converging at the entrance of Kumasi Academy. Walk through the principal streets of Kumasi to celebrate Kumasi Academy. Some schools give you an education. Kumaka gives you a foundation of life. Akunini Nimdie. Akunini Nimdie.

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0: 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Some people fall for Pamela.
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0: Pedia say,
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0: Soya Kola, Soya Pani,
1: Yeshia.
0: Multimedia presenters, the media personalities, I would want ever.
1: Bloggers,
0: signature for
1: musicians,
0: religious organizations.
1: Doctor, for the NSF, for hold on.
0: Chessa Obia.
1: And the catch will be no so can't be.
0: So 15 August 2026.
1: I am Queen of Fit and Free Health Walk.
0: Then you know, yes, you know, power you mess.
1: I'm not here for

FM. Had Jim FM.

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And I feel pepe, yeah, Daddy Lumba, and so, Daddy Lumba, a fimo, a fimo, any, Bosumia, new woman, and a year, Ray. Bosumia, new woman, Rano, and then not for pepe. Ah, or call the creche. Ah, if he's so called the creche, no, the Muslim, 70. In Pierre, so we didn't say still now. One more injunction, that's what caught. Injunction, I did to a year, no, say my young year, you know. A year, a real alalala, so injunction, a home commander, that's what caught to an animal court. I had the answer 11/5 in November. I'm going to call Transina. They will be a worker. I'm going to do my written addresses back home. Hey, the basic credit is here, you know. P. Yura Apostle Safo Kantanka. And so, if you know, Apostle Bears and Grown, any and also Honsam, some P. Ever by Emma last minute here near the choir, ye Yawadano, Nani Wukudana, enjoy him. And also, Pa! Na, and also, Yakwaji. Other parties, I can't. I could frown on any lawyers. I'm going to jante a year. And also a year. Now, Coso, and the Hong Kong, maybe because what's a bit here, I don't want.

0: Eddie Frank, Arling, it's our account, Franklin. For your bar, even friend Frank, Franklina. Obey by the Franklin. Now, I would hear this, sir. Farmer group phone. Aquaba.
1: Yeah, you're Michael.
0: Now, where?
1: Nanko Pondom.
0: Frank, one in the mouth. Oh, my, bro. It's a man had a tower trouble for thee.
1: Me ni ye na me tese e frem sa. 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
0: Ene woni.
1: But aje kum ni de me se ye mpapa di.
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0: So bo disable of di e to.
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1: What I say? 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
0: As my wife, and I'm a man can my husband.
1: Aha,
0: my husband. It's a wife
1: for someone who be demoa. A question for Antinia or two or before. I say, a baby goat. And Chayen, I can't knock you down and Chabesi
0: what? If it's a what? Okay, it's a coffee at the common air telling cabin. 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Openi Ajukum. Nah, and then so, Nene, Yaton Sadia friend, I saw for Bonigas. There was soon someone come with me a person of a boy, not Yedi. And then they didn't come up. But I'm saying, I come up here, Pierre. 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Only me say.

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O could sue for your ponsa. 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Shatawa Castle Aquara. 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

0: All right, Adam 106.3 FM. I'm a man, so for Bonigas, Bishop Bonigas, Akwaba. So for Akwaba, now what would you say?
1: Me just saw him. Adam Alakwa, Adam Noa.
0: Amen. You're the badass, if I marry you, would you marry me? Na dia men pro honko on ana juma dia wachi eh juma dia wachi
1: ana three appointment me dia bedru ha yew
0: is a ndo ndo ba do jada ya ana wo be kwaro no
1: wo be ndei
0: wo ya ra be kwaro ba pa yeso on pri wo zo fili wa ma ya dia o
1: sa that's only nine practice I watch five na me ye first appointment serious wo aya no bi se Yammy Juma so from Pebre, Ed, minimum Juma in Chess Edgeman. Ed, din Papa, from Monday up to Sunday, non stop. A day be a 1 year in a pound which Macrae in a pub over 100 per day would deliver home. The Empire border crowd a uncountable would transfer your counseling.
0: Okay,
1: would cheap problems, would solve problems. You try physical to help people, spiritual to support people, deliver people, constantly. The whole of last year, my uncle lived. Nanka Kennedy be a 4 months be a year from pa. Neja my copy baby abomweja. Neja my try 3-4 days be my samba. But the

0: all of last year up to this year, I mean, call leave.
1: And yeah, quite. Me, I remember leaving. So, what do
0: you mean? Auntie, you try to take it to the mommy. So, I am on the choir. Once you couldn't come on, be disturbable.
1: And do you know what you are?
0: Then you are question US over UK over the Anaja. Pastor and so for no way, when you stress it.
1: This so far, how many countries now go with this?
0: I can't 20 be pre.
1: You refuse to that?
0: Oh, Debbie, you refuse to me that. I remember Sebaku. The first time in America, and I'm a quite a man for this, and I'm mommy. And I'm the bum baby. The next day, and I'm going to say, like, be friendly. Is that what? Okay. The next day, I'm going to say, friendly. Also, friendly free American business. I'm saying, we're coming here for 1 hour for you. Because we're about our man for my so a mistake. So my family son, my men's family passport to number back. Now I'm qualified. They no cry my uncle. I'm a friend. So we can hear my friend, my uncle.
1: We walk a cabin, so we can cry.
0: So men's my basso. There be a when there is the grace, there's opportunities. In the following week now. McCoy, and I'm a passport. No, my set up now, you're farm for DHO. Francis said, oh, yeah, set up the why a bema card be. Not just the amount of time Friday, no, I could intimacy on the card and mommy. Intimacy 2 days summer, 3 days summer, coy. No, mamma, 5 years. Now, they coy, son, my son could renew me. Intimidy said, and okay, I made an answer than you refuse an amber. Because maybe they so you stamp on passport to move into
1: there. We are not only if you want to stamp on my account and
0: into maybe the idea. And
1: in the first, you need to move if you see
0: into the idea. I'm on some frame.
1: Same mistake.
0: My new pew, my new piece. Maybe I'm submitted. Maybe I'm on some frame. They say a mistake into me qualify bros. Nejam quaja. The account the I am acquired them. You quieted them. I don't mind.
1: What's the quieted them?
0: By the sense, my bare problem is Emily being away, Kukumi. I woke up room and buried me a few more gentry. Me and my bridge the crack team and so.
1: Hey, I go visiting grass for the idea, but you cry.
0: At team and so. In Tiana had and sick in the door so, and then my band there were chin animal boy for me, sir.
1: Banana alcohol, apart from say alcohol, homino, alcohol.
0: Oh,
1: I was
0: so in New York, Bronx.
1: Okay.
0: Maybe in 2013. In the US, every year, be am called 4 to 5 times a year. Yeah.
1: And I saw you, Juma.
0: I was so for Joseph Nedano.
1: Wow.
0: For a long time, cry.
1: Wow. And yet, I was sorry for money.
0: Nature also so for Joseph with TMPA, and the church, you mean, what do you call my sorry, New York, Maryland, Virginia, Rhode Island,
1: Virginia, what do you
0: call? Aha. And now,
1: and the chair will boom me.
0: And I'm a video about console, they make call. Former Rhode Island governor Lenko Chefi. The video be a deliver will be. Nam what I come in. Na and no only akono. Why a young lady be 18 years. Now I'm the chest wa call and pabo by being with you be catch and say paloko danium. But on timi mom pie madianim pi. Twenty uncle pony pa wedding obit my wedgma. Tin number was tickets. And a young miracles, and then you know, yes, Edgman, and to be Toby, and what the question is soon. Tessa bought water.

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1: So and no na sa video go so YouTube and na obi bo kire Rodaran governor o Ghana ni and na o bo kire so nhwe Africa Ghana ni bi so fo nhwe anwanwade ne ne yema nyamede ne ye and na man ye so opesu hume to ma me state visit and to one so dem kwaje me shine pa
2: aso e
1: o hwe convoy ye de dim anim pa na okresi ni ba
2: Now,
1: Brofu, trust salute to
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1: 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Wo ye bibia ma ono nko anwa na dabidabidabi se wo ye nyam dwuma no ye ye ne yi a nyame befa dwuma no so de wakwa brempo anim to the highest level oh in fact onso me kwa me chere pa me chere pa
2: le
1: bro fu 2x4 no anam de koy
2: eno ana o de no mo si e
1: na dia na mkoka wan se
2: e
1: de
2: o of kum chacha bro fu one tipa
1: o da bi kum chacha de sum twa no so kum chacha de mtwa no kura me twa no kura But what I say, I'm Obia. When it comes to intelligent wise, smart wise, you know, say yes, you have mini problem.
2: Okay.
1: By minutia foa, no, some of my say opium to school. Oh, and you obia hons wa, o kobi ba unima de. So I tell you, there was ankro for no. Memenya may quite minima de for nibi. Aha, to meme de and yet. Me coscoons minima de no. Maybe de mania boaf.
2: Okay.
1: Aha.
2: It is ever just that baby were doing coming in school. I was
1: oh, number would teach a bina pressure ban so and train me or lawyer beer. What shall I do if you in a pressure ban so and so do a maintain to one train? Maybe your school name, sir.
2: Yeah, a good judge Abekai, so good judge Abekai be an uncle. So of my teacher needs what you are there to do, baby. No, you're
1: quite. Now, no one can say teacher, lawyer, with me, mom, homework, a tin tin tin. I'll be by no horse. Software we really deal is when you're serious.
2: Deliver
1: the homework we are the mommy baby baby. Oh, person top pressure, mommy and our person. Aha. But me obia. So I tell my dear

0: person.
1: So I'm a bishop.
0: How are you?
1: I'm good. Let me talk to Bishop. Bishop, how are you?
0: Oh, I'm good. Oh, what about you?
1: Oh, by God's grace, we manage a long time.
0: Yeah, yes, my brother. My okay. Senior brother.
1: So, right now, where are you now?
0: At Adumo.
1: Adum FM.
0: Yeah, I'm Adum right now.
1: So, if a live program. Show or off?
0: No, it's a live program, so you can speak whatever you want.
1: Oh, live. Okay, no problem. So, let us meet to talk. If God permits, this week, let us meet. The water come and destroy my church. You don't bring me anything. You don't call me to bring me anything. Why?
2: He says the water can break.
0: Oh, I should not worry.
1: You don't bring me anything and call me. So why?
2: He said you didn't call him.
1: You didn't call him.
0: I've missed the number.
1: Listen to me, please. It's not only call. It's important.
0: You have to find something to eat because your English is here right now, no? It's abomination.
1: But I am better than you.
0: No. Don't laugh at yourself. I'm better than you, prof.
1: Oh, no. I'm better than you.
0: Hi, better.
1: Oh, so God bless you. I hope everything is good. Everything's well. Are you okay?
0: Prof.
1: are you okay?
0: I'm okay, prof.
1: Okay, God bless you. So we talk later.

0: Baba, no problem. I do my possible best to support.
1: Thank you, sir. Bye.
0: You are welcome. So, I said, because of situation, you know, it will be quite a kakra. No opportunity to go hakakra. So, I dear minyan constantly send me corner back to back here. May you be a nyame boa me mammy tree. So, I tell you, and to send me ye be in terms of bank and everywhere. I'm yanam yamadi.
2: Oh, okay.
0: May Trump frighten me to come and I'm fair informs.
2: Oh, any audience.
0: Aha, auntie. Aha. Anna, send me camber of phones and ya. Manabacatures. Oh, daddy, see. No match.

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1: This is a gift to the town, and yes, I lie. But at least, the son of how a bit to me, at least so bit me I a graduate kura so I say anya was set be atoho na fi wa fani ade apeso ye and we are better.
2: Okay.
1: Aha, chen say san say the opportunity na ba obi ekobi.
2: Ekobi, yeah.
1: The one kobi a be di ho abro. Yeah, yeah, the grace na nam.
2: I ma sorry ba. Ma me ba prefer na domina grace.
1: Aha. Ade a won say grace no. Eh ya more powerful than education. Yes.
2: Da.
1: Yes, sir. Once in my secular one can bro for that. But so a ballon do a congotry, Unyi Peter Owajibi. But so a can bro for
2: now.
1: Oji Miriam Pound, Oji Miriam Pound, Hydria Miriam Pound.
2: Abu.
1: Get you and Krawaja in Kawaja.
2: Sir Pounds, Roger. Sir Pounds.
1: I mean, sir, I don't know. Oji Miriam Pound Sterling.
2: Abu, your pounds, and Ghana. Ghana, 80 pounds.
1: Good. And you can come to the grace, you know. Say grace here, yeah, Juma, a different far, far better than academics.
2: How many grace bit me about this?
1: Grace will be also, but a levels. Obia. Enti, nyame bofo, ne Gabriel Kacha Mary say, me wenenye, you have found grace. So I say, na o grace, no, but be nyan a massive one. And was an amusing grace na bear casing to be because you before weep ye. To a moment grace, no, a young more so sufficient, no, yamme form so the near market here for me soup ye. Tell me, I dear be a me ye be an a grace.
2: And you say, me person me whom me grace ya. I don't my woman so, madam. Ubu how I domino. I won't nana, only mana.
1: Oh, yes, nipa be brewa. Omi ye gifted. But woman in the pakwa ye. In tinkan a papum pan on Kessel, mammy, and our papa Nimua, or call a bisa.
2: On your men,
1: on your moon. Now, that woman can say on your moon. I was set on your moon, or questions were there were no papa quia bisa. No honey pacuan we.
2: Okay.
1: Talking kind Genesis 25:4. Verse number 22, 23, 24, 25. A
2: branner
1: obey can you say, was Isaac quia bisa.
2: Okay.
1: Could be said rather say, me yere ni yefrunu di we are shaking. E boba ha ne boba. To a person finding out to whom idea was at on this candy. To could be said rather than a radical chance, I mind you and a warrior. A bush ya kum you in a crow yere. A man mam you and a dow yere. Then Kualani only say cat one will be deep and in this one. Number ya mine. In the east or Chichili city. And on a Gaza, Jedemuno, and a Jacob Chichri Israel. This uncle for you, only a Nyan, only a Tan, Tokano, so starting free of
2: room.
1: To a Montoquan Palestinian, and a Gaza for no patam patada jiswaba. Sans one way of room, almost at a swam walk, and two questions on temper or channel, my son started. Sans almost fighting from your room tomb. In Tansansi, Rubeke, but wouldn't any man would do on bay. By na yen gana I to tea.
2: Say Bisano Grand is it who boss an answer why you home.
1: On say okay can who's yeah no say lack of knowledge, my people nimtie. Se wun nimtie it would be huma or dan a sadi and a kwa. But what you say could acquire say watoka. Na wunim kaneka. And now to TV, we know how to operate the television. TV need the body more of a fair fee. BB will more better, more enjoy. By now, soon any with the entire Diana Bohano, when he said, hey, Nadia Madden, I'll
2: switch the channel graduates.
1: And now, what can we pack with you about who probably or do be cooking?
2: My sister, a free casua, Okano super, or car. Would me.
1: Once we name him dear. So we name dear the Kakanoa on for Uber or no other driver. And the idea beer would need penny hunim dear no. Sandy Panabe Sadi and a quack. And the idea I ain't lucky and not rich. Once a kind of crown is will be shattered to call Pentecostwa. Yamaumra. A name dear no money. Sakano said, will be uncatanity so crap into cause Yamaumra. Yahun is so bodukua, oh, quite heavy, and ready bet you. But I rather want

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1: In the next 20 years, I'm going to be in your network.
2: Me guys say 2016, now me a member of Pentecost, now the use of tablet,
1: yes,
2: near the Bible, atosu. And not just say, no.
1: Yeah, abomination.
2: Yeah, but debate to us, sorry, and now from your church, and not just say, and come on,
1: sir,
2: but in
1: there, I come
2: obiak,
1: so be a kit,
2: and you
1: because end of the day, yes, sir, obiak, sorry, only say, sad doctrine, we know, and in Indiana war form. Enipa bebre kokwa apostle church Pentecost Methodist omu nyinsan ya omdi ayamhyehye koyi nyinsan omu angubi utiemi ye pa because of sinan nimtie no a certain sa caliber of men of God no a na e roli sa 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Why shall robber? And no banning your money.
2: Satan can't be no.
1: Nipping your hot. Satan may be drawn normal, you said, I don't know. And no banning the Aqualan by say. 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
1: I'm with different people
0: 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So I tell say me nyane because of grace into some number one who person yes star star na enya no we betim our voice to jump what me say new with emotion by
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0: 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you want to offer faith? Which land Christ or demo be kasu nyana ye? By ye be ne shabla so chabla kasu umpe. Then in panu fose minyo ye musu. 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
0: 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And suma ne pia pe na Herod, you know say ah man shere star no famara. So I can say football star, want to 4 years star, and now actors, so many stars. The star in the PA Herald say, ah, I ain't even ever bring me massing. The answer is, oh, but no, be your hoda. Who paid your power, non so be coffin. Or non so in your ready so person coffin to be making sure so be coffin on back, top and rubbish and so. San, if you are sent to Pew, Pew, San, Yashi, we are them. In the Herald, they say, Monsieur Shano, Moon, I'm a cockatoon. 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
0: 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Now I'm so weird the edge was me a teacher. And I'm so weird, and maybe this has been said, then I can tell you, and was, oh, when you're a man, a short time, you're a man, 18 years, and the year you started. Now finish 40 years. CCA or 37 years, and I got 3 years, and 40 years, I chapter no cruise. Chapter no cruise, paper, and I'm being in a hand to my phone, ye be.
1: Now, you were spiritual contractors for her.
0: And so it was first a dear bi ya office kan o spiritual word
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0: Dear for self, Bishop Bonigas, and I hired in the book of Adom 106.3 FM Adom Entertainment House in here.
1: I'll confit the money of my care for any two for me, sir. 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
1: 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To be Biela was summon and summon home on an Ukraine. Antichrist was summoned home, whom a German, and your school. The sour table of French also qualifies with your software. 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
1: Yeah.
0: Into comfort, we produce and make a difference. 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Aha. Topwa.
1: Yes, we are.
0: Yeah, Trump, we are 200 Ghana. And our top or no, down also. We get a 250 Benya B. To grab it, to be a shisi, you'll be a frozen for. And to send me, declare the cash, me minimum, let me share a cotton, and then you're not a chasm yourself. The woman, you know, a dining who are dinner, and a many pahuni pakuame. But as I say, I shift to the end and say, so be called Bible school 6 months as a man of God. Into a general home to me, we're pretty. To the area corner, na so best idea coffee.
1: Who are heading? See, baby, who are heading?
0: Oh, when young couponi pebby and your men was I want to send the new yetting. Sounds one moment, the channels would also. But what I say, baby, I see anyone the Oba Cocrobi and you want to quiet, yes, or your friend among. Aha, but if baby, 2 minutes, oh, she shame me. Papa is shaming, where is shaming, where is shaming? Timmy, my answer that I'm catching was a do I match a phone in the power who? Who drew a better call? One guy said, Google, I match a 4 5. Maybe no, maybe drew because we'll be on reaction. Oh, quaha. Papa will, Uncle Bonigas, I want him Bonigas. I will, and today be an acquaintance, both Ghana, both are brutal. We'll be count one sandwich ruby. So there will be come once and to be sans say, so bam and I send your farm so you be money so ya. So I say, so better recommend my movie.
1: No.
0: Aha. Well mammy boy is the go. On any one pa one man bella class on pa.
1: Okay.
0: I cost bear $1.5 million. Once you are a table of woonibi. Aha. Tell me catch what say grace is bigger than education. So I say
1: so for cool judge I was a table of so they be able to tell you when I'm
0: just no one with this one try to come up pump. Aha. Me nyame from so no be jina sase. Mo nya kuno so or political influence. Or your the four mamino so your the four. O ma twema so no 7 years. Our cry high court. You know be catch and say ko papa yo. To a band was papa to me, your mammy, and me trust in the Biaman. Mequanam face us as in a year, Sabby, pushy bee, baby. And I, or ye and your mammy chance who caught number cock 4 times for him and nursery. I'm some cock 4 times, moon copy, case in a bandy. No, as a lawyer and a casting so you now ordin any 2 for more, a quotium, and I'm smoke home, maybe, me yardy, me frere papa and a cra. 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
0: na nim si yesu do me broduma. I draw no one son was so soon in first or my tummy with the assassin as a cop.
1: Even now, so yeah.
0: Ah, so at the end, your dear Nuchinchim will be me chinchimua, and yet chinchim, you know. So one more than what yet. And Timmy Yen, who had my papa, catch and so uncle caught Womba and Pomco caught no. A poor bear ten or for us a papa, wa mampa, Miss Womba. Second time, the lawyer, the counselor, and the letter by say. The client in a
1: yard.
0: Dom said to share that bear 1 month. Third month in Obama was a case in Wajim.
1: Apostle.
0: And I judge in his own fan cotto papers, we fire non cassa. Dom co processed the buy in a pack. Obama was a sophomore, me be a manusha by uncle. My meet him to me care dinner cheer quite opening. My mini yeast is brought. we jina wano wase so for one protocol man fanka wa yano wabo wabo udi ya ye training waso uchwa asasi man mame ni di asasi ni mame peh nubi baya sobe mame $80,000 per prot na 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
1: okay
0: by me the most was a miss seven nipa mempa maso maybe a dear mempa maso
1: only a soft for a fine
0: me mini soft will be any problem sans the enyame de ahye me sanem wie nti I don't know the reason why sanem nya problem to be sure sanem no bi enya beef da me no bi nko say ayew wayame tabi me mpesa ne mane mane in two time ya na ya one hour time na no no de o kasa keka me no ni problem ba me hwe na o person de me fa kwambone so ametiam so I tell you, no matter.
2: Yeah, matter.
0: No matter. Pause. Unless under coverage on for why am I born? Who is me crying? Matter. No domain on what you know.
1: That's what Bibi are the Bible seven years ago.
0: Ah, so you are going to pass on the basic foundation. Until you are born, you are so young. 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So I tell you, until me, I am in believe the reason why I say. 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But what am I say? 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Send a me can say. 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
1: So I dear when you uncop on your can continue and communicating. Could be some crank a womb for you.
2: MPP and this.
1: And you know, all those say, Omo in agreed, yeah. But the relationship will wa omu collaborating. I'm omu kasai. So I tell say, Tama used to do Gazana, Blanchan and Wabodam, Nedimon, a yin a free fee, and then I quit them with a mono. Ah, yes, because I was a when you uncop on tears of Woba, Woba say, was where your man was a me. Kasa mo ye hwan.
2: Mm.
1: Was here your dogs, we are many.
2: Mm.
1: We are legend. You over 5000 demons. Just one person. To be over here to me kutiano. Ya re to me.
2: Mm.
1: Enkugu enkwasie. Just one ho ho ani pa ba ku di na chi no. E bro 100.
2: Mm.
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3: Jennifer.
1: Send a bay will control any panabrabo. And to be only said, my mamma, they have me. No. You would demons be bra as salando ni panua. I quite saw by no warfare. Na indecent dressing and nijum. Demons were in a pa. Sansi demon need bonus open who hun a year beyond powers where they are me taste.
2: You have a lie.
1: No, a follow no.
4: Oh, hun a no pay. You are
1: a pa. To expose you, Hunsanoa, who attract a lot of demons. And to be sure some pan woman tongue worry.
2: Mm, ya waru mnda na.
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2: ayo yo nyamini pa
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1: yo
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1: aha wada ro
2: me ti ga uni me
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1: 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And when it be a person, your solid foundation, number 1, I was so build a spiritual foundation very strong. When you're mini pebby and we do. Why yet te peka spiritually, man of God? 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
2: No bon pie, man.
1: Onundimba. And to tell me, or spiritual father, me, who problem, or for telephone frame, me. No problem, Rich Lemia, in the space of 20 minutes. Problem now about so meet my year be self baby I didn't fee. Maka trust me, but when you win a bent, you have to be very careful. Mammy be ba masoled that quans will be chemi good. Na dani de any energy down kesia pa and me soft back on bossy bishop and the yam yakasa. Na mammy penny was it with your pan or person will be chill good first year so the dang. Into my kuma me the dead. Mammy penny will be 65 years. 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

0: 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where you see kadin if I'm question it's never true because okura he na wo
1: all right so for here on come on here there da for why
0: I believe so I believe so I okay pa
1: okay dia meye because say watch your kwana ka say be fa kwana so
0: yes please yes, please. My dear me to you
2: also for now me be say me pa cho nya me o ma loto number I think so no what predictive football.
0: Tamu a football my no nyame ye nyame. 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Are you listening to me?
1: Yes.
0: I do be an adjuma be. And to say, oh, predictive football, and say, you are a man of God, you are a great man of God. Because you will try one better on yourself for Crudy with that war.
2: Also, it's not about just the prediction, it's about prophecy concerning football. Say, Nyamese,
0: and I'm just saying,
2: anybody we need football.
0: Football is a technicality, good training, good coach, good materials. So I tell you, now when I message Kobobwa, my cousin Sanko Lanko, I be say Kwasha Jinti. Now what did he do? Spain. A man wa.
2: Yamin to me, ma. 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
0: Oh sorry, I did the Yamin a kau koko intema. 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So at as here. Into the attendant say number 1. Wo hia preparation, ye long time preparation. 2. Wo hia coach ya. waye Kellen coach ya ne mentality psychologically physically spiritually no waye
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0: 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No, to me, and I'm also play a role. Two, I was a coach, no, so select good ones. And your name, a good ones. Semona, me shamma, who are then one, who pay BBI, who pursue at all, who pursue destiny, sir. And the energy now, Kalandi, be shame, a different from the way you know. But I say, so we shall not be in Bob Bokrano, yes, or be can be a fight if you want for any be. Is it an onion GD so the empire boy quaggy? No more, no more, no more, no more, no more, no more,
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0: Entim pa nfo ne de omo nsere te good ones. 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
1: All right. 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
0: Be na wasin so.
1: My telephone numbers.
0: Sure.
1: O try Sunday, right?
0: I try Sunday special service. O try You be pon 12 o'clock. After 12, you be here bisa. I'm an about 3.
1: Okay.
0: Monday, I am at 5. You be start here bisa.
1: Okay.
0: And we

0: 0256 47 76 0256 77 76 0256 77 76 76 and 0557 92 for 8 64 47 77 76 76 and 0557 92 3 54 77 76 76 and 0557 92 3 54 77 76 and a last one year to go 0277 24 31 93 last and by me back can I know Koham I'm called my discount price a buyer so no when I'm a seller me pay a less than 10 minutes now 50 na asa na for a man for a 3 CEO papa discount no okay and I'm a hard and I'm a 20 pay 20 pay into Obia Nyamia do Ebia me ma discount ye juma kwesi Monday pay matwem to amochna asa wachna ana Monday amande nso ye juma san so already na nkasa no me woni pa 150 a wo mabuku standby a me nyo mu adwuma tin 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
2: menya junction
1: won se ma yes
2: okay all right adam 106.3 fm ya ni sofo Bishop Bonigas and a bon como. Yeah, twasso. All right, Adam 106.3 FM officially. Mema Kaswa Beyonce Akwaba. You are very beautiful.
3: Oh, thank you.
2: I will marry you when you grow.
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0: na African. 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Alright, Adam 106.3 FM.
1: I'm an MP in Ashanti region. I just wanna encourage you all. You know, I used to come here when I was schooling. I would see the MPs, I would be happy for them. I had a dream, and today, standing here as an MP is one of the dreams that we've worked for. Like he said, in fact, what's your name? Huh? Okay, you're very beautiful. When you grow up, I'll marry you. So, she's my wife. In future, she will also be an MP. And all of you as well will be somebody in future. I wish you the best.
0: All right. Now, DJ Swiss, one of the youngest DJs here. DJ na usa. Nekra no still na usa. Just that ni fini kakra ba beka ho. DJ Swiss achena dwen ewo MP asimi ho bayenti no.
2: I am genuinely disgusted. A grown man, a member of parliament, someone entrusted with leadership, looked at the little girl, a child, and said,
1: "What's your name? Huh? Okay, you're very beautiful. When you grow up, I'll marry you. She's my wife. In future, she will also be an MP."
2: This is Mr. Yakubu Mohammed, a Ghanaian member of parliament, the equivalent of a US congressman. Yeah,

0: reserve children for someone's son or daughter. And I've literally heard families joke about babies dating each other. We've normalized language that places children into adult relationships before they're even old enough to understand what those relationships mean. Enough is enough. Appa. And you know, I've experienced this personally, and I still do. I have adults in my comment section counting down to the day I become ripe. I see my childhood was just a waiting room for their attraction. You can't sit anywhere and confidently tell me that's admiration. That's disturbing. As a matter of fact, let's call a spade, that's pedophilic. We have to stop excusing this behavior just because someone smiled while saying it. And so to the Parliament of the Republic of Ghana, I ask, what accountability exists when one of your own has publicly made such inappropriate remarks towards a child? And what accountability exists when adults continuously leave sexualizing and predatory comments under the videos of children and young people every single day? Because from my experience with reporting one of these comments to the Cybersecurity Authority of Ghana, nothing changed. Charlie, this act must stop.
1: Yes, sir. Emma, oka, eka, atechemua. Emma, chosen ekanka. 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Me mfaho nu apology ya odebaye. Apology na, MP apology na odebaye no. And this and quote this apology neighbor because your sister upper say who apologize here. When your son won't church won't see but a defensive apology not the buy because I say you'll be a can't do them. I mean, for me, I'm a trouble. I mean, I'm a dream. And now by now, I'll be cut to some. When I catch you, I was a woo MP. I ne Sabby, what did 36 years look as a kaya and go age you go to my MPD. 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Now they are banned. Now justify our home. Say, I have grown near the way. Make us see what new plane and your plane for MPA Muhammad Yakubu. Now, about what green po? It's an uncommon old in Timmy. Who's an what green po? Say, I could not open. Waka. Never was a more casino, the agro. One a catcher, that say, I was so the agro. Yeah, here. Children's Protection Act no. We are impinese nka kwa kenkan ka ba ye no kran ka ba pa che wi ye pa. Kuro bi su no man bi su a nka wo ka yapam wa firi so. Hwe uti a as na MP a wa kwa hia school nkwadawo yamoma wo. O yamoma wo. A wa kwa hia ma wo kwa show mu nkran. Wo show mu nkran wo de o se MP na pa su di na na ye dream. And I had the question on grind. Now, how can I catch all say among them and a children no more crowd? We cry very present and that will be the MP. More MP, I'm a dear may be no more, my binu bassa, and I'm with the atom, no more cool parliamentary. Okay, say and go for the black on all. Wood name Korae Casa. Now, I post one my Koraka to a sign. A beer, a German whom beer, a bestial almost our time in tea. And I'll pursue ye. We are mutia or pursue you. Need delivery no. Statement I'm making, he did not finish with the statement and stopped. I could be sacred anything. Some of the man to who ya, open tea and ye pa tea, baby, who's our posse and what the tea.
2: I'm an MP in Ashanti region.
1: I was all MP in Ashanti region.
2: I just want to encourage you all.
1: Oh, but so show me them crying.
2: I used to come here.
1: No, or Tabaho.
2: When I was schooling.
1: Ebra no school.
2: I would see the MPs.
1: No, who
2: were
1: MP for?
2: I would be happy for them.
1: No, no,
2: I had a dream.
1: Oh, yeah, that is wrong.
2: Standing here as an MP.
1: Oh, yeah,
2: one of the dreams
1: uh-huh.
2: that we've worked for.
1: Uh-huh.
2: Like you said,
1: uh-huh.
2: in fact,
1: uh-huh.

0: What's your name?
1: Oh, my statement. I show me crying. Why you? A German, why me? Why me statement, no? And I want to call back like a twan or so. And cardia, we statement, no? Oh, by an air, so on the sort of social empty, and or candy a grown or when I catch all, yes, some jewels are very expensive. Mean to me, need joke could be to see our radio so and fans, sister, president, and confans, sister, me penny be an answer, bimpo, so I acquire an answer penny. Now, I can say, boo, let me dear grow, tigo, because it's you, let me dear grow, ye dear grow radio so. My two baby, what if you agree? A booba catcher was a mic too, woo. Meaning, so why a jumayache? Scan moon nabeca. Where baby were tiff your drinning your wire jumadry, yet the sunset where they are grow radio so. Tia so nipper be our mouth conscience, and you status a guide. Oh, ma, I am come my head down, who tune quarrying in info. Not what posse, how's your name? Obey my German, Babia, and I mean, young girl for an army friend, I'm a cast as a son. Be may be a German bar or throw a bar in the castle as a son. How's your name? Okay. Say, okay, okay, question the German who was you. And Muguasa Samaquana and Penny be justified. Now, why we empty no, what raw statement about a patchawa? What they an unqualified apology, Babano, who defend the who statement, and no apology, no, I see and I describe it as a useless apology. It is not needed. So, Basamba, Biodia,

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1: And what's that? What's that? See, Supi, say you are my wife. Don't worry, I won't. I'm going to open your cash them young, who got it in your money? A siwani is in the kaina near the Yanotun Crawfosun, and they've been with you. Catch a yakada or your bar. Mikoka, some water and an answer could fico kaya and answer as soon as you go kaya, and they were near or on your pet. Now, yeah, send no car crowd of the museum with the winter with the winter with
2: the tea.
1: Okay. Yeah. Akwara ketuawi o ya mo bawo kwara ba 10 years a hunu no ne ka uchi aka che mi dia ne ka ba da fom a bia ma tantan be no no
2: o ten kola
1: ah e ka sei u de mun tinu okay
2: you are very beautiful
1: che you are very beautiful hey yakubu wa gu serious ah e wura de yakopon.
2: When you grow up, I'll marry you. She's my wife.
1: One, cause I was so near and I be wadano. Oh, near, I feel also, I feel the no. In turn, now my whole family be my best show most that time, sir. Min cases are not yet. Min cases will be my four. But to my whole family be my home be real most that time, MP. You are my wife. What can I get to him? What can I say, sir? Any man be Joe Powell. Send out here, there. Hey, where is that? There, one be Joe. One pillow around to me. Yes, can go elections. Be who? Who be Tia Sao? And if you want to see you because blackmail, no, here be follow MP Yakubu. Because I can't just see my daughter. Nah, me can't say best to my daughter, man. Mommy and Kai won't say I can't tell you, Papa, no more Biari, Biari, Yenuan, no more. But then you will be you. Send me my dream, or bar. No, I do a day cry, Yemenes with Biaran. I owe your bar. And tea, Sadden, you put new old bar crying, yes, you obey my Yarano, and no Obaba, Aquarantra. No, I could go Aquaragane. Oh, my dear. You are my wife. Okay. Eh, Yakubu, a man about you. And if you're who's here, Papa, me catch you. Because they say, I'm not going to be a guest on about my wine. I'm going to be the deal, Papa. Hey, Mr. President, we need a friend.

0: sorry na monkasa. 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
0: Mimi hu oba me kasa asasa me ma hunu ma o mo kasa asasa nature
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0: Yes.
3: The way I wear heat here, so JD. That's it. And I think, sir, Ghana, one thing I've realized, sir, I just say, be on your party, Truby. Aye, BB. And I say, young fan, say, be cry. I better say, yes, road accident. I just say, be a superstar, be a woman, may I find home, Eddie Akasa. Sad, yeah, see. It is something that we have normalized in our society, yeah, Ghana, I say. Yeah, you know, if you want to me, oh, papa, down for me. Oh, baby, fear, oh, baby, no. Hey, me baby, oh, why if you, where they made me sad also. Me worry. You can't sidetrack it, and we feel it's okay. And you know, you can't, and you know, I thought I was joking, and I said, I'm idea, bro, because I said, and free papa, ya penso. And penny for, baby, yes, I dear, na. Sabi, I found at the same of Friday, or catch her, say, oh, obey, dear, Sabi. Hey, I'm afraid, I'm worried, no, but then start into your best, yeah, 2 CDB. From my yere, San Ocao, from my yere, 5 CDO, or bad, little biscuit, oh, made a brammy yere. Uber one next time, no, oh, my toy, a yibio, but major of fiancia, yam, I may hear him brave, no, bram, and a yam

0: as a parent doesn't think anything of this. 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We take everything, say, you know, I was so happy, say, DJ Switch. The girl is very intelligent. He made a post.
1: Mm.
0: And people went underneath it. Add kusha comment and I'm mem and my hey, where the aka cry no abrio. It's so traumatizing.
1: Mm.
0: Fella Makafu, Obiko Kojina, say, where do you obey the papa? 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And I look at where the man is coming from. No disrespect to any tribe or anything. Mm-hmm. But sometimes we need to look at where the man is an ordinary. Mm-hmm. If I'm not mistaken.
1: Okay.
0: All the ordinaries, you know, naturally, traditionally, you know, omo to me worry enkwala. Some part of the northern.
1: Omo go dey 16.
0: Omo dey enkwala. You to me worry. Mm-hmm. I've seen a lot of stories. I nena see say here try say yeah be abolish so enkwala akwala ketekete na dey na ma worry. Ah sebi. Ebi wo 14 years, 16 years na onyam no wawo. It's so this anti ebi aminim say omo normalizes adie no
1: be.
0: Free banner. Na bi na say na make say mentality no culture na raw mu a. Bebia wonam bia wonjanto o. Wo de nam.
1: Ma me fa we nka ho say. Enu mpo de. Say ye nim say sunsuma ware kra wo ho nti. Wo de wa no kra koto so say me ware o kra mpo no. Etimi sunsumi kra de no hu wo.
0: Ede ne hu ji.
1: Akwa ebe timi anyi ya na onya ware.
0: Ede ne hu ji. Ana make us say what makes you also think say when you see a woman, and I say a girl child, the only thing that should come into your head is marriage.
1: Aye.
0: As is that the only thing a girl could be good for? So be who no you say ah, me raba sanya would say there. Eh, me show I could do university level.
1: Me show I be bright pa.
0: Inti no me show I could do university level. The inti na the first thing that came into your head when you saw a girl child that is beautiful. Listen, me worry.
1: What is your name?
0: Is there not something that you tell another? Wait, oh the way you break it. The conversation. Eko kan sa asem tre. Eto se ebia my two. Air drive
1: it. You were
0: sure baby. Yes, baby. Oh, say how shall we do your respect? I said, yeah, not just what the guy you play. Eko shem wulem. Exactly what he did. Because sa kukwa say, I'm more favorite to me, I'm a web breaky.
1: Your
0: conversation. Obia, you are there to motivate Enkola. And second of all, so we make Bibi sounds umpoyen can wo other children in him. When you tell this one says she's beautiful, You don't stand there and say certain things because who feels where you back who are praising the other ones, you know,
1: as
0: no, you now feel it. Where is the motivation you were giving the kid?
1: Debbie, you're buying to jail.
0: Eh? And you're buying to a
1: corner.
0: It's so disgusting. We've normalized this thing. My sister and my friend Bre and a band is answering us. Maybe we want more. Yeah, also he's a man of influence. In the main fund is a way or to area. I'm crying or baby she have a free with you. And I catch re. Ne mama ne ne papa. 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You know my name breath. You remember? 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Say it's okay. 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

0: 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It's not normal. Yet me who video and I went to the comment section and most men were like, hey, say your ban, yeah, yanka, oh yeah, be mentina. What do you mean that?
1: Obana, obana,
0: say say obana. Obana, a small boy, say open. It does obana, obana. It doesn't even make sense.
1: Obana, be no more. Beko kwa naka, okukuru, eh, ubi Emma ohona, ebi Evan say, education minister, oh your ba. No kwa ya, hey, you are very handsome. When you grow, I'll marry you. 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
0: But bra Mike maybe can me you.
1: No, akwara ketwa.
0: Enkwara, small baby boy say ma be coming me on the gender minji.
1: Okay, so when you nyi amewa, omo yi
0: be we dey make kunu. 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
1: Bra me hu ni say abonsansom.
0: Eni nyi na anye oba obemo.
1: Ba ko go area na. 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Hey.
0: Or the Ayibi Basin spiritual marriage.
1: Me na me jina omanyi wo be ware aware me.
0: Eh na wo so wale. Na wo.
1: Ah, say me can say say na me say na bufu.
0: Ah! E ma o mbe ma o enye right say wo be hu akola na waka say o we die mi kunu ni nti no. Eh we die me dem ano at o wie ye nsu mpo anso ase. She is my wife.
1: Wife.
0: What's that? That is a wo ma o mo wo ho no say wo ma o warning. Say we die what stamp so nobody to go close to her and I say then our person wo kan. What are you trying to say? As an MP, Sebe, a baby, I will do no. Dear, and can may expect

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1: Compliment no cra
2: and
1: not in the midst of other children or which now on them and I'll be pinpointed by a quack. I say, oh, you're beautiful.
2: And
1: I will marry you. I'm calling you all cramp on a sebi. All moon used to buy a woody a colour to time groom. Minister crab by one or so, and enough of what crab to me time to me time. Are
2: they? Homosoka crab. And tea, coffee.
3: Make
2: credit, but I'm going to say, Utimusa was said a pill because yes, my pie is over there. Utimum Philip, a couple of Barbara, Frosting, and only a chassis.
3: Mike, too. I dear Matua, Mokasa made Junior Home, Cassepa, a dena, ye de a share a fat or be say a fan or so major as MP.
2: MP, I have you.
3: Your category be in where you
2: have any education. And you be beer, you need qualification beer. I will hear the and one is our party corner of you and as independent and as a constituency, no, on the trap amount. Now, say, maybe I can say, but I say, why Jim would the whole Nano Crown Puno, and then I'm going to confess, of a sound mind. Aha, no, then I'm going to be. You're going to be a Jim Crown, Sana. It's not the BB anymore.
3: Okay, because the answer may be Sasan, I said, maybe some who several is. Man now can you have anything?
2: Yakubu Muhammad.
3: Yakubu.
2: Muhammad Yakubu
3: and Muhammad Yakubu. I didn't know Conqueran or not, or Eddie or
2: good to him for
4: motivation.
3: Motivation, air for two. Into your kind of can home.
2: Say, why I'm your crow or pursue you.
3: And it's a mentee, I said, because I can come out speech. And can what can we now, more in same
5: beside.
3: Now, Kawako and him, Aka, the upper so yet.
2: Into the Chenega Granza.
5: I want to encourage you all. You know, I'm an MP in Ashanti region. I just want to encourage you all. You know, I used to come here when I was schooling. I would see the MPs, I would be happy for them. I had a dream, and today, standing here as an MP is one of the dreams that we've worked for. Like he said, in fact, what's your name?
2: Yeah. In fact, Frank Abeka said we were in you.
5: Huh? Okay, you're very beautiful. When you grow up, I'll marry you. So, she's my wife. She in future she will also be an MP.
3: It's a casa topic
2: necessary. I
3: drifted all of a sudden to something else. Now I'm coming because MP so you know more PAs now the idea and can kill some more baby. Yeah, yes, synopsis more. Yeah, true. Now maybe more. I'm being an asshole. The Anna and
2: I come. Oko quatre qua.
3: Now, when who say cameras is in the show?
2: Now, Omuni, me say, when we are, let you be go.
3: As an honorable person, my name is the Wawaria na Onwaria. But, so Wawaria, it be a traditionally be a free no, or a home kwan so be a wari be a kan. But, a numpo, me njin disinka, a man a kwan, a wo big jem se, or be kan asem be a tu akwala na so sa.
2: And kwa la mu, nyasi be a kake,
3: of course, sir. Wong wakwala na se bio okon edon wo trim no wakuma mua. 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No, what you say?
2: That's wrong, boy.
3: It's
2: a mistake. You freak away. Go for beer and one, never can say. You can't see beer as you want. Now buy on a ground, no, you need an argument with your grass.
1: I'm opinion. I would say, Ben, what could call him and why you are corner.
3: My two, what could you crack up? Let's assume without
2: admitting.
3: Let's assume without admitting, say, if you're a baby free, no, you're to miss it as you are. Ewo ho.

0: It's in Kaudia, Kawasam, Uvia, Bisabia Nabusia for Nakoho. And your big drum no bigina, Achraquala, said you do one no, I can't sum up to Aquala no so. I could have bet me a drinking home for the rest of my life. And I need DJ Switch air can. I say, I somehow can't to Aquala no so. A somewhat, I could have no being here, psychology so bet. Obe coach no at onene be kasa amana atene ho ase na ade ba ko so e mwanwa ne se ne apology letter no na o defended the yen den na o pese
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0: MP, so no.
1: Minority.
0: Yeah, no. Aha. Ben, faso, edi select you, bise brabidi, ye domi ye ni ma.
1: Omo ni shishayebi yao.
0: Oh.
1: So I'm for BMP.
0: Omuni.
1: Never walk through one more na Parliament House or floor of Parliament in war rules in the name of the Yajuma. But until a domino you could do why. I say a transfer were free. I say a transfer were free. A baby, a cobweb could do why. Your honey at school. I don't attend my whole school. Yet the Madame catch the number.
0: My two. As we see, I mean, say MPB, I said, or criticize it.
1: A man, my dear, if you are my engineer, say, no one can want a move.
0: Just say, mean, say, sir, MPB, I criticize it, yeah. Nyonko MP, no, a bay, yeah. Mean, say, I stand to be corrected, dear, by me, auntie. But, sir, Enkosi Monday, no be anti mean can want a ma, a bay, a new one, my gana. Sir Banis, I didn't know, sir, in Kuala Kuala, a ministry, no, I see you free home.
1: Gender. I think I have the agenda.
0: A little America say, Minyante, say, Minister B. Akan Wasem.
1: Gender Ministry as well.
0: Say, Enkosi Ejuada. Say, Oman Timi Ankan Wasemwa. And as our ministry, no, I see you free ho. Because me name the Owa, Omade Bo Akalabi Hobai. Gender Ministry didn't say Owo.
1: Name Oman Kana, some of the politics be a Jumo, and Disney.
0: It's empty before any more, anyhow.
1: My best me chess,
0: Metin Yokan
1: ministry, no.
0: Uh-huh.
1: I am buying any moon or we. And MPR, Wakoka can say my fate, Monosi and Disney, in Tommy the politics, Bebum.
3: But Sabana Sansu, the other, there's a very big problem.
1: What
3: if you are in that office, you are not there as an NDC person, you are there as the gender minister.
1: That is what most of the time.
3: It's not just a gender for no.
0: It's me bow. My two. My two.
1: Yes.
0: Akwalana ye kan sa to ne so no oy MPP ne ana oy NDC
1: ni mo gra
3: aho
0: on kasat bi anim on ka ho akwalana nyi na dwene nyi ne duru sen hwe ye won sese o man mu ye sa akwalana di how many years na obetimi ne na kasa ansem no
1: e so di 18 ye se obetimi ene na da 16 years ba won timi ngware ne 16
0: okay
1: en tije se wodi ya 18 asa ma me kwa na me ne ye wa bright appear in Komo Kakra, and far and Komo Wehuna, and Waka Kuya, or a child rights activist. You're up here, and I want to say
4: Yamiadum, Namazoya.
1: Yamiadum, Yakasa and Ache. As ever, my baby dream. All right, in a quick one, meaning, sir, what the Hun Komo, but you sure you see, I don't need to tell me why, but say no, the Hun Komo, I shall say. At the end, at the affa. MP a wakoka cha kwara yi se obeware no na no ho afɛ even though ye hu some bit of apology bi odi aba eno no atwa asɛm no so ana o se na yire no no
4: asɛm no de em se we have to place it in a context and ra eba ye no ye we come for his apology enti no ye hu ye na kyesɛ o ma tro but if you read the content a bit now, there are certain kind of reservations being so make here, make reference to tradition and culture and all that. Now, maybe I am a mekaze say oye peni na udu baby and you may be a wa maybe I call a bit me a camp, but opinion to be in kind fan hound this no matter the intention behind it. And the Oshe video no to clearly no. The content in which I'm making, you know, and yeah, dear APR, and the ordinary person being there, you can't describe it as a harmful. But also, looking at the circumstances, you know, we cannot just also take the statement for granted, say, ain't to be causing harm. Mm-hmm. And now, say, you will be to be taking advantage of it to do whatever. Hey. Now, Enyama, me and nine and eight, now, so now, yeah, they can say, Sadia, now, yeah, you know, I'm fine. First one, I say, or no, Nippon, because I'm a MP, or a member of parliament, and a parliament is doing a behavior, or man is in Shemra, to show you, I'm right at the bunker, I'm a parliament, and a yeah.

0: one of a year, Emma, I mean the delay by in the passage of the Children's Act, you know, 1998, you know.
1: Mm-hmm.
0: And yes, the issues of sexual activities.
1: Mm-hmm.
0: At the age of what age are Korabiti Miawari? It delayed the passage of the act. And issue of say, consent to sex. Age Ben Akorabiti Miawari consenting to sex in Sanyamaninia delay. So it was a very sensitive matter. And in the very house now, Etimiaye Sadia now representing your constituents in that house, you know, has laid down the procedures in terms of how issues like this, you know, should be discussed. Again, you know, share the purpose and crowning the buyer. It's for learning purposes. Mm-hmm. And clearly, you know, and says and you might seven be all cry worker and says worker. And even beyond your work, you know, there are other areas of a year or can yeah, maybe there are no crown, we have to interrogate it further.
1: Mm-hmm.
0: Well, and a true Nangatano,
2: and
0: they are all age cohorts or mobile. In the ocean, Kasanya Mammy and Naina Buma, it will give you a cause to worry in terms of your kind, you know, because one, and Krana or mobile, no bomb, also maybe she and they didn't come there to identify whether
2: you are
0: one
2: beautiful
0: and another one and what time. They are there, and your mandate as an MP, you know, is to be able to encourage them to be able to do. No, say, yes, there's hope for the future. They can also become who you are. A part of us, say, hey, Papa, almost bit me up, so I bit me up, baby. MP, those are the Nyama and I, we expect that. But to single somebody out as an MP, irrespective of whether the cultural values or whatever it is, you know, there are certain things you cannot say. And no, if it's a one canny, irrespective of the intention behind it, you know. Now, on the constituency of Wolf, you know, and a constituency be issues of early marriage, power.
1: Mm.
0: And, you know, if Oyena, you saw a certain level of a seat in the minds of Nkrofuana, now, you can imagine the number of people who will take advantage of that.
1: Mm.
0: To do and I have protocols, so I have war, my Muhano. And maybe how would you mean Kanjakora? Whether it's cultural or whatever. And maybe you have to be kind of that. And you know, kind of your boom and if you know, some kind of one kind of.

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1: This is Ebe Timiabuama, say, and Koraba Parliament House, not so many MPs, be, Ebe Zubidi Komwa. Guidelines, be, or as almost too fast, and I almost immediately do more to my friend here. Been to me using a discretion to determine, say, you know, catch up and answer the answer, okay. And you know, those are the things I mean, if it's we should be as a MP, because beyond the apology, you know, I think there are certain steps that must also be taken to avoid a future occurrence of some of these things.
2: Okay, hey, meeting, you know, and I said, baby, oh no, Cassano, nay, you're here for what was almost a year for.
1: No more Parliament House. I'm going to go to Parliament House. Parliament House. So it's not even outside. So that's why I'm saying is ni pa nu mu na o ni nko ani gina ho no. Ani ba bia ye na o mu gina no. Ani nko bo na o address wo mu no. When you put it all together, it gives you a certain you say there are certain things that must not be said, irrespective of whether the motive behind it. I'm not even questioning the motive. Say, maybe I'll be checking out. I know why the main way. But I'm looking at the influence that statement can have. And looking at the kind of environment I want. Some of these things, you know, we should not be hearing it from people in authority. People are more influencer. Or meet me. I can't send me a bit to me at Nkoraso.
2: Menim sɛ adwuma wɛ die wo die akyirakye and nsamanfo kra bɛkae a akua pimpolo ɛbae die bae wo die akyire papaapa ɛmane kɔ wie sɛ ne kɔ wie yɛ no enti wo keka ne apology letter or release or the abae a as you an activist very serious one wo yɛ satisfied with the apology.
1: Well, I'm not. In a sense, we expect what we said was that if you issue apology without any reservation, because what the things that he's alluding to are all manner cancer, no, they are neither here nor there, and we here, and you know, we did say if you properly come out and issue the appropriate Ebema that satisfaction number, because making reference to cultural and tradition is any man who say and kofu obi timi fre obi. No, in the face of law, in the face of where we have developed protocols and dimensions in terms of how we deal with matters that relate to Nkorano, you know, you cannot just take some of these things for granted. Because the very hard that pass the law is what you represent, is what you are. And you know, it never be we should not just take it on a face value. And in general, like I said, the apology must be done. And yes, sure, him say at least. It's not really the sanction, but the regulation, you know.
2: Mm.
1: You know, because at some point, you see, one of the things that Ebwa advanced countries to be able to do things in a manner, some of these things, they don't take it for granted. They make regulations.
2: Mm.
1: In GIC, you know, we're not just to take it on a face value.
2: Okay.
1: And the parliament, they will say, no, this thing can happen to, they say, Obi, and, you know, any member of parliament.
2: Okay.
1: And, you know, regulation, consciousness, no, I said, whoa, then you will be Kasa, you will be measured in a weird manner and in some other car. And you know, I know now, yeah, if he says, Parliament Corrections or
2: mobile,
1: you know, opportunity now, we can engage them to be able to develop such guidelines that everything we have. Send you an Krako a sketch in the MPs will be measured in terms of what they say, how they address their children, and the things that would serve the best interest of Ankara.
2: Okay, you are bright up here, Mamena Wasi, Yamisha.
1: Right.
2: Oh boy, Juma. Eti bright up here, activists, Emma, children's rights. 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
1: 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I don't know, sir.
0: What dream? I could walk over because it's
1: him. And I'm a sister. I dream bunny bunny pa a trimua. I see a saw a no and send a drum a cumum.
0: That is why I win your dream bonnet, obedi bonnet. Your children.
1: What you say?
0: You intend to know.
1: Yes. Ain't it? Sir Sabi, you drew a cumumua. I dream in your dream, my it's a fee near Wakuma children, so your day.
0: Oh, yeah.
1: Oh, yeah. And just a copy of Sissy Munono. It's very wrong. It's very, very wrong. Who's an America? So there, let's assume you that admit and say, baby, you free crying. But more worrying, Kuala. Who said, Papa, you can't the same thing. I say, baby, you free no sign. I hear the cost of a whole. My two, when you be there, who's me to me? You. Where? Near Oko, we are there. I won't be there, Dano. Face your bomb pie. Rather, Mr. Radia, Miko, we. Boamina, my enchantment. Why go and go pop a crown for? But there are a young Juman Kazangas or Mompa, you or the tactics, or planet.
0: Why, I say,
1: it's a young Dana in Kuala Abawa was here,
0: Parliament House.
1: Now we're free office.
0: Ababishiao,
1: Ababishiao.
0: Now, what's
1: it? Now, Utimu Kuala, now Okasa Timisan. So, when you be there, Minkas, why you be there?

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1: Oh, yeah, me, yeah, right. What's your ass here? Why not didn't move away? Now, sir, you want to require a poor. Now, person will become a year in one. Your office. Bedroom, any ayano.
2: And I think our impun our ordinance in pa. Who's uncle what become a crime? Bigamy.
1: Media may say, Inquisit Juada. Na MPs. 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My two. A baby, ya papa. And just a bamboo beer, niho magana ni bia. 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Me angas a last week me kan ha. Me say Bible be anywhere chair why do na obey you so.
2: Me dance. All right, Adam 106.3 FM and I was go out here na we MP there na ye NTC we na ja. Daddy Lumba so film no when ya be pepe ni. Mm. Nti. I remember when we na yamra. Oi.

0: We don't miss our can assembly. Dear Guan, I could wait here. Wow, I say, what day? Yakubu. Hey, what also so? I feel ready, Yamano. So, Nuna, one of the bloggers, so call a video be at the allegation better, so say, Oya Galamsea. And also, you know, one ye, one wow.
1: Honorable,
0: and Papa, and some. And one so, and 3 weeks in ye. We know one of our. And I will say, oh, Yakubu.
1: Yeah,
0: eh, nam. Bani ye
2: Yes, I'm cool.
0: Okay.
1: In a sexy way.
0: Okay. And I was like, okay. It is okay. Okay. Producer, okay. I'm looking at me to me, I'm okay.
1: As a move.
0: Okay, let me try to. Hey, I'm a boy. Okay. You know, I could be meeting me a crowd. I know, I just said, okay.
2: What is your name?
0: What is your name? Okay. Lumba now, actually. Hey, sorry.
1: Nan Swabay, my two. Hey!
2: Consent to the Amuto.
0: My cunning, you crap. We want somebody to do.
1: Oh, anything I have said, dear boy, what you treat DJ, dear boy. Today, dear boy, what you train us, and I was as I know.
0: Yeah, dear boy, monk, we'll be
1: there. Mom, for dear, Muram, and I say, Adam. And this is you, Wafalumba, 1 week in anything. You have to turn here, man.
0: Hey, Gazavui.
1: Now say, yeah, I change half any every 1 week. A year, 1 year, and Yagusua, Yagusua, I say, I find a Papa no grill.
0: Yagano, the car on the era, Apostle Cajosafo, Emeritus, and Yamifani crazy. I do also make me answer the any and any boy about it.
2: Bakon eya se ye be yi tuntum ego ho every kuna no ho nti ye tradition a wo ye most of the time ye no fie ha se embe se wati mi akra no ho a di kuna no ama aso eni no se ye timi ye amamre na kra no one ne kuno etetim ti won be ya hye ne fita a ye kire se kwan abeda ho se so no ane pem so pese or sign a two abra was it or be a bedding or better was a year no free war. Yes, I'm my
1: back of yas as smoking in a walk and a single. Was it o ye and the man of a year and no more? Om ye mean until no walk and a year. Womir ringing any year you tune to man, I say.

0: a crafon. They say, you better say, hey, beer. No, all be film crown.
1: No one.
0: Na onyem. And now say, we film movie and went to me and town, was it? And walk up when
2: you be an wakoto in Sanko say freedom.
0: Now go to the freedom. Tibetu, a fellow. Near go say,
2: baby, I'm here.
0: Yeah, if you tell everyone, say, free near corner. Oh, so, what do you call it? Aha,
2: no, yeah, tradition, a year will
0: feel.
2: Yeah, yeah, no, we are. 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
2: wo hwe
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1: Hey,
0: you are beautiful.
1: Ah, what's up now? You're na. One who can't ask me.
2: Osha, Kwabena Fosu. 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
1: Mhm.
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1: Hey, I'm so confused here. Welcome, hey ho. Hey, Charles, go do for me.
2: Me, No, no, so jina ho, ene ni nuya no, epae mu, eye, siye so mu ye, biyara. 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

0: room. 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And Kafi and Kabankaba, and do be answer. It's deal, a summoned deer. Wouldn't mean can it be brain to move trying?
1: Because they say, you know, litigations, you know. In Jansen, now no more pay the dada, no. Pending, no.
2: Almost is a Jansen, no more pay
1: the dada. And I'm going to be, sir. So, or say, almost say, celebration of Kodofu Sudo Amonye.
2: Okay.
1: And t- what they did was celebration of Mamma Kusiasawa. So, if, sir, Omoka and Jansen wants a movie, and me who need a grantee on or a grantee against or otherwise, it be a rebema kwayama. They said, celebration
2: of
1: you know,
2: life, no.
1: That is why probably they are still there. And get this and give you uncle married, bro.
0: In Jansen, no was celebration of life,
1: life, life also.
0: Yes,
1: and now a interstate won't say also any appeal into that so ever. Letter of administration, you know, FRA, you know. Any appeal na High Court, AD, almost so, mo bonus, so, mo de call appeal court. And also, that's all.
0: And one becker. A manibia or more diacoba, a bino, a bine becker. Now, most of them were rare, and I'm baby, so. Because unim round your baby. And see, Uncle Cisse, Emra becker, mean, say, they are Emra. The baby I'm rassing on the battle.
1: The law, it's
0: Sonia and Ranity and Wuntimin Cotrimo can be because I saw Kakra. I do quite rich, Afibi. Ah, SMBC, near Coca, Becana ye, as Uncle Car, just say a quantenting. See, maybe the meeting I can say, near a sefatano. Ah, why a crowd or so obeying in two man, why? Any, Nedofono. At it in
1: wedding
0: cra a canasem at Reno. Need me a bounce so ebe ye ye. Sebio ye kayo, ye ti yo, baby ye see no, ye infinite dinner fo, ye na ye no internet in so. So went to me unque ye noa. A bushia for say, many men I make a summer bushia, but the omu kama ye na ye ti and I mention me repeating. No. Almost say a mere pomono. I'm the barber to da man for betting my bed. A barber share. I do every fair, every den so. Minkosha, dear Meko. Later, every den is
1: say,
0: oh, yes. Because Marco Krikuman take the same thing. I think my friend, a prophet at this time, a beboa, a piano or a visionary or industry name to name the betting me a boa. Say, and a foot was from the edge, you mean, Shrano. So I'm far and crown one. Nemo Mutimi canoe, I want Timani by a day, a tea and omdia edge, which I think is a brilliant idea. And Cassabi Sabbath, a fracture. Papa Yanse, more Prince or Seco Fimo, or moi, you name one more, a better woman, it's me, you be my one more. Come in, Jin, this and Kayadi Bonnie.
1: Because number way, a break one and Nimunase, or more to a Mwasi, near Beer Museum, no for a tourist attraction. I will call you to see Kakra.
2: People go.
0: That's a better okay.
1: Because
0: I'm a Kruma will be a new. Well,
1: I'm going to ask me to scan for her. Maybe you see a lumber and book a cry. Then we'll come to your
0: corner. As a man, okay, Mike, too.
2: Is that big?
0: This is the only man in this world. I mean, Nim say, oh, yeah, Nipa benefited from the new woman. Minyan will be. Now, time for crab benefit. Oh, now take off where I'm going. Woman and I don't know. Na town for crab benefit, yes, any pa we then be na uncle to yes country. Sinikura Oshana, when it's was what we could yes country, Sinua Sanda was in us.
1: Yes, one could yell for a process. What's I
0: want to be
1: there,
2: sir.
1: What's I say?
0: Hey, Mosasa, your phone. Now, history of Betty Miaka, Edia Wow.
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0: May Bunya Mempire say a Bushia Betty Asie. 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I bought a sofa, a di ama, a com a di a fearful.
1: Someone I must have mumped. 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
2: Sir. 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
0: Di o so be mu bi.
2: Mi mra ai.
0: Wait back and you na bo na fi o kwa kan de.
2: Eh samo, te se. Eh daddy Lumba de, I feel say right now. I don't know. Am I the only person that is fed up with the whole court's name problem? I say everything we would do about that man Bia, there has to be a litigation. From a year, from 1 week, from to the celebration, to ne kuna in a 1 year. Just everything.
1: That's a star for you.
2: Adain.
1: That is a star for you.
2: No, but I answer our own. Not the kapapa iwu ye inyina. No, not just the light and what's say shiny towards the positivity of his life. Inyina no is going somewhere Shambles. Else. Now the whole world and KBI. This is the time we could have used to exhibit or yebe to media tom papa no ne juma po be ye ye the contribution.
0: Yang kani ye kwa kwa kwa madu yang ko.
2: Aden.
0: Aye. Obo prison se kufi ni.
2: Mane prison se kufi.
1: Ah. Yeah, but my father and Kerry for home. Missing him paying for a yabber two.
0: Ah, okay.
1: Say, ye be more money now. My gas or Kerry for home.
0: I said, you're more coin in there. I'm here.
1: Are you any at you for an hour for yesterday? The gas were free more. I mean, okay.
0: Missing
1: penny for a
0: better woman. The girl could be that sick. What could she be power? Oh, US. Was it Prince? Prince was a coffee. Oh, US. Also, he's not dead.
1: Me say, you be more than
2: you.
0: But soon we are into my museum, and I will hook up.
2: No, yes, I didn't.
0: Should be established. So that it will also have
1: Matthias,
0: the statement.
2: Steve Wonder, on Tiasini is celebrating a big time. A man, what's a no cram out cra?
1: Guys, look, I won't as a war free move. Not go through me. Na se aya ni kama kama oni ho yo be da
0: hwe. Ma ye wre mfiri se ene na ebo tailor na ye ne koso. Ewo ai central region. Eh ti ya me koso afa ne currency.
2: Okay. And then na me kana bra mikere. I expected say ka papa yi wechi no. This is the time we were going to take to talk about in njuma pa

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1: Let the man rest. It's okay. So what when the bread you also want when it well who are you munjai papa no no one jena home kakra na fe we should think more of style yebe ya preserving legacy no near weje chreno because this man whether you like it or not hate him or not he is one of the greatest we've ever had in this country. Abrafukra hold papa no hold high esteem. A lot of baby otina yenina outsiders ningina holding in a very high esteem. And a Ghana house wa wutina hebi a wa follow the music industry ni entertainment industry as a whole. You know, sir, Daddy Lumba yobi a me met me akase. He's one of the musicians, sir. Regardless of when he started, ni wen chem wa kofim so uye.
2: Uye kwa nun chem.
1: Ni wen chem. For then I'm saying.
2: Mekase.
1: The wen chile kwa. The man is still trending.
2: Mekase nem komo nebe kwa chem uwe ya.
1: And yet,
3: Sikaka Gumbo for Cradia Adia to war, so many beman and Omon for Mano, Chobia, dear. Ah, I see that. What will cry upon any more crutches or tears?
1: Oh, we are not making you are trend the cranium in our streams in our courtroom. These are all some of the things we need to talk about, how great he was, the contribution he added to the industry. Yen start to say, be a school, so you cramp, where you be incorporated some of the works no, into school. Exams. Let children learn about him. All these things are there we could have done for the man. But then here we are. It's tiring. It's okay. Sabe enyo no nkwana ewe busia ana wa wari mienu ana like wewu a wenja wela is enough. It's frustrating. I'm tired of always.
2: Don't get tired.
3: Eh nnyum we dia
2: me tired rest. 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

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What is your name? I'll marry you, okay? Okay.

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1: This is Adjuane Lanakofra.
2: Mike, too?
1: Yes.
2: Adjuane Lanakofra. Kakra.
1: Sir.
2: Efa, Sister Adjuane Nimia, a man, and Nimia,
1: Adjuane.
2: I had a movie Adjuane Smart.
1: Sir, oh, yes, smart.
2: Mike, too?
1: Yes.
2: There, how many, sir, may perse me, Huno? We're there, a tier four, and after four, why a Kakra? Because any bibia na yet ya ibetimi ho we are no more filler o
1: o
2: omo ni filler go bias no message so bi o

0: SHS
1: University.
0: But I'm perceiving you, me penny, but your monstrous shop at here for now, for monstrous shop, my why? Me perceiving you.
1: But I said, you didn't say the papa, sir. Yet, see, yeah. But I mean, you said, Ghana School of Law, no, send your own of a could be into a course me to all.
0: Because on him, eh? Near a sea, ye, and I near sea. 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Enye bi ne si ye no. This is authority versus power. You have the authority to go to court and claim an injunction. But somebody has the power.
1: And granted.
0: What's that kind of
1: thing? One claiming granted by court.
0: When you are no aqua aqua j say you fat a born to be so.
2: Yeah.
0: Honor my hoard you want to the man can sir. And I dear mao. I say, okay. Um pese a ye you know, ever basso.

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1: Obi a wire security adwuma ene obi a odi hene hwan de betimi ne ne onko
2: ene se ne ono anan o medo
3: ehe ne bi wo no wa ape kura bewu esebe sebe ewu ye no
1: na idea ono ba ne gina ne chen ene na ne wo it ono ne de nya access to because I'm saying,
3: oh, we are not a man.
1: Yet, honorable, and some one or Taika, my tea interviews be a moon missa, Mimiane say,
2: a banner say,
1: no moony be deem you. Moon missa Mimiane say, Nipper baby will know him.
2: When a neighbor's son of a panel's baby will know, even though there was, or there were some wishes in the will,
3: yeah.
2: But Obe will know, mammy, a woo. I say, never pack a bitch then.
3: Is there physical evidence? Papa, no, you're recording me. Because the idea, the near who near Shanty and any eating one dance here. In this, oh, papa can't be beer or your recording be or your amendment be a physical Uber to me a show, say, because other than that, dear, I bind their will now, Papa Nayano. I don't know, Virgin as well.
2: They don't ever go to phone.
3: And yes, they drew a
1: year.
3: And yes,
1: it's a make us, oh, dear, why are you in a view? Why do you any money? When you are the Oshoshe. But, when you are the Oshoshe. And I say, Ebe ye, mate me hon, me de me hon.
2: Can be also
3: Ochela. Ye, ye, ye, ye, ye, ye, ye, ye, ye, ye, ye, ye, ye, ye, ye, ye, ye, ye, ye, ye, ye, ye, ye, ye, ye, ye, ye, ye, ye, ye, ye, ye, ye, ye, ye, ye, ye, ye, ye, ye, ye, ye, ye, ye, ye, ye, ye, ye, ye, ye, ye, ye, ye, ye, ye, ye, ye, ye, ye, ye, ye, ye, ye, ye, ye, ye, ye, ye, ye, ye, ye, ye, ye, ye, ye, ye, ye, ye, ye, ye, ye, ye, ye, ye, ye, ye, ye, ye, ye, ye, ye, ye, ye, ye, ye, ye, ye, ye, ye, ye, ye, ye, ye, ye, ye, ye, ye, ye, ye, ye, ye, ye, ye, ye, ye, ye, ye, ye, ye, ye, ye,

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1: More than one correspondent, respondent, mechanism, correct. This our respondent, one respondent.
2: That person has.
1: It is not duly served.
3: And just say, yeah, mommy. I am so brilliant, or no, the
1: uncountable.
2: I am serving.
1: My dear, I'm here. My father said, Mentee.
2: Mentee, she.
1: Hey, no, mammy, woo. No, mammy, it's papa, if you. It's papa, if you. My lord. My lord. My lawyer knew, my lord. To me, tea, pass was in me, yeah,
2: madam. Come here, then, quiet. We'll be on 5 p.m., madam.
1: And I will see a civil contempt. Different from criminal contempt.
2: Hey! I had him.
1: I'm not sorry, I'm lying. I'll bet you my way. Say, okay. Say me check around me yeah. What is the possible sanction?
2: Sanction, I be bam.
1: Okay, my way. Civil, you be fine me. You fine me. It will be bimpukra criminal of contempt. You need to be fine. It be sentence. So, I will cry. No be to me. I can send 70 wanted. I can warn in Bibia. Now call to cry. The bono koko. I say wanted. And I say I found. What you are? Or the kaka ye can warn. So. Whatever to our mamma can be.
2: No idea, I can't.
1: Oko ji and no pay we are inside. A so Christian now serving. It is a OG in Jansi, we now jubilate here. When you're
2: joining me.
1: So, no, what you want here? Me, well, I'm put a red when you me call Facebook, my lord. Me phone cry, I hear
2: the my busy meaning may be cried that.
1: And other, I use respondents in our power meditate.
2: Hey!
1: Say, I'm telling you.
2: That's a movie, no? Oh, we are sure that's a movie. Go up on dinner, this place, no, but I'm angry. I felt, Bianca, after that, the Lumbe Yinka, we wouldn't see anything of this sort, Bianca. If something like that were to happen, and KB or Busian Beshahuna, Sebi, and come on, I near my senior was saying. Now, first time, and I make us a we were saying said that the Lumba did not do a will. Mm. But actually, this one did a will. And so still. What is will or no will? And I insist because the will won't want. Minka na minim say be a senipa wukrana. Enka, omaya yene we no mu ready. And I'm a boy.
1: Most times.
2: That's what I knew.
1: Say, Bibi, and she wants to be about how much make
2: her. And tonight, Mr. Pinche Pinche, he buy it to a bear me. And no money now, I say, okay, Daddy, I ain't read the will, no, na send your papa ne see, no. Ya, ya, man. Okay, fine, you read the will, no. 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Because, I say, papa no kran so ka, say, from ne mama, ne mama side ne die, mo biya, funu ne die, wunjai ma, be man. And if that was what yeah, mama address her for why there was any papa whatsoever, but then if that's what was what his father actually wanted, and he didn't in a koba otherwise,
1: or say papa can be betrayal,
2: and also na make all say, sir, who can say, oh, papa can be betrayal, not say one ma. Because papa

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1: 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I say you are my chosen brother from another mother, and I'm so lucky to share life with you. Happy birthday to Striker. 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Nyamisha no nyoke se. Hello, okasa won ye from say.
2: E from anti zero mi ka so fi ni ba.
1: Ah okay. Ma very my intie we.
2: But my too.
1: Yes, yeah.
2: Say, apostle dey me body share for finance farm.
1: Mhm.
2: And then I will be one flap of man, no flare at draw. And now, a bush idea, I want to think it's a woman. Now, so to the stand, say, Obey me, I treat you a woman, a bastard.
1: Ever said, it's only there. Bibianca's one of watching you.
2: Yes, anybody does. So, what or that?
1: You see, I know allegation.
2: Yes.
1: And it is alleged, sir.
2: Because. Say, oh no, I'm not too mean now. I'm not too mean. And I say, so, hey, I'm a mission master.
1: Let me be sad, sir. I say, and you're not a question, too. No.
2: Yes, my child, sir. But I don't know. And I don't mean now, there, you and me. I won't have said, yeah, never think to be a woman, dear. But I mean, Madame Papa, and I got a papa or pass or any, or can't try myself a panic day after finance, yes, yeah, dear. Better or said to not, dear, so. Give you enough a panic year, no, when to me answer them.
1: Okay.
2: Enough, yeah, we are a bit born. We knew a past summer day,
1: yeah,
2: after them. And to the name I do of Aunt, I was at a country for a movie, I'll run and want to be no mama, yeah, you buy it. And when my soul didn't never run in the door, and then I call you, I call you.
1: May I say? Young guys are trying a second, August. And then I watch AM birthday, Yame Adoma. Watch it also, Reverend Kwame Manukwini birthday. And then the all time priest gratitude 2026 next year. Now, about so the day, our PIWC down summon 4 p.m. A free, and don't you? Yeah, call celebrating the birthday, no, near you so kaboom at the radiacy. We aye ne annual show, or you know, Fibia this year, dear no, aye watchina. Ewa PIWC dance man 4 p.m. Anyoto fo eba Elda Mreku eba ena Perez Music eba ena fe mamefedi no okay Becky Bonnie enso eba bi ite ho be de pa aha be fa ko nyase yakọ eh mamefa a friend hello okay all right jinji yam friends here na yame adoma
0: Michael, my friend is saying Sammy.
1: Oh, Kakaswa.
0: Or your taxi driver or Kakaswa. On one day, order me yummy rounds, kakra, or your taxi driver. I'll see you, pa.
1: Oh, Kakaswa.
0: I'll see you, pa, or Kakaswa. And to say, won't pack a chin is winning a figure.
1: You're
0: just a manager, mamma. I'm a
1: peck, Kakaswa for good TV.
0: Oh, I'm the open. I fed the open. We have a catch in a Kakaswa, say. Because my two swan pay on the figure.
1: Send a mamma Kakaswa and pop up crying.
0: Kakaswa for your workroom.
1: Now, Banner Kakaswa.
0: Oh, be Abaco.
1: The Kakaswa, yeah.
0: Aye, come on, I make crying, it's you, and your Kakaswa no one. And young would
1: Kumaka at 70. Kumaka for Mukoma Nimopa, Kumase Academy. Kumase Yami Adoma. Well, Saturday, and then our Chipepe, and now one more official launch of Kumase Academy's 70th anniversary launch. No, Basso de Nende, and Tiyami Adoma, Obia for the nature hall. Aha, and I anniversary flute, you know, so 7th August. Then also so a dinamu then the 7 a.m. Started from Kumasi Academy entrance where the old students in a Mwamu school running in a monkana motion so say we dear

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1: Okay, me yebi biafa wo kakra dia. 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
2: me pa so me ho ye pa munya bema.
1: Hey, you are very beautiful. I will marry you.
2: Oh, you marry me?
1: Yeah.
2: Me too, I will marry you.
1: Ay, yes.
2: Yeah, yeah, dear,
1: yeah. Yeah, yeah. Okay, the high tension, yeah, no, see, I can see, yeah, bro, yeah, me, yeah, the man, yeah, best, I, yeah.

Adom 106.3 FM and you're ready to be a door. Yadam Yinamwa says, see a pa, ye di ye fit yanopa, and Yanmun Yinano or Chadian Ponyankopon, Waton Superdia Guswami Atu and Yamavie, Niatia, see a Nemo Yaku Fiajo when Yame, Wafian Yankodrasum Tiakaso, where your super wicked news in Adom 106.3 FM Brasso, see a Sahon Konya, na Yade Brawo, and small dwa airban a drossu ye pa, na Kakra Yapone Hono. 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

0: 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Edi super weekend news. 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
0: I was here kete kumuany Opani Quantra for Driver and Vehicle Licensing Authority, DVL Wadano, Yera Julius, Nikwe Kote, and then there, what Yababe to just say. 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Nana said war, Edin send me at Tuja, ya was Regana Basse Bechem, or Habe Brena one more war, and the unfound one office for Mube Siano, Waha no man penny. No one
3: yet. 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A better Mr. Julius Nukwe, so I say, I see you, DVL, and any penny phone, you know, I said that any other moment. 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
3: graduate education therefore is no longer simply about obtaining higher academic qualifications. It is about nurturing critical thinkers, innovators, entrepreneurs, policy advisors, and problem solvers capable of transforming society. Our universities must become centers where ideas are transformed into innovations. Laboratories become incubators for businesses and research findings influence public policy and industrial

0: Laboratories become incubators for businesses, and research findings influence public policy and industrial development. Universities should not only produce graduates seeking employment, but also innovators capable of creating employment.
1: Yebra Johnson Esiedu Enketie Enono Ebrafo de wetepa onse wono wakira de da entino ayu maikoyuko sa abrafo tete brafo ni bi no de kufo mu ayeya sabe yanti ase kretu meti ase entino no na mabo ne 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Ebe nyansa ni jumani pi ayo.
2: Universities are not measured only by the number of graduates they produce. They are measured by the quality of life they transform. They are measured by the problems they solve. They are measured by the hope they create in the hopeless. Knowledge that remains confined to the classroom is incomplete. Research that ends on library shelves is unfinished.
1: Ane no ane ya bo ete ama wano enti Professor Samuel Ofosujasia woye di edime suyapo ye wo sunyaniye ya ebanu energy ene abodye mu nyansape hunu mua wada wano manono neneni ya bo edima wei yedi 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wo wiasa no.
3: I firmly believe that our region possesses enormous potential. Our fertile agricultural lands, educational institutions, and talented young people provide a strong foundation for growth. The challenge before us is to transform this potential into prosperity through research, innovation, and entrepreneurship.

0: Communications, Emma United Party, Solomon Owusu, it's United Party, dear Natasa, Movement for Change, wa brande, Yebra Lanchra Matins, they said they were form a political party, and no a UPT to what you know. Now, United Party, Wapeny Pa, Wakasa, Edema One Mono, any Solomon Owusu, Yenimsaya, Mammy said the Natal Maklo at Yano, ya Ankane, now Microfinance and Small Loan Center, Eya Maslok, na wadano from 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Obibrafo. Na ye nyama Solomon wa usu na nkasabra. Now, when Joy Prime, at
1: Court of Appeal came with their ruling. I was somewhere doing papa. Then my brother, a book bookman, sent me breaking news from one of the media outlets that Sedna actually Tamaklo has been acquitted and discharged. Instantly, I was boiled up. I was so furious that why should that happen? And so we were going to go ballistic. But something struck us. Look, hold on, wait a minute. You must be a wise person. You must hear from both sides. You have listened to or you have heard from others why she must be there. But why don't you take your time and get the full ruling or judgment to understand the reasoning behind what the three judges did.
2: We're saying, yes.
1: So I waited for like 3 hours, and thankfully, I got the full judgment, and I have it here. It's a 94 judgment.
2: So I
1: expended money.
2: Wow.
1: To print it.
2: You're always complaining about money, so
1: that's not a national printer.
2: Okay.
1: So I printed it, binded it,
2: yes.
1: And took 4 hours
2: to read it.
1: When I read the judgment, yes. Immediately I became scandalous. I said, what? Why must a country, why must we sit down for innocent souls to be done in this manner?
0: Mm-hmm. 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
1: Yeah, yeah, not take home in over 95% for at our shop. And man, poor, I'm not sure. I didn't know what I said. 5% in the moon. I know the maker. You do be a beer shop. I'm not saying, say, money or moon count. They are more than the laws of Ghana. Bob, I call my boys in the castle. I'm born as soon. So, born as soon as I'm saying, more beer and energy. And finding Brad police station. Not running in this any effort.
0: Ya ene ya bonine ede ama wono yewra alote enti ya fakonye iso na ya mame ni ya mpapa ni mwemudidwa ewa nkramo ntensu no

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1: 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Ain't no one more set investor, sir. One more, my gun, and we say, Bibia Baba Center, a one crying, Kumase, and it's a crade, and Nama Bibrin Abba Pesua, and Cra Kumas and Takrada, where your cosmopolitan, Yatania Macromaya, and so yang, near Mutri, and Yantri Ashim, near Fabin Comboro Mantem, Sanya Bayer, and you might be a Honomua, Doduana and Comantama Woduano, say a quack of Pedro Mayo, Niantian in Chimua or the Mayan.
2: Last year, when we came into power, we looked at our investment data, and then we realized that of all the investments that comes into Ghana, at least for the past 30 years, over $54 billion of investment that came into Ghana, they all remained in Accra, at the detriment of all the other regions. We have 16 regions, and all these regions have potential. But for some reason, all the investments that came remained in Accra. So we said, no, we need to change that narrative, right? And before we can change that narrative, and before investors can take a step into investing, what they need to know is information. Information was very key to what they need to know. So we embarked on this journey to do what we call the regional investment roadshows, which was basically to spotlight all the regions we have in Ghana to show the potentials that these regions have, that we all of us know that these regions have this potential, but some way, somehow, they haven't received their fair share of investment. So we did that last year, we did some regions, and then today we came to the Bono region. Here in the Bono region to spotlight some of the investment opportunities that are here in this region.
1: And yeah, we'll see your Deputy Chief Executive Officer, my Ghana Investment Promotion Center, Wara Razak Baba. Now, and what you know, Yabra from Bro Regional Minister Bro Mantemu Suafuora Joseph Adai Akwabua Wanosu Etre Strategic Medal Belt. I would draw what Bro Mantemu and Huben Yase, yet me be a Bianuma. Now, one may investors and one may get a Musu Etiasia, Sabro Mantemuno, Yanni one that was really for me now was here. Who had a cement if you mantemu Ramua, Quafa Wakin and Senegal, and one Yanam Hodomua, one Mube Bro Mantemu, Sansun Yakona Toya Famusu Sudia, let us a Bro Mantemu. Almost have been quite a one yard yard. It's in a banner dread year. What is center? Investors and do any trebeboa, Nama Utuno, so and Yabi Ayo.
3: Very grateful that GIPC has recognized the immense economic potentials of our region and has deemed it worthy of this high level engagement. Your decision to bring this program to our doorsteps demonstrates your confidence in our region's capacity to contribute meaningfully to the Ghana's industrialization agenda and economic transformation. As many of you know, Bono has long been recognized as one of the Ghana's agricultural powerhouses. However, the next phase development lies not merely in producing raw materials,

0: tax, but in adding value, establishing industries, creating employment, and expanding export opportunities. Our favorable climate, fertile agricultural lands, peaceful environment, and hardworking people make the region an attractive destination for both local and foreign investors. Bono region presents investors with a unique location, available land, abundant natural resources, a useful and productive workforce, strong traditions, and a regional coordinator committed to investment facilitation and investor support.
1: Ain't no bromantemu as wafu and no yera Joseph Akwabua and yabonene edi amawano. 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Donny Ebreni frequency no and a witsi 106.3 super weekend news. Nonsia bapa wusima edriasa SS30. Ya wame so na some messages kakra abano mink. Kika B M F M O. Now upon prosper, wase o what ye in life? E was anti mampon. Aye, wase NPP will never come back again. NDC all the way. Wase is high tension. Love your vim and your beauty. Me da say Filippo Obiri Yabua. Wano su di abba. Wase keep dreaming. NDC never again. Wase NDC aminyo kwenye kaso umba abemu wase atemu da pa anti Christ. And that's what my gun and moon says, with the attitude, yes, and so was this halal, this every day. Every before your majesty, so much, yes, and come in, Muku want to upon. Ano so de net ye abba, udi ane baba samiensa, e tu apo mamintwemo. Samuel anane edene dia wase from kunsu, kwajo krom wase adum super wicked news, fantastic. Wase eya ba kope, wavia ye ana Douglas Enchi. Wase listening from atisomo Visanti.

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1: Sabro mante momra. Donny Ebreni frequency no and a witchy air 106 point 3 super weekend news. No see about Pamusima Ediasa SS 30. Yao meso na some messages kakra abano. Minky kebi and fa emma. Na upon prosper was so what ye yang life and was antimampon. Aye. Was the NPP will never come back again. NDC all the way. Was this high tension? Love your vim and your beauty. May that say Filippo. Obri Yabua, wano su diaba wasi keep dreaming, NDC never again. Wasi NDC aminyo kwenye kasa umba abemwa se, atemu da pa Antichrist. NSO my gun mu she with the attitude yes and so was a salad is every hey. Every before you imagine so much yes and come in muku monti upon on a sudden it yeah abba would yani baba samiensa it upon my min chemo Samuel Anna ne edinidia was it from kunsu kwajo chrom was it adum super wicked news fantastic was it a bako pe wavia ye Anna Douglas and she was a listening from atisomo Visantino, oh, Miami Chrome, Miami Manso, Italy, Timmy, Mammy, Fia Gladys, and Modena, Baby, I will be a Mitchell, and Douglas Entry, was what do you the lesson and upper ewo Visantino, yeah, no, ewo Italy, a memo, upon Adena, dear Abba, upon what Yano, Abba Bess, and 90 Anna, was summarized the Amaya, Samuelana, ne, was it from Kunsu, or no, so Diano, so my kind Eddie Amano, Anna Savre David, was it she needs to be jailed 50 years. 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Adi Emma, some messages, Lydia, Abase Cho, Gideon, so Eddie Free, Adenta, and one also Eddie Ababe Shimuo, and one dear to just as well. My gun, Hadia, what I saw about Cron who go to school. 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Was it 10 hours? Wakrata crani and yamau. Mokovacasia, I think once I lie, equal register. Yen to me, yet as I got had ye. Muddy paperless system, my bans was a teddy, a yaman one wa, and a ye. Messages no, ye didn't in a ebbessy, dear drusso. Aye, now watch him with Sam the week in retrospect. And small do a sister, yeah, when I watch any more. Yeah, went to me and tear, went to me and your bian can kai, awa dum online. Any importers, ningin' em one or maybe a tree at the amount. Yeah, from your cosiege, wa high tension, minimum producer, Jagrip Wise, and a day amount. Yeah, bassa see.

0: making a determination that she was the proper subject for extradition.
1: We are about lawyer Penny, Dr. Dominic Ayine, Nene, and your boy Adema Way. Na what you money up with your more ever quarter, not just as some no, yet to me, Dini Kama Kama, yet just a Ghana for no be a swabrim ponsuo, Sasabia Mwakwamba, your Korea, Kokoka Krebi, Kucha Bodie, Korea Ponchie, where the movies yet do any dunum, Mutime de Pepa, Mokro, Nudigan, as it can be, Namukadam just 10 years, yeah, more reverend Mutinu, Susia, Yarem Yelimwa. Mosasi and Sanyi Mufruho, Antia Nam Suama Council, Lawyer, what you try at Yajima, Mr. De Natamaklo at Yano, a young lawyer and a dugbe, one who to the betu just a court of appeal, and you know, Sua, which I hear Eddie Jow and a client, you know, was in a quans one or no, now may you common sense, if you answer any debu or mine, a yamara was some any eka.
2: If I agree with our submissions, so we thank the Lord for your erudite in him. However, we'll just wait for the entire judgment. The Lord have said that the judgment will be ready by close of today. So get copies of the judgment and then we can peruse it and then we can make comments subsequently. But I am a happy person and I believe my client is also will also be happy. In fact, I would say in terms of strategy, we had come essentially on three main grounds on the fact that the charge sheet itself was effective, and then secondly that there was no proper prima facie determination against our client, and then of course we also attacked the judgment itself. So these were the grounds, but as you may have already heard, in fact the court only read their conclusion and then they only dwelt on the first leg of our submission, which was the defective charge.
1: And mammy said in Tamakuratianu, no lay on a dear wa one who was in ye papa pan fancy ni besse. Ye rain of the bait, nene, and I wat ye to your lawyer. Na wo client ye didn't ask her money see and walk se croco coqua. Word in the bevje no when ya jisa no win ya more client in tisa and a lawyer wabeka no. Na ye beko NPP abin your kwoni way and misreactions. A kwaba sa madam said in atamaklo at ye no. Ya si court of appeal abo high court to diana to a gusa one funny hunkodi. Hey, the new patriotic party NPP amin your kwono chini ya amin your kwono akan one mudi ye na NPP for subu a full ye papa pass hey yet woman ye muna chiti atiti ya kwa suo where the animal farm kingdom William Shakespeare 4 less good 2 less bad all animals are equal but some are equal than others mochi NPP for gum and the NDC for sabi sabi momo ba ya non krata mua no abalo ya penyi beto se ye wo cases bebre wa ho ye rako do form in Adia or Yachas, yes, so medicine mobile. Much you check your chasakas in the moon in Elmo, ain't it in Senna Wabain, and a muchadia to war, a ban at them with dear Monsam, a woman you more. It's a gun of force, a gun of Monsorio, Monsore, na a quia mamma, ya faso, ya jan is one fun who could net, let's say, will be able to me at this car woman you more, young candidate. Wapenya, what is answer me to Jay, a national organizer, Wabwab Wadromanoma NPP, I mean. 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

0: sika die bi akwaso e DJ JNDC nkrofo no won betumi apeni po mesibre.
1: Attorney General, we don't expect anything better from him again, frankly. Your Bayan is over there, so the assembly is a Supreme Court ahead. Then also, I can't Supreme Court in Faka, near the matter. A yard dream power, my brother, said in Tamakru, Omegine Freeze, our home. A dream fireball. We are meeting on this. And Yamian Ukraine, in the coming days, we are going to rise up strongly here on Quare, and they go for Casabua, Yakasumium, or Casam near Babacho. We need to rise up against it. And here on Quare, start tribunal yard, or Mutkofabai. A tribunal is dangerous, and you know, you know, you know, you know, you know, you know, you know, you know, you know, you know, you know, you know, you know, you know, you know, you know, you know, you know, you know, you know, you know, you know, you know, you know, you know, you know, you know, you know, you know, you know, you know, you know, you know, you know, you know, you know, you know, you know, you know, you know, you know, you know, you know, you know, you know, you know, you know, you know, you know, you know, you know, you know, you know, you know, you know, you know, you know, you know, you know, you know, you know, you know, you know, you know, you know, you know, you know, you know, you know, you know, you know, you know, you know, you know, you know, you know, you know, you know, you know, you know, you know, you know, you know, you know, you know, you know, you know, you know, you know, you know, you know, you know, you know, you know, you know, you know, you know, you know, you know, you know, you know, you know, you know, you know, you know, you know, you know, you know, you know, you know, you know, you know, you know, you know, you know, you know, you know, you know, you know, you know, you know, you

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1: Teacher, my mum told me once I'm studying at a Macleodian in Yina Anna. Nana watching an abbey, walking in a phone to my friends of phone to a balcon, which any tea at Yamaya no. I am drum 106.3 FM Cocomlemle, and ya boot to a super weekend news so ya day and my war ever fit ya imono. Na watching him on the Apex Court of Ghana, a Supreme Court, ya near Ghana Court of Cassia Palma Cassavia, let us and Swasses a penny na Cassavia no. 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So I wasabe. 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Wana wa form supporters ni nina tubie. Nwa mutimi yi ni petitre uwa. Wamba buwa political party no. Enti Supreme Court di atuja sese se no. 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Enam saya so. Emi ya ni party supporters. Ni titri u any delegate. At the Chinkomor, and my Supreme Court ruling, no, what the Hunsen saying at Uja.
2: By some meaning, Momio, Vitami and Kameni, Jim, Evan is saying,
3: Jim,
2: I saw my, and also, yes, very often, if I do an act of movement. And now, I am penny for this to say, oh, only any part there, 1,000 people. Yeah, for more,
3: Jim FM.
2: Yeah, Mekan, Omissi, but I adore Sunday, if I don't know. Who bets me, I got all for mobility.
4: Oh, Madam Manager, Papa. As about a partner, my film will be able to watch an agent, Manager, Papa. I'll send a delegate to see you. Come on, which I will have made with Albon. Near the back. Anyway, we must be at Manager, Papa. It's a good to make us away with Albon. Over time, I'm a ship carded there, and run on.
1: Enti delegates how to all and I a bow one at my way and watching yet to see Monteso. Yanigana this year so country and come one at two, many be anyone and twinna Funtum Fry.
5: Mwadea bani de tosu nupa Membe biya uwe mpipi member NDC member Uwe mwa konya se Uso tuwa ba Na ayye sana Debi ya kwenye Favoritism biya se Utofogo Utofogo Peso utomo Be basa di Benya the right person Pese
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7: I am at the past Supreme Court to ISA because Ghana problem about why you face here, sir. Delegate system on Abano. This is the Abano there. A best, a one Ghana in now. Because a bus will be our card beyond to be. You can't pay all of them. And you know, a bemasa and a man every mama. I feel crying a bit in ya, be a candidate or yet credible. Then will be a worse can be to me at GNT.
6: Party as somebody Supreme Court to the SSO because I don't need details more. We say, yeah, party, yes, I know, yes.
1: Aha, eti, wei ene amane bo ya gana fuonu bi adia tuja, Supreme Court decision ni die, wanu chasa enua eneno, eti wei, eye na watu ni mwensam, esime sisi ye, esisi ni trasi ye, ewa maigene muna watu 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
8: Nipe nyinara, ende tuwaba, ya kaya, 2024, yes, MPP for the door now to Abba, and then my Yako position. And Yama Bibri Kahunti, and MPP for Nanko to Abba. Ya Michael O'Quay, committee at TNO. The PM will say, delegate system Kahun, sir, and Kofu, Ejisika, Kasiania, they do one more. Momentuaba, I'm sure Momma. Me, ya campaign.

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1: For some of you, you're going to be a good one. You're going to be a good one. 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I am sincere. 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for us to Chirabuana, and how we did the nominal. It's aha, a abrochin common so for Coquam, I couldn't tell you. Did you kind of hear the Nasibema Ghana for more Holland? Amsterdam, Besada Massibu, semi by Mojemi, a fair fair. Programs are more demicoying, and I mean, who they're Ghana for Mukum and ye. Send a kind, ye compiling names, you know, your Baba Bubon to say, your co class to my register. Alphabetical order A B four. You bought A column near me about B column, yeah, but C near could D. And you wow, dear one last span, we need to cry. I help it with a class to near boo dinners while you're present. And I'm about it.
2: Sapper, no one.
1: 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We later. That's your boo dinner, but my just present was with you or talk down on what I said, why elite. By the way, South Africa better a year Belgium, ne Austria for me, na better must say. No matter Italy, made mamma hope by Moncran, na Miss Akai, no mamma would demand me, na better.

0: 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Academy all students Kumasi Academy all students and I'm a bomodie no me me all student oh Kumasi Academy me ye proud of 1985 me free home mo 42 years ni it I'm proud of it next the school no yehwe ade a school no dia to eye ekwan mu yehwe
1: calling all Kumaka O's today. Join us for the official launch of the Kumasi Academy's 70th anniversary launch as we honor our proud history and begin this important milestone together. Date is Saturday, 8th August 2026, 9 a.m. sharp at the Kumasi Academy Assembly Hall. There will be fundraising, unveiling of the official logo, and the theme for the anniversary. Do not forget, a day before the Friday is the anniversary float, which is the 7th of August 2026. We are all converging at the entrance of Kumasi Academy. Walk through the principal streets of Kumasi to celebrate Kumasi Academy. Some schools give you an education. Kumaka gives you a foundation of life. Akunini nimdie. Akunini nimdie.
0: Akunini nimdie. Said ya kaya no. Ya fro bibia oko Kumasi Academy. Se omra. Didi kaya eye Friday, next week Friday, 7 a.m. Yenina Yeshiemo School Main Gate. Na Yafa Kumasi Principal Street no. Nia Daya Hodi actually say school no. Next year, 70 years no, yen omu yuna anybody. It has yeah dear hochre. It is Friday ne yina yeshia neko float na adrech Saturday ya ne yina sabishia our school assembly hall. Na ya jen. 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
1: Frank Chumberima. Okay. Yeah. Also called St. Peter's. Yeah, good. It's here to Safro VBA. Yeah, that must say. Jumedia, no sir, me kind, and minimum you are needy. Your Zoom linker. Yeah, they are told. A year as 4.7 or call Zoom link now bit my joining. So, untimin call also so call Zoom app no, the far a year app no number no ID near 2524161614. ID Mrs. Subiu ID number near 2524161614 and a password near 123456789. Password here 123456789. Now, okay, screen is so I know. Obe huni na ewo so. At that screen is so I won't share this here. Obe huni na ewo ho no more. So na telephone number. Ebi anani mi enuni. Obe ti ma fre. Esi mi na oswa chira wajuna. Obe ti ma fre. 030-221-1701. 030-221-1701. Sorry. Now, over to my side, 030-221-1702. Last one, you know, bit my 1 and now 2 and now 3. It is 3 numbers in your bit media free abaso. Nene, yes, Samre. Besama, Doc Aquaba, Doc Moquaba.
2: Yeah,
1: yeah. Uber say. But do what did you come over? Why Macumi and BAPA? Scriven also call ABU.
2: Because St. Peter's.
1: St. Peter's. Inquatia.
2: Inquatia. Form 1 to Upper 6.
1: Form 1 to Upper 6. And all the.
2: Yes, yes, yes, yes. Pesco, but proper.
1: Proper. And yeah, yeah, I call for a frame.
2: Debbie.
1: If you come, I can't call Pukwari. Ah, yeah, then you're Nibia. And you're Nibia. By the way, now, Doc, if you inquatia, Wana.
2: Baby, me fear cropon.
1: A cropon. A crapim.
2: You crapim.
1: You crapim. If
2: you fiepe.
1: Nessa, a bank quiet there.
2: Mequan.
1: What can I say?
2: Mequan.
1: Mequan. Oh. Mupe Mequan's moon, you could see. By the way, Doc, can you talk some kakrache about yourself, sir? Obitia. Me am not here, but two dim and whom, but the name in the pedriani, dim the man say, oh, your church any. I just say, a bohomo de ekuta, a budding crata, I best a do. Minim cra do. PhD, Kusi, dear, doctor, dear, professor, dear, just a ninjano, but a top for mammy. Ye kase a year doctor John Osai Kwapoa, or your wire.
2: You may dance me chia with you for so. And in the center, me see kind of because in Peters, form 1 to upper 6.
1: Right.
2: Me use in Peters, no, na me, yeah, me national service, ewo Benso.
1: Okay.
2: Benso oil palm plantation,
1: or
2: JSS, na me tre social studies and cultural studies.
1: Right.
2: Me use national service, no, me, yeah. A Jumaka Crow or Commercial Associates Printing Press.
1: Right.
2: I said I make a 95.
1: 95.
2: But I made a Juma or Commercial Associates Printing Press that 1992. Me, right. Old level.
1: Yeah.
2: Where you level, what train results, no work or six for me. Mr. Asante, the papa, Medana Sibibi, or my Juma. Me, National Services, with January 96, I copy April. Was I ma made Juma or Hobby? Yamiadum. Emu hona na mi nya opportunity no say me tukwa yako abroche me
1: right.
2: To America na mi yeah, me first degree political science
1: right.
2: Na mi yeah, me master's public administration
1: right.
2: Na mi yeah, PhD political science
1: yeah.
2: Na eja me dia yeah, juma but emu nun so ano me yeah, Democracy and Development Fellow, ewo CDD.
1: Right, Ghana, right. Ah,
2: intinu me ye juma fa democracy hon se mi ade. Na Afro Barometer for so omu survey no mo ye no. Data na ifi mu bane no so ya me de ye me ye hu juma kakra. Me san ya tro trauma daily graphic.

0: Every now what you be a Wukwada name in the be a Obihume column or politics speech.
1: Oh, Daily Graphic.
0: Oh, Daily Graphic.
1: Wow.
0: Woman, not media houses, so at all. At all,
1: sir. Friend, say, Rabbit Church.
0: I seem to say, bet me a betcher.
1: Sit to them, afro be ya.
0: Exactly.
1: No, no, no. Me ni ti ni si achi about say the other day said no man odi ogumu na ma ahuno kama enti enya wono a sa adwene no beboa yiro ho adwene no ebeboa yiro ho nimde ohwe yenwie oti okra we evi kra no sa ebi bi foforo na me ebi a next year me sa ko jss no ma ko start to foforo because me fi no ma bebre na ma ba ho dog. Yes, a year constitutional review committee report on the buy. Na my prompt to be said, there be so also a quad Britannia. I go to Oko, no, Oko school,
0: you make a school, and I feel me, yeah, man. So,
1: a German, the yan, yeah, pay.
0: Yes,
1: I go to come with the yan, yeah, pay, Germano.
0: I mean, universities, yeah, Juma, yeah, na me try, dear, kakra part time, into my chair. Data where you manage my chair political science, kakra, so.
1: Right?
0: But mainly, no, Nami, yeah, Juma Ghana, I had a momo friend or quality assurance,
1: right?
0: Well, G-Tech, normal
1: G-Tech, okay,
0: normal kind of a Juma Namini university side.
1: She said, why you need any B? We can't get an own name,
0: Debbie.
1: A copra prior, no,
0: Debbie, oh, Tobo,
1: aha,
0: make a brute first,
1: aha,
0: Nami, yeah, Juma or factory, third shift. And I do fact 12,
1: mm-hmm.
0: Number 8, near Sheshe plastic bottles and containers, mm-hmm. Emma food and drug companies. Many
1: mm-hmm.
0: UPS, that's why I'm UPS.
1: So coach,
0: name
1: package
0: packages no on tracks.
1: But now we found call delivery.
0: They name me need
1: the
0: name one of stations.
1: One warehouse back.
0: Behind the tracks near any parcels no call the next set of tracks. My here no be there. Me yeah my first degree in so na me custodian.
1: Okay.
0: In Tino Yen student center, bathrooms near Wahono, and no pen mre. Mina na me proper ho CC ho. And mre ye pun school, na ma sign called my proper ho CC. Into so ya yet no
1: you mean
0: yeah,
1: and your sublet.
0: I mean I yeah do
1: that. Yeah, do you know? And I busy who said Yana Musa, Makoye, my doctor, my way. Let's say, sublet one, most of you be.
0: Yes, yeah, be.
1: What's wrong, Machini be?
0: Yes, yes, sir, who met me, I age man that your father, Ujna, machine, yes, now we talk, could I be away because of any day.
1: Oh, yes, my war.
0: Exactly.
1: Many day. I don't know, cannot say, one could be our say, uncle. A dear, we a day, Ghana, ha. Any more, Moses, free banks, a free exacoca taxi. All the time, you know, I say, a juma back home, na kaya ho. I feel a you who say, bit many a spare time be aye juma kakrebi akan ho. A jamina 20 cities be crime that support electricity and army water. I think say that's the best thing. I feel Doc Yembra a constitutional review. Papa, Dominic, Bebe Kasai, on behalf of the government, and I say on behalf of Ghanaians, na. Review no, and I'm call it as a call. A friend is a committee in a call round no. I'm tea, but my mama, my home. Then, when you tea in the program, we'll be saying, oh, mama, my fee, we'll be saying, oh, mama, my crew, but me who or come as much my dream. But sometimes, I'm betting me trouble, be no mooty or same. But now, Nims is any panel back on OT, crew on sema, a sabinity. Sometimes, this and never be any befriend committee, no, if I say. Center, community center, some moment now, honorable Yanchen Adri. Sometimes in Conquen, we are seeing a new tea and call for car. Never boa or my literature, pay your phone in the moa, no mood TV. Now, do you mean to say, Papa, Eddie, come comment to be both no car, but the person and not here. See, it's a yebe bo, sir, Brofono, the minister, a car, you know. Attorney General Kasa, me and me papa no, me ni ano no me bano no. The dean of Dominic ne komi fiya, ye no ma bebre, iti, befa nse me ni ya. Do kan ye nti, ose white paper no, enye adia, oba panyini edis ashas asedie nemom no e won susu aso oso wayi bia frim e no di bia ba interfere ne be bo di ho abobo that's all it here nti e be review ho a producers mo me ti de papa eka
2: of the government of His Excellency John Dramani Mahama, I wish to thank Professor H. Kwesi Prempeh and the eminent members of his committee, as well as the secretariat of the committee for the excellent work done for our dear country and its citizens. Their names will forever be etched with indelible ink in the annals of Ghanaian history. Ladies and gentlemen of the media and my fellow countrymen and women, I wish to make it clear from the outset that this is not a government white paper. The reason is that the work of the committee was not, technically speaking, the work of a commission of inquiry pursuant to Chapter 23 of the Constitution of the Republic. If that were the case, government would have had a constitutional obligation to either publish the report of the commission of inquiry together with a white paper or give reasons why it would not publish the report of the commission or committee of inquiry. The position of government in respect of the recommendations of the committee is formulated in three ways. One, either we are accepting, that is, government is accepting, or two, it is accepting in principle subject to modification, or three, it is rejecting outright the recommendation of the committee.
1: What say or say white paper no still and yeah dear things you say in your field and then I'll bet you Ghana for a while I'm on it and the man so much you are no yeah yeah you screw in room with you teacher you what's to say
0: see near upper can you say committee Professor H. Kwesi Prempeh committee in the year
1: yeah you may
0: you know or back here or more call regions ni you know or money ex-presidents Kasai or money key groups in so Kasai and a homogen or obiatri and Adrian
1: movie
0: or money trauma report in a year almost about 700 pages
1: and not mean to mean kind
0: no more year no more year recommendations say yeah in constitution
1: no right
0: or my or men who I should say ABR president the powers ABR the way you see for you chief justice. And now the way I see far a unipa, mobile MMDCS, just say all different areas of the constitution. Right. Omoye recommendations say as a committee, and then your motifi Ghana for who in the ano. Say no more catch up by say Ghana for per se, ye koye nima. The kind of changes as here, ye war constitution. Abain so steady, omoshe report, omosu about, abetro madre. Ni abain air can say, yeah, that must say money or near my mind.
1: Oh, yeah, yeah.
0: But
1: yeah,
0: share recommendations, you know. It be a while, yeah, jitum. It be a one so, yeah, jitum, but say, you do whom come walk a cra. Now, it be a one so, dear, yeah, jintum. Ain't you know what church and union emu, and then you beckon next step, which is near yajia tumuno, and then yeah, say, CC in a cacrano.
1: Right.
0: Yeah, quay any man. Another committee be share acquire your best fast to make sure say
1: Bibia bear
0: come
1: Joe. Sir Constitutional Review Committee, you be that. Professor Mills, you all landing and the Omobile Bibia Canal Radio or The Hague a year and a record. I don't cry the new Dimakotnepa Timana Holland or Mushia or ni na ibiwie no na white paper no e shehwa na Danny Brown na cockroaches ni yafa to this time o sha peteta kremo away e bitima ye adwuma
0: mi kidi se e bitima ye adwuma o hwe nia honorable attorney general kai na to see our government achibi atumu na akase e bi wo kwa e si ene na ye engine tumu de e no de enkoda nche
1: right
0: o ma asaya kase. The next step is Omobe put together a constitution implementation committee.
1: Right.
0: Omo no Omobe share niayajia tumu no next steps. So Kaimusu say constitution no provisions ni bi wo ho a omo frɛ no

0: entrenched. Entrenched meaning say baby I be a question. Yent mean sorry that cross say
1: ye
0: who free mo. I say go through a certain process. Ah, to the point say I see a little gun of 4 point him.
1: Yeah.
0: More mutu about
1: random no.
0: Exactly. Right. Yeah, to my engine to. Nia your friend non entrenched you know, and no I say go through parliament.
1: Right.
0: And I me did say about 2/3 of parliament, they say vote
1: yeah.
0: to amend
1: the law. Yeah.
0: Ain't you know, Honorable Attorney General Edika Kase, and also no Mubesha and Wedgma.
1: Right.
0: While my time be GD say by 2027 district level elections, no, you bet me a year, yes, call referendum, no, you bet me a year, Wedgma. Yes, I call parliament and so no more prepare or say bills.
1: Right.
0: I beba parliament. I can see you. I see a shiny recommendations. Until this time around, yeah, me GD say,
1: Ebe Yejuma.
0: Of course, ni ebe call referendum, dear.
1: Right.
0: Untumi nka say, a call referendum, a Ghana for
1: the GD. And I say, and yet it's a champ on the NEB.
0: But at
1: yes
0: least,
1: or no, maybe.
0: Precisely, okay. But at least, dear. Menu Mijidi say ne kwine papa swane say yen shre to the end.
1: Yeah.
0: Because say an yen shia.
1: Right.
0: Another time beba ube sign to saf Ghana for say moment share by a constitution will
1: be a few. A true. That's a pie any doctor usai kwapo and a shia abroche komo swai or cheche no me bimu ye abroche for no dear lawyer beka yina anase minister beka yina no ye tun to krumi ensa ene ne yedi ho komo 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ne befi but cross we ho se Nikuta Kronosu passport to the Amin Timi ma Eme Yejma Han. And no, and na. 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Se. 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Nipa 300. 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Ya kapu no sa. You know. And I se. Ya the red line ya toho. Se. Nikuwa siya bro 300. At least 300 ye. Ese itimi nyano parliament. Nemu. Ebi. And yet, you better almost about to say the year 275 here, or more was the same. But a bay yet be me to say, you be in cophobia, or was submitting me to say, my family anum are or more edit them. To say, Cameroon will be, or mere sad nibby. I just say, blind, or rare poor ho, different. Disability a ye ewo ho out mutum esoso ka o masem ema o man no eti di omso ka eti eye adwen pa na minister esoso ya teso aba 60 ti sa di we mi no parliament e ho na e ko de na wo ka che
0: ne kwan so anu no in fact constitution review committee nipo de e ko mun ko a anka parliament number no anki ebe ja no 276 na ye wo
1: 276 sorry yeah
0: no e ye omo recommendation to right. Just keep it at 276 but abai say

0: no, no, no. And yet, or more recommendation to right. just keep it at 276. But I buy and say, yeah, fine, 300. But sir, 300, no. Additional number near the account, and no, no. Yeah, be reserve for any persons with disability. Metray kakra the way sa 24 na air proportional for women and persons with disabilities. So okwa ye be faso de yi sanko for no a omo be represent sa 24 additional seats no a de cap ne be ba 300. But me believe it say ne kwan so a no most of the time no o share representation of Emma and other minority groups in your political spaces are now to me say yeah we juma ye kakra into no ne kwan so
1: the
0: other year okay and so about parliament your friend is saying Siciano dual citizenship assembly but I know when just
1: after it drew on but to say a dual no they're saying a different a public a ministers no ne parliament
0: oh and they yeah in fact ministers number no more than 60
1: no more than 60 yentie the one baby sa kwashi bi oh yentie there on the so kind
2: on parliament ladies and gentlemen the government has accepted that the size of parliament be capped before I go to parliament there is the issue of ministers of state and the number of ministers of state which is one of the very I would say turning issues that has bedeviled our democracy for some time now. Government has accepted the proposal to cap the number of ministers. But instead of 57, as the committee recommended, government is proposing that it should be capped at 60. So it will be put into the constitution that the number of ministers that any president elected by the sovereign people of this country can appoint will be only 60, and they may or may not be drawn from parliament. Now, to parliament, the government has accepted that the size of parliament be capped, and we propose a ceiling of 300 members. Now, the current membership of parliament is 276. So of these, the 276 will be elected directly in constituency elections like we already have. The remaining 24 will be elected or selected through proportional representation among women, persons with disabilities, and the
1: youth. Right. Look, so the Ochechi Muna and what kind of brought for 1010T. 60 now, yeah, come for ministers near you. Yen diaspora, you know. So, which means I access to, yeah, you know, yeah, come. But yeah, a door so crying more and kaye. Now more tissue about 57. I will press on the 60 crown. And also, so no, Uber can I say?
0: Uber Sha, sir, a capping ministers, no. Esther T. War, Emra, na former president, Nane Kufuado, presidency, number, Nekos Ra, Emma, Incomodi, Biba, say, Abia, ministers, a war government, Muno. Attorney General there can say, "Ye to me amend the constitution. Government be our baby, obey ministers are only more than 60. Debia mekase the number of ministers,
1: right?
0: A topic of public conversation. No? One of the things are not and Kofoe can say a deca Ebreo
1: mine, yeah,
0: because any na minister, and na ketia, ne benefits, ne near Kikahunina, ain't you know, may no near mechanic say what a number, Neswa, I ask him, but so what a number, Neso, not the accompanying expenditure, no, and maforma, and ye na what a number, Neso, no. Net benefit, you know,
1: right?
0: And yet, that much into hopefully, you know, that number, so no, not the accompanying expenditure, meaning a car,
1: right?
0: Yeah, bow, same ministers, you know, and no super baffle because you take
1: right
0: number phone,
1: right?
0: Or sign car say, Ubekaya.

0: constitution, no, I can say president, no, and select a majority of the
1: ministers from parliament.
0: From parliament,
1: right?
0: Committee, no recommendation, no trace. In fact, my ministers, who if you
1: go free parliament,
0: we are minister, I am minister, I am parliamentarian,
1: we are parliamentarian, yeah.
0: I buy nine GN 1 2, but in your Muji 2 moon, you say, sa clause, no, or more best, son, to say, say, president, no.

0: ti eye adia ase umojuma ano ebani tosi iti sa debate we no ye di un komo abroche komo so ase why se oye minister ye minister oye efene se parliamentarian oye parliamentarian biko bedrube bikura ano government tu kwa yekura omu se di echi leko especially finance minister ne kase papote so eni ubi obetina hobia foreign affairs minister sometime interior akra na you know na omuni country mu ministerial position no I vacant parliamentarian seat I have vacant and so now yeah she said bibi cry say obi sign am say the deputy intime here it's why say man in here said the okay
1: intina me no constitution review committee recommendation no na metaichi we are minister,
0: Right.
1: We are member of parliament.
0: Yeah, member of parliament.
1: Now, well, why are we parliamented, man? You're being the ministers, why are the executive branch, Juma? But near na attorney general, and so air can say, a today be a president, no, a be here in Kofua, a war, the government, mu on the executive side, or most or more legislative experience. Intino, see, a castle, we are minister, won't mean sign your NPR. Na ye deprive a certain president of the ability say or no so anko benya and kofwa every parliament abuano wo a juma and a jumedia a so deba parliament. Intin se me wo parliamentarian e wo me ma bemo even on sanye cabinet member. Se me di bibi eba parliamentar. Or no bit me a chair me. Kwa se me faso the legislative.
0: Nasa Debbie, na se wo look, me
1: too. No, Nadrian.
0: Nadrian, I said, you all can Nadrian, no, far also a gun any or chain Nadrian. But say, war a government, no, a war rep or war, or yet it be a majority or minority leader.
1: Yeah.
0: Right?
1: For government but, business.
0: Yeah, for government business. Mm. So on the bachelor of choir, I saw the normal baho.
1: It's me, mum, dear, coming, quam, mum, dear. But I buy news to say, my
0: aim. Oh, let me wear the bibisha or question mark or I know penny for you. And yeah, I say Yemra Yediana so. Honor Niji and Wono. Sister say, you could have a German passport, you could have a British passport, you could have an American passport. Now, when you know a statue baby, and I be drew her. Now, baby, a statue, you know. Be dear, a walker crap. May his soul rest in peace. Ademu second day. Didn't know London.
1: Okay.
0: Right? Obey any campaign now or winning or Bokuhon in Anno. I was with him. I was Tema. But at the end of the day, it's a good time. Could you say a chino? Gun and you, or did one on your show, but now so or didn't mean the Abeboa. Expertise I walk when you are outside the Abeboano. You see him play kiki, I will hold you. Ye papa, deputy minister, question. Subedru, ye the same thing, ye training ha. One time, well, who dare so ye? But a kukudrum, and ye, he said, no. Men play. Adina ye kano. Ya may adjuna mefi, I'm dreaming who ye are. Other countries are benefiting. Why say it to me benefits are the way? Where the papa question, if one must have a kayak, I'm not doing come on. I am 101 ke ebe ye cross adu ya ba na ebe ye the reason ye papa akusa akunwe e debate maker say na buy na wo so dey but akusa to call we from opposition.

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1: ...of Ghana by birth, who holds the citizenship of another country, will no longer be barred from contesting for election to parliament only on account of his or her dual citizenship, and will not be required to renounce the other citizenship. The current disqualification sits uneasily with our engagement with the diaspora and with the realities of modern citizenship. In line with this proposal, it is also the case that multiple citizenship will no longer disqualify a person from becoming, from holding certain, offices, except that of a president and vice president of the republic. So the fact that you have multiple citizenship will not bar you from becoming chief justice of the republic or becoming the head of the electoral commission or, for instance, becoming speaker of.
2: Right. Then I'm asking, Yatibi, Atadri, Yatinde. Doc, then I walk.
3: We a dual citizen. Ebia, Ubia, Nim, Nientia, Ufi, Ghana, Kaka, Kotna, Amano, Nia, either say Oko Yejma, Oko, school, Ubia, Nim, Okoya, Nesself, like the real reasons in Tia. They say who adopted the citizenship of another country.
2: Yeah.
3: Kobe also has the right.
2: Right.
3: To determine the citizenship rules.
2: Yeah.
3: And setting up your 1992 constitution. Yeah, rules around citizenship. Then why not? If it may qualify for public office or not. One of the things that you kind of say, so you do as citizen now. Offices do or what? But yeah, share democracy, yeah, bet 30 something years. Say the attorney general, you know, the modern nature of citizenship. Yes,
2: necessary.
3: Right. You used to turn big of political. Everybody is becoming a global citizen.
2: Right.
3: And you know, share say in Kofor war experiences be or more knowledge be a if it's me. Dia boa umaya. Yen kase because ubi efi sebia butia benintino. Ni experiences, ni knowledge, you know, a chain nya or wagana de be dual citizenship to say yes argument. But nya ye can say so be wo baby, no kwa dual citizenship, no bit nya boa or mino in a capacity as a public official. And then I am ra. Kasatia Sadian. To me, before say it's the step in the right direction. Meaning, say, yeah, you did this uncle, where in fact, Andra may interview or TV3.
2: Right.
3: One of the questions I present, I know, Ebusa may Adena, yeah, in such a way, say, I see a designated positions be as a very sensitive into my farm, ma a dual citizen. Part of the argument, now I would hear you and come with him. Almost see who ABR, Ukra, Ghana passport, Ukra, British passport, Ghana, UK, Nantoqua, Ujina here. But how many times, Pana, dual citizen, are confronted a sad dilemma? And I say, World Cup, Mekai, Ghana ni England.
2: Yeah.
3: World Cup back on Ghana ni US.
2: Yeah.
3: No be busa. Aha. Inti Ghana ni US a ebui. Sisi a wechina ujina, things like that. But I think say ultimately, you know, there was this, I say, dual citizen, yeah, would any baby shay and public office me may loyalty no cry we hate or Ghana na kufu for so. And may no meamekani say, any panel. Mr. Bay, character, the value system, or the badge men in the matter. Because Sebi, we are all in dual citizen. Yeah, who no man, a binning the IS alcohol.
2: Yeah.
3: Aha, ain't you know? Memo India and the four say the fact that Nipani a dual citizen. So, bits now the boy or minor in a capacity as ABIA MP, and now minister, deputy minister, and now other kinds of public official. Yeah, man, a quiet. Na unto me may a sage man or infam war minor. And you do our citizen be answer now. I say

0: politics more and now offer some kind of public office opportunity.
1: Yeah.
0: But say minimum or honor they want some opportunity. Not genuinely officer Bwane Maya. Then you share your brand in the ECC and I am money who quite so bit me.
1: Yeah, don't remind the same question like I know Bisawa Kasi in our TV3 Bisawa. Who say Nasiana Germans open on the door, say every German citizen can hold other nationality.
0: Mm-hmm.
1: And my young man or more Germany and your privilege, say, almost have before my Ghana passport. Reasons or more the Kodji, German passport, no, and opportunities via. Omubinya Ediaba Omukrum. And partial housing system deficit no a higher from the government side. But a yin bogus ya or Germany, UK, America, other countries, no, even Nigeria, Bubosse, Ediaboa family. And they are cancer omaku be cruso. Yeah, momo fasad dieno and no money more. But all baby take a position in there be passing on one beyma. Because Obey is just a single person, just heading the institution, you know. Then the rest, we are working with you, you know. We'll learn from you, or we have to guide also the country through a security wise. And
0: you know, Anna, one of the arguments in Swa years ago, ye decided we won't come. Yadam Fubako say, Namono, or my name here, Dino.
1: Mujani.
0: And I'm Mujani Jaye. Now, yeah, yet no my name. S is your minor. Nafe will say, oh, Bana, what be DMP, what be the minister, what be the chief justice, yem penenisa. And to you say, I am so a bit of a touchy subject. Aha, into kind of one can hear, and I say, oh, cassette you be.
1: The
0: choice is bio here, but ultimately, no, ni aye ka was uncommon. Ni muni say,
1: yeah,
0: unim dientia be too quiet.
1: Ye nimpa, Ghana for ye nimpa. Yes, ye kope bibi aye de abefi.
0: Inti wuna utnemu.
1: Yes,
0: fine. What name you? What boy? Ss or mine?
1: Yes,
0: as best as you can. Also, why your contribution?
1: Yes,
0: but ye bi anipa no. 10, 15, 20 years later, or no so ba say, oh, fine, me near Madame Fo, minim said me jam or what 10, 20 years ago. But after me so, Ganyadum, Maba,

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1: But I also think, say, sometimes in Sulu, said you, I think, say, sometimes there's a part of the resistance to dual citizens, no, and yes, sir. I think, say, on both sides, I see you now, you recognize, say, everybody can make a country.
2: Oh, hey, true, because my family said about my village, my course, you know, my mate, I this week. 2 weeks ago, number one hall, Paderborn, over Germany. Yet it's you know, over Akomadan. It's about Akomadan farming tomatoes are yaka Akomadan. And now, calling them over Germany, Honuma, what do you have tomatoes crowd on the dam? Why would you me a Facebook? Let's just search for Kojopuku. Who said, made them on a horn, horn, man, or more dry, the coolie tomatoes, or moti, a dew, my dear, with ye. But they drew her. That's a sign in Diana or Yan or village, you know, or Qua Buche, what could maybe I can't hold if I'm a sacred, maybe I can't hold. Not or descending DNA, sir, but Kunumusabia, Minimino, though, now ye director, oh, now ye see. But yet the member number eight leader also, and not just a Majority Juma. We are working together to bring Akomadan to another level. Exactly. So why I say there be Baoba in a cow do mean the equation them, do be dubit medi, do be a bit my, but what side a quack question university at the chair idea or has say. It's near your biggest Kakutia University, Skawa Abuji.
1: Precisely. Internal, but I think, sir, at the end of the day, the way we engage each other around, because topic needs me very sensitive.
2: Yeah.
1: But ultimately, you say, you know, you bet me, I should say, Unim, a omino, na you gain, I pese a boy, internal. How can you help the country? Or quite Ben also feel say we bet me a fast at the abo.
2: Yeah.
1: No me feel say see ye this uncle more we not no matter ye disagreements, yes uncle more na the final point should always be ye nine so boa.
2: Yeah, good solution.
1: Exactly. If I say a ball mine or internet.
2: Yeah.
1: Or quite Ben I will do our no. Bit me up so they are born mine.
2: Yeah.
1: Also, I will need to do well. Or find Ben, I'll bit me up so they are born.
2: Yeah, born mine. It's true. Because Tempia, the back Ghana, per se, or ban the constituency, a big as a parliamentarian.

because of quote unquote to fabricate it, you know, it is so discover. By a CIG, a DN tomorrow, the all hand on the bay, no musako. A fee, usha, mostly, minimum crano, minimum Ghana for Macumaco, nine. A common new DN, a common, a bagana, a debrana, a KBI, a next level, maybe.

0: 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them uko Belgium King Solomon Nepal girl legislature owo hobby ya wo omo ya person be fear ye ma omo kwan dia no be dia no ye nua kwesi kwate ya ante wo Ghana ha so the whole United Kingdom sika 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
1: enye bibia obet me ate ase yenti aya yesa but say na me dey kind kind sometimes in solo the way you dis ankomo no the way you dis ankomo no today be like I said old bar

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1: Singapore for China and other Asia countries in So it's about time we should bring them home, especially say you better GFA football side no. Starting say omo tapo sa ye mana ya wo omo se omo ma do ba ye ni you know and then ama work up e dia koda ho no ni you know ye ka se ka enti me ko de but on be kan ye ho so no ye receive wo omo de ye receive se do ka no ye receive bi ye omo ye receive wo ye no so so no fine obo boy exactly it you know we should start thinking se do ka na Georgia, but it shouldn't be the
2: exactly.
1: But I have the local experience. You also bring the foreign experience. Let's build it together and move. Doc, now so soon I may about negative side debut. Sadi mean in a baby, you know. A bus Ghana, ye here, ye in the panel. If you are beginning here, mono, a co secrunusua, ye cofana banai as him.
2: Charges. But who say Ansana ye bepne say ubiti nyabe fa simesi akwa na mesu meti nyabe fa simesi if you go back on a process and say wood to me tre sebi bonina wo kasi ni panayeno. Really, who evidence a chess ni panaye sa bonino. Na mi jine ma wudu ni ko ukru man swa wouldn't the beb fa and brakwine so. And then I may catch madam could be say, Assemble Kwan and Eku Fado Kai. This week, my boss are assembled 20 times. Libya President and Eku Fado Kase. So, we won't show a woman, Kwan Swa. You would never fully appreciate due process. Say, see, I do fat and Kwan Swa. But most of the, I mean, couple say most of the time, me Kwan Papa Swa and say, Say, Medobema will be, say, why a bonnet, intinu. Ebia America, the Fendi pay cool crew na and now say bia we are Ghana, the found bra Ghana. So long as I obey me a proofy say, ube respect any panel due process. Now over enough evidence to show say ni pay bonia or say why no. And say oba no be mahum na. Yeah, na law enforcement, no ye a little hesitant because as they say in law, no, we are willing to let a guilty person go free than convict an innocent person. Because I am perceived to be a near bonnet to a fear sentinel. In exchange for that, no, say you need full proof. Sebi, why is I born in a cry? You bet me a day by letting you go. Everything I
1: am. Gun and you grab a catch or say, I saw her prison cry and your papa and your family call. How do you need a papa? But even Jamaica say every country, the citizen first.
2: The first priority.
1: Priority. Meaning cases are Nipani Bia Baha, I may arrest you or more. And your political obedees. I buy him just a idea of facts or all you know a tumra. Bosa, I buy an hour other country, meeting me back or small family. I'm the new comic room, I could try my dear. I need the quantity.

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1: As MP, meet my bar as a minister, meet my bar as a government, a public office, meet my hold apart from presidency and the vice. If I say president and the vice, meaning I mean to me, I didn't mean to me to Abba, I did be a roper from Mampenico for to today. We answer me, look, I said about Marco Public.
2: You might quit saying to me, roper. Because no pagina near my so one that you bet me actually say we are done in
1: yes,
2: and then two for the say registration of members in the winter, yeah, what the process by which you bet me a register,
1: mm-hmm.
2: Then about one you do so, you bet me a cotwa ban. Ain't you know, open so one prove you say me a gun in here. Maybe I want my birth certificate, and I'm a Ghana passport, and I'm a Ghana card.
1: Mm-hmm.
2: That's one. Two, say, send me register. Maybe, yeah, embassies, a war,

plethora. They are ready to support. Mm-hmm. Because Osha NDC, any MPP, they have the base over every country. Look at campaign time. Omo timi discard the Bremo parties to support. That's a government, you know, member matter about our most support. So why say with the committee no more the you call there, but I think says the next stage of model corner, I think so much anyway account. I say it me to abano. Then we are no more. I

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1: I said, dual citizen. 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You're being full Ghanaian. 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You bet my baby Ghana was here. But all these things need to know. Now, can be brave. I think this is the time. We bet to me about Kaya Hona, Yedin Common. She said, Doc, I church and I'm a baby. Or Cassana, Obe, my Bemo Cassa. No, I saw Obeco, a Zoom, no link, no, Obosua, no, Abe Kaya Home. Yo, it's a measure of fearful decay or okay. It is a winner, Maya. Boson tem nebe kan ye ho so unni eh

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1: Doc, I feel you should...
2: from where Ghanaian America, but it's all because over the years, no. One man when who said,
1: so "I'm free her." Right. Thank you. Yes, yeah, missions, no. Of late, because I'm if you buy 2 weeks more any. No, my bureau hall, no more ministry. Your papa, Okujeto Abrakwa. Only me that say, Jume Yayan almost about 15 years. I'm pretty sure 16 years. But on the committee now, what so I've been seeing there. What's foreign affairs committee? So I check it in a Juman or you know, name any angles be brave, but some angle be over echo. Papa, the missions no, Nipper be brave or no more. They don't qualify to be there. They don't qualify to be there. My MFA party. So a boy party, why you saying you know? No. Missions no, a experience, a knowledge, a near Ghana to Ghana issue. Yes, I'm a boy in passport, I'm a boy in documentation, but they also are representing Ghana in a way of representing Ghana. No, I'm only crew no more so no. How to get something for us. International trade. And the president and the team free and acquire negotiations. But they are there to represent country, no. They should negotiate some law maybe or but any other call no phone our friend, the pop pick a crown. The answer, the tone, the response is a nimche mission ho. But a bit of a blacklist or yeah anti-party. But the panels no also or yeah Juma for Ghana. But omo kasa pe and I'm saying the panel number no every party ni intino. That means who kasa gets the party. But then the panel to me, man. Papa, I think US there's some of the money to New York, no Washington. That experience is no unfaced be that.
2: What you say me both New York embassy at Dili over the years and there were DC as well the leader. I think say over the several years ago, the one thing are not a yeah, little difficult say when the embassies need Dili answering phone calls. Ubix me a fair embassy line, maybe our question bibus albe fra ubia and fa.
1: But
2: overall no may experience with embassies no very, very positive. Another one time this year, that time I not you know, say me renew my visa. See, if I find this one, or send the umili pepe or my media bro near the engine overall, the minimum there, my experience with the embassies, you know, both in New York and in Washington, you know, have been positive. Near America, and they say, yes, sometimes, you know, the customer service side, especially. Answering phone calls near the end was never the best.
1: But then, Doc, you now we're no cranny. Yes, man, you mean where the panibi, but it's a fact.
2: But
1: because most of Ghanaians, no, right? Near you know, far plane, it yeah, visa call. Binu, maybe I'm fire. I would do cream on. Say Oba. Not of a pet document to prove to the country no woman say be all your gun any. The way I'm treating the panel, that would do by her, when it would be a castle of a harbor. No, because only experience every mission diplomacy they don't call and now with the papa, because that time you hear all this, and you know, almost crown, almost time, not phone, okay, you know, not system, no, yet to say, nah, yet the emails in that back way. You can write email at the back call, no response, even ministry.

0: Yeah. Foreign Affairs say, yeah, I've sent several letters, emails, no response. Bakumi could do Germany and Sana, Nina call say, and I'm sad, let me hear a trim. It's, you know, it's a serious issue. Ebia, so they make a way here. By yen, so Trump decapita say, why ye a Germany biana? Yea, a lie, no dear, or mumbuya new. Most of them. Utiye na kushia consulate na akasa a different na kushia secretaries ni bi
1: but we say overall those why na ye akasa no ye in customer service in general mission or not mission aya na ye in customer service as we to see
0: yeah internal the magiatum but in net diplomat
1: well not a diplomat but still na today be a wo encounter wo sa no me we abusa wo say hey and customer service here, the cover via near
0: the line draw.
1: But like I said, me mum dear, thankfully, no overall, okay, me rating me experience with Ghana missions in the US, both New York and embassy. My mom 9/10.
0: Yeah, and now we email her and that lady in the Barbie drew her no more over better movie. And that lady in the Bible drew her, no, Bible tree movie. Because most of them, no, and no credit internally, they mean in Ghana, a Belgium, mommy back home, passport session, ho. On your Ghana, ni. They started complaining, Ghana, ni, no, Ghana for page, you mama, mama, be here, makofa foreigner, no, Bible tree, but the woman being there, no, so, no, only problem. Ghana former farmer, minister, when you know, but Mr. Mantis said, okay, be out. But and now, so be so on your gun and ninety. And yet, Nabaho, we are dwarf free Ghana, but and Raja, obey him, I mean, free ho. And yet, this year, a year 2 years ago, as a maker, the woman applied. And when you're a man, she said, yes, you see all Ghana, ha, Oko German embassy, American embassy. British embassy Ghana for us to apply over here tomorrow, but I continue with him. Obu ha only muntino or say Adena Ghana embassy. I hope we are tomorrow. Mako who say India Nibu or ho. Mako, yes, they have applied. It's time to say a diplomats they are tomorrow. Unqualifier until we are tomorrow. But this time, most of them are not qualified. Let me say for the 5 years. Most of them, they don't qualify to be there. Human relationship poor. Passport form no cry na. The pana fill online na. A B A Y mistake waban. Or no cry to cry no. We need to. It's no on to me no. No, I must have the wrong information. Then the pana abel lock or Ghana ha. Orientation there. Okuja to Abrakwa Minister, Minia, I hear be pa nemum omo mo fa back door ekoye jmo ministries no missions no mo hena mo kani ye ubi kasape ewo police ewo military ewo ibia se political eyi ni se kuro ni ewo mo dia eti wa wo ye qualified awa apply if you wa ye jmo best 20 years ene obi ba na so kasa ono no ye party ni ntino we say you free ho. Why, what is going on? There's another secret e kuta me ntio kuje to papa mi nua no me ka ho and a foreign affairs diaspora bureau e started as a unit abe bureau and acquire office of the president mi nua Kofi Otre Mr. Muhena Sadiwe Esuncha. You see a resetting now. These are one of the normal yes resetting. Be unqualified, me find a commission. Because before I be doing mission, I'm more grace. Now to go to ranks to say the military police, I'm calling ranks, you know, be free. Last corporal, no, I could see, and Sana will make it foreign, you know, no abroad.

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1: Our passport expires. We have visa. We have document. A break party until they say they didn't call. No. Maybe two or no. Hey. Okofa diplomatic, EBA police, be able to admit to me in kind. So be kind to me. Because a name dear. Yes, sir. Doc, you will be 30 minutes be a DBV. Who will be a person or can for a brochure for it or dear no person catch wrong by education so so.
2: Oh,
1: because me, Brian, I say, you could piska, but I see the education out on chain.
2: Oh, education, you so dear, a wound here, pa. Send a may make kind of recoil, no, and immediately may recall April 96th and started school January 1997. May a juma between say April na kosi December and said I'm starting school 97. Me starting and also still na you know may a juma, you know, alongside that. But ubian sunene ne goal or the two coin,
1: yeah.
2: Education no very important because of opportunities are and no a baby amount. Ebi obi o honsoa ne de ne say money is the you know is the first goal into no or also be different choices but may mum dia may feel say a place like US educational opportunities the doors no unya chance now you are in the because one you know education is unya free.
1: Yeah.
2: Into no between Sikasem to get you through school if Obibe say all the stars are aligned right there, then if you can take advantage of the educational opportunities minimum there. It's one of the areas I may encourage you. So it's a good thing to do. Unya first degree upper field be even a bema practical skills where they are job opportunities it's education.
1: What kind of job opportunities let's be your practical field no ebini dia
2: health mm-hmm. allied health professions they say there omo job market no and your bad cra
1: right
2: but well, other fields in Zundia or Becca Swabia because I'm assuming political science in the same way political science wage. But if you political science, no man or skills be a bit in the acquired age in a different field. Sometimes, no, I always say, even who yet particular degree be making sure, say, alongside that, no, or some practical skill sets be, especially to say. Technology skills becomes very, very important so that we to combine it. Maybe I wear political science, I mean, can say political science in Kwanda Mission. Maybe I'll be to me data analysis, be account. Maybe I'll be to me a computing across work so that Oko page ma a horizon a little brother who himself or more opportunities than just that one particular area.
1: Right, because we have so many UFA. Also, the age, you know, school length, you know, first 5 years, 2 years, 7 years before you enter university,
2: mm-hmm.
1: right? So, you acquire just about 4 years off.
2: Mm-hmm.
1: It don't be real, no, my youth, not that off here, or middle school, I'll be 17 years, 18 years. Send the panel as a professor, advise Ben Adbema. Especially omo mo bi SHSCC omo resource eba ebiana wentimenya chance to go to university

0: at the age, you know, qualified for a juma beer or a advice when I'd be my own.
1: So when the traditional route to education, TBA, where SHS, TBA, when mainstream university, maybe I may say there are other alternative routes, polytechnic, or other kinds of tertiary institutions, or what, and also no still are a core skill set, as opposed to anchor, say, ubet nefisa. There are other ways that media build it with skill set professionally, right? And to men, kasi ebi a menya Lagos, menya Cape Coast, and now even Miniscam, the Beko private university, yes, it's no be in the circumstances, it's no be in the situation. But I still think, say, there are other ways that me still at Waso to get other kinds of qualifications. Maybe the madam for bepa in a A level together.
0: Yeah.
1: None passes ni munye day. But o call poly ko ye HND. Or ye juma at some point no call ko ye any first degree later. No ko ye any masters and so come. Aha. Ain't you know me no me feel say so when ye university immediately and me numbu a bemu and kasi any na mean to mean to us. Yes, ubia situation ye different, but in speaking in general terms, no. There are other ways that we pursue either tertiary education or even getting some skill set. I think, say, the key thing, though, after, the education or getting skills near the end, job creation, challenges. Metro book, FR President Kufuor. Now, you didn't come up in the lead up to writing the book, Nami Bisan, about job creation. One of the things I'll kind of say, one of the challenges that you're facing here, we produce more graduates at a faster rate than we produce jobs. And you know, by the time ABA Nipa BBA first degree and now postgraduate education, no numbers.
0: I should see
1: up compared to the rate at which you generate
0: Ejuma.
1: We need a lot more creativity about then kinds of humans who are a bit more creative in addition to the traditional jobs, so that even so, Bikra SHS certificate, with the right set of skills,

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asher for native for you, Nasi, Namia Duma, but he and can next week. Bye bye.

0: Man, boys, na ke kabu wan komu DBT immigration. 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
1: Pacho dabi.
0: Wa wo de?
1: Mi train na mi train na ne polish mami.
0: Wo train na train na polish mami. It's a trend on the policy when Musa's erecting in your propagation. Why, as it's anything?
1: Talk, I bam riff.
0: Trainer, what? Trainer, I practice a day.
2: What's the light travel in a straight line? Low, I was saying.
0: It's your science rapper now. Okay, I say thanks for coming, but Debbie Anna's a rapper now. Listen to what they will come and do. What I say. Now, I'm going to say, what? Rap will be our better to make sure what I say. Move your hand,
1: what you have Fadama?
0: Fadama.
1: Abaka Fadama.
0: My voice now, I'm going to say, okay, thanks for coming to Udini.
1: Rap G.
0: And I will,
1: KG.
0: Rap GKG, ladies and gentlemen, Mutia Rap GKG live on Adomo 106.3. Certainly, these guys are one for the future. Let's take a close look at them and share your meet me in the near future. Charlie, thanks for coming through, my idea. What I say? Yo, make a have some of the soldiers in the building. Yo, Phoenix, Nick, King Kelvin, Powers LTB, make you come. Nah, yeah, dance the kakra, and share your meet me on the BET. Adomo 106.3. What are you talking about? Energy. Oh, energy. Hey, energy.

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Attention, I've got Powers Out TV in the building. I've got Kweku Agata in the building. I have Business in the building. I have Phoenix Asantua amongst the gentlemen is also in the building. And I have King Kelv in the building. I have Blood H. And ladies and gentlemen, I have Semenshia. 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What I say? 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So Semenshia is in the building as well as Bloody Age, Ken Kell, Phoenix, Business, Kweku Agata and Powers Out TV, 2, 4, 6, 7 rappers. Ladies and gentlemen, and then see, they've got songs. By the moment, 25 minutes. The headphone no Adam Fin Fin. Sir, IMAX droppy beat na. Obi Adonu Kongbia, or Seswa. Na. Obi Fufu Rim. See, we're having fun. 1st August, we're introducing the world to something nice. We're introducing Ghana to something sweet. It's the IMAX DJ. Drop the instrumentals. If you're ready, Yanko, Bobby Bira Mishade.

Eti si omo pere apa mo mu hu ni a on for first. Me so me pese me body and then no buffet and I said buffet. Serve yourself. Headphone need damn fin fin ho. We about to do something crazy and that first I guess and I miss my soldiers. We are introducing Ghana to a new phase of Kasahari level. Take the microphone. Offer microphone. I know of a headphone. Hope I saw start here. I'll bet me create the incomo be say, yo, a friend me Phoenix, all the way from say, a friend me Paris out TB. I have a new song out, but in the meantime, enjoy some 18, 22, 24 from me. Wow. And just any papa, I could be come an entire beat. At a point, grab me mic, when me headphone, way super bam for swore. Then the way rima. It's all sell one out, this will be bah. No mouse again, I don't know. Aha, but moon ready. What I see now, Nippon is saying, I am dream too much.

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Ladies and gentlemen, Air Max DJ is on standby if you're ready or not. I'm ready for this side, let go.

0: If you want to go, just make it happen. 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The Phoenix is about to start. Phoenix near preaching. Yanko. All the way from Koforidua. Out TV. Manim Brasi na also happening on that side. Namun Chiakunyan Mbe Mukakara. Ladies and gentlemen, all the way from the eastern region of Ghana, representing currently the hardest, the toughest female MC. ABC Charlie. You did grow up across the border because this lady, yo, Phoenix is about to take over. After Phoenix will be at me if I any hotel line me now. Charlie full free and damn
1: what you
0: mean. You know,
1: love on said, yeah,
0: yo, I like that. 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Let's go.
1: Kukua Gata.
0: Yeah, let's go. Phoenix is on the MRC. 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

0: one. 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
1: I
0: come a coma to William Namunimiami, Mutumia, Kobisa Job, or better when Yamedemi, Mutumia, Pompokes Yabi Abono, Mawade Aboniki. 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
0: Yo, let's make it happen back to back on another 106.3. Yo, talk to me. 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
3: Yeko. 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
0: Yeko.
3: Science and literature rapper is in your building. 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Generation rappers when worshiping my mother pedestal. 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

pa. 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

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Of the letter writing. Ladies and gentlemen, next on the MIC Powers Out TV. This is the modified version of Kusahari Level. And I told you, say, wait a minute, we're OGs, so we're big boys. Been there, done that, the battles and all. Into a more experience. 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Well, they don't need invitation. I'm here at work anytime, any day. Certified. This is the reigning champion of the Kusahari Champions League, Paris RTB on MRC. If you're ready, let's go. Let's go.

0: Ozi o hia ta de bia me ro ahwehwe. 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Suka bile ladies and gentlemen, rap is alive and listen up. We've got the official Kasa Harris cipher coming up, and it will be such injustice not to have these talents on air. And it's coming in twofolds, you know what I'm saying? Twofolds. Trust me, about volume 1, volume 2, ninyina ba. And officially, this December, big show coming through. Oh my days, the Kasahari party in Ebaso and Honorable Who Talent, some of your OGs of this Kasahari game. This is the same platform or the same medium, the likes of Sarkodie, Chris Waddell, Kofi Kenata, Amrado Strongman, Black Osherif. It happened for these gentlemen. We gave them a voice back in the days. No mukasa near at the sitting room. Wow. Amukasa MPN and Penny for Tony. I'm say yo TMA Community 2. Opanka. Opanka has a brand new song out. Uja. Ladies and gentlemen, I'll share that with you in no time. Back in Kelv. Obedi so CC Fumbo CC beat. I'll cry a bad man. Ladies and gentlemen, Lego King Kelv.
1: Ichi.
0: Why ready? We're round one. We are doing three rounds. What you see? Let go, King Kelv.
1: Kelv's on the mic. Kelv's on the mic. Yo, see, and you're gonna be when you have a year, but you have to put your God first. And for when you go to a doing, see, be so noble prophet. But then, Madame Fubia would dear Drew, no what on top boxes. We'll be answering the Hundis over Yadi, so we'll be investors, and also cramp for Yasem. So I'll be dropping bangers, and Yasem posts, I say, Yasem.

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1: With the metric, the Miko Disco. 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

0: why slim the majesty, not nice ni amwakun. Ivan Winnie Baroni, Joe Rock and the Baroni, me ma me na Mac Brown Felicia say and it don't itchy. Chris Waddle with the grandpapa.
1: Talent in the building. Yo, rap is living. Rap is alive and has been living ever since. The future of Ghana rap is in safe hands.
0: Messiah.
1: This is the pinnacle of every rapper. Kasahari level. Hey, what's up, pass it through NMR certification. Oh.
0: Yeah, man.
1: We saw these gentlemen back in the days. These are polished rappers. Who want more stage be out with other rappers? So you can tell the difference. What are you talking about? They for rap to impress, so they always they write, and always then they deliver. This is just round one of today's edition, the modified Kasahari level. First, I guess, what a way to be back to this. Oh my days, Bloody H all the way from Kete Krachi. Now listen, we've had a lady from Eastern Region and we've had Kete Krachi, King Kels from La Paz Kumasi Standard, and I've had Kaswa. Now all the way to Second D, so we will be our business. Now who was I doing? I know you mate, Anna. Ladies and gentlemen, Bloody H from Kete Krachi is next. Enjoy.

0: This is the new generation. Oh no, no, come about in a whole but moon is saying space was through hall or a work in progress. And because or a preacher man,
1: who
0: say Juma, you know, then times and I hear you cock a Sahara, you know, back in the years and I hear cock a Sahara near so you got penny phobia. Yejina bontia omun ni ehun omu superstars, you understand, because no mun omenya kunya kese no. We were hoping say someday yen so ebi ti me nyak 2007 back in the days yakotema ne akujina bontia yema chance na beka hello kra o ye big boy.

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1: Time for say, me moja can and one yembe shee. Hey, Yaro Zongo with a 45. Munsa mufadi kasa, but we still get divine. They say 7 times 4, and so my kemu 9. 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

0: proud, you know what I'm saying? Yo, Charlie, the next time we'll do this with a lot of talents, back to back, you know what I'm saying? Ladies and gentlemen, all the way from Sekundi. Second D is in the building. A brand here. On only a brand here, no, we share no. Say, one year, Jim Kwan, seven share one car, assembly brain at to me. Seven share is in the building. A brand here, a rapper, my Ghana Tourism Authority Deputy CEO, Mr. Abeku Agri Santana. Mr. Gilbert, see, you know what? You're amazing. You're a superstar. I love what I'm hearing, and I've got something nice for you. Seven share no. Ushiana, Ushia, dear. Let go. Talk to me. Why are you?
1: Yeah. West side in the burden, Charlie.
0: Yes, indeed.
1: Sekundi in the burden. Yeah, baby. True stories in the Bible. Why read that?
0: Yeah, go. Talk to me.
1: Paris and BBT.
0: Why your quana?
1: Okay, say, Shadi, say. Share. So some concrete for so many marines so a full copter. Peter the port to talk on so one for excavator. Marie Madeline, Boba Sansa Brown so one your punster. Samson.
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1: Hey, listeners, Danica J.J. Tabun so one for orthopedic mattress. Shabby.
0: Hey, be the moon code soldiers is here. Just pay attention. Moon join the soldier and the police. Pay attention. I see two stories in the David Koda, Jataboom. Also a orthopedic mattress and Kodim. Yep, call. Talk to me. Two stories in the Bible. Some in share.
1: Yeah. See.
0: I've got super talents that makes me feel proud.
1: Charlie in the burden, Sekundi in the burden. West side in the burden.
0: Right away.
1: Jacob ne Abraham ne wanka say babesin de ye wuni network service provider Samson Yabulu na so wanko Ghana strongest Paul wi mo ye yin so ye wuni funa posters David Banyomo pa bo bum play oni listeners Dan keje de tebum so wanfa orthopedic mattress Shade mere na won fe nyina wen chu pons Yesu men so ya petishi na so wanto tot omo bubu afo na nta wen so wanfa Chinese rub na make say Job no 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

0: I'm sinning in the year we born. 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
1: The gentleman take it as the church. Number to call you 0302216561 and a 03 Akawana. Elkasim Bikasim.
2: No, Adibu, Tiafuma.
1: Ade.
2: I crave you online with your friend Joke. Oh, Master Ade. Joke. No, you don't mean that.
3: Joke,
2: is it a rap or something?
1: Nah, Ade, only Joke with problem.
2: Me and the issue. Me Joke, because I'm personally, me don't. I want the only listening to rap, not so. And who will be online? Me be on TikTok.
1: No, adjust the microphone, then talk your matter. What's it, Joke? Joke.
2: No,
1: because Joke is a hot soldier.
2: Oh, but this time, it's like grip. No, you're so fast. Ah, no. Me as it me Joke, father enter me in Kratu Afosu. My new Joke is there. Make it come for there.
1: Ah! Man, maybe, this be, no, I'm afraid Joke.
2: Make it come for there.
1: No, because I got a way to ask one for Joke Wadri. Joke!
2: Ah, who you want to the music or to subliminal.
1: No, I was saying to me, man, I'm hoping seven Sabeka Joke, be friend Joke, because Ubeka MC wants him sad, yeah. Me saka Joe and Kebeme de Nanka, come on, Udi. It's what I try to be my book, because Joke is to the team more than pa.
2: Oh, nay.
1: Hey. Joke, Joke, call me. If Joke the listen, why wouldn't Joke be a rapper? Joke, how to name him put him? May MC back on Nagata.
2: Miss Moshoma, continue. Actually, I saw my opa. You be sure.
1: Transition.
2: He just defining me.
1: And then we shall transition.
2: No, I'm ready. Me Joke, I mean, I didn't need that guy, Joke. Joke, you mentioned him for his song because I'm a rapper. Get
1: I was a WMT. I was in my head today.
2: If
1: as a rapper he comes out to call an MC, calls rappers, na me ofre me ubo me din, I feel like I can respond to you. Why not? So I get where Agatha they come from, cause me I know here.
2: Yeah.
1: I know here they are more claiming to you. It's like also my soldiers now no have man. My soldiers now no have man. I'm about to say Joke at too short. I was saying to me that Joke and I'm here there now all patriot here. I'm a gata.
2: I'm going to be here. I'm going to be here. Also, Joke is the spoiler. We are the one tell him if he's the spoiler.

0: there. We could find time one on one.
1: So you send your message to JK.
0: JK, me, I say me, I need you personally. Me, then you get issue personally. Me, then you get the rap, you take make noise. Mm-hmm. Me, then you get
1: them. Okay, ladies and gentlemen. Definitely coming out to throw shots there, you for no say a lot of MCs. But as a matter of fact, me, I know here JK call me out at any point. Hold up. Mama, I'm picking a few calls now. Me, we like the violence. It's me, if you call me out, I'm proud. But you prove to me why you call me out. You understand? Anytime, any day. Me, mentee. But JK is a very hot rapper.
0: Oh, yeah, very hard guy. Very, very hard. Mm. And in that way, they need
1: that. But where you had this?
0: Oh, father.
1: Mm. So, where you had now? Where you had this?
0: Edini
1: ade.
0: Gatekeeper.
1: That's how we crop top now the buy. See see man say na.
0: See we we system ni.
1: So we want to sit down. Also on the crop. Okay, mama because it's here for Ofie no. Mama I am from on the Mbuso mo how they are feeling about the show. Yeah, 0302216561 and a 0302216562. Hello?
2: Hello.
1: Yes sir, boss, bibi aboko. Me pa chou tie show no.
2: If he a brew, Eastern region.
1: Oh, Eastern region. Me pa chou enjoy rappers no.
2: Oh, we enjoy pa.
1: Oh, and we first round, I think he be san ko bi mu.
2: Wow, and every first time my friend, but it did me enjoy. My daddy is from Kokra.
1: But I say, and then the senior man, shame, own show, so one for Odina and two yaw.
2: DB Kingsley.
1: Okay, my brother. I wish you all the best. Keep listening to Kasari Level, what you say. Thank you very much. Hey, Adomo 106.3 0302 216 561 and a 0302 216 562. You have a few calls near about Mega Ranking, so now hello?
3: Yeah, don't you?
1: Kasahari Level.
3: No side.
1: Thank
3: no
1: you, boss
3: side.
1: Man. Q, thank no you. Hey, what no be the name and where you talk from?
3: Charlie Alex from Smith.
1: Spring Test is in the building. What's your rap personal?
3: The future is bright.
1: The future is bright, eh?
3: Ghana's rap is in Silvans.
1: Oh.
3: Shout out to the guys and the lady in the studio, Charlie. Why Nina?
1: Beautiful.
3: They can get good bones.
1: Mama, say, Mark, call us my idea.
3: Hey, Charlie, you guys should be down. You guys, make you guys listen to anybody.
1: See,
3: the sky is the limit for you guys.
1: Alhamdulillah, Minya. Thank you, my brother.
3: Keep the lost work.
1: Sharp. You have a few more calls. Yeah, cool. Thank you very much. I've got super talents in the building tonight. Lots of them, as a matter of fact. Hello?
4: Hello?
1: Yes, sir. Kasari Level.
4: No, sir.
1: Thank you, boss man. Edini Eden, how can I free him?
4: Edini, Kofi Abua and Koko.
1: Kofi Abua and Koko. Kofi Abua, what's your rappers now?
4: Off, I'm coming to the home.
1: Now, what's Sumu Tino saying?
4: My Sumu Tino, why? I'm rap, then you assume.
1: Power Sound TV, so see you assume.
4: Me come to the home.
1: Charlie, thank you, man. Yeah, for two more calls, then back to the studio. More rap in the building. Hello? Chairman, what's the shape of Swana? Hello? Ladies and gentlemen, no friend, I want to lower editing the count. Hello?
5: Hello?
1: Yes, sir. Me patro edi ni edena akasafuye.
5: Patro me di ni kwe, si me kasafuye amasamay.
1: Amasamay, Kasari Level, ube jiso sayin?
5: Patro omo ya de pa, la mitiye.
1: No problem, yeah, that's it. Now, what kasa ye talent, ana?
5: Patro, I'm a footballer.
1: Okay. Overboard, no more so to nyom, dati mu yinam bishi ya usuro, what ya say? Alright, I wish you all the best, my brother. Send ye anyum to four mini football shisha and a sane be what you say. Hello?
6: Hello?
1: Yes, sir, Bibi Aboko.
6: Ichilala.
1: Oh, Sokolala.
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1: wa gbo be
0: Suga
1: Billy, Soko Lala, thank you very much, my brother. Who do you senior listener? Yamishra.
0: Thank you.
1: Beautiful. Yemfa last call. Time in Tina Yembra Studio. Hello. Kasahari level.
2: Yeah, I'm Freffy Mountains.
1: Who Freffy Mountains, Hefa?
2: Mampong.
1: We are rapper and as a rapist in the Jinja Wanaji.
2: Jinja.
1: What's a rap, Kakra?
2: Oh,
1: there. Na one kasa wo ye den, wo bo bo, wo ye den.
2: Yeah, bo na.
1: Bibi abe ye fan, wati ase, Ghana future midfielder na ye nene kasa. Udi ni ye den, ni ye Toronto.
2: Mr. Pounce.
1: Udi ni ye Mr. Pounce?
2: Yo.
1: Hey, ene, sao benim Dr. Pounce? Beautiful. Chala, I wish you all the best, Mr. Pounce.
2: Okay. What else?
1: Blessings, my brother, man, damn. Ye, timi infa calls, bi abi, na IMAX DJ, come true, my brother, man, damn. Yeah, you have the next set of instrumentations, but Ninina no na AD in common fame. Wow, new project in the moment, and I said, wow, BB Council, come sit down, let's talk about it now. Alfred name motion, no wine, a wabontail motion checks. He say you the who they around now. Yem pequia, I be mamma chance, Navy, because that's why we are here. Is it Alfredo?
3: Yeah,
1: Alfredo name, and I wine be a check any more so BB more. Yeah. Okay, so mama yen hye nkwala ni so a omo so aba abesra ye no obi eni ho. Okay, mama yen ni nkom oh tena say na omo mba wo standby omo mra by eni nkom real quick. Agatha, what's the latest with you? Ye be bonnyum ne de but yen ni nkom kakra wa wo bi bika at this point wo obi a wo hold you down kakra or support you, you'd like to talk about it or make it public. Mo onkophobia chale had it not been them and kamo give you up a yenya 1 minute each. That's the first set, you know, and sani akwa second round or mo obi bika yen kan real quick na because these people without them ejuma ne be yedin that I'm aware of. Yenko,
4: yeah, father, scarce ever out.
1: Scarce,
4: yeah, scarce. But 5th September, my album they come.
1: It is scarce near a single.
4: Yeah, it be off the album. Like album no, but then I do I'm off.
1: Wow.
4: Yeah.
1: Wow.
4: Yeah.
1: And what be the title of the album?
4: Tales of Agatha.
1: Tales of Agatha.
4: Yeah, yeah.
1: How many songs?
4: 8 solid songs.
1: Now why not produce here?
4: Okay. Big shout out to Kes Beat and Nukemi.
1: Nukemi.
4: Yeah, na Kes Beat.
1: Wow, beautiful. Into Mabo, 8 songs.
4: 8 songs, yeah.
1: Amutun the producer. Oh, yeah, collaborations, Biana.
4: Oh, yeah, I featured Power South TV on it, and then AC Logan, and Nukemi and Kasasu, and Kes Beat, so also. Yeah.
1: 8, na no, no, no, and I be back on.
4: Mesa, aside that to December, some message.
1: Nah, I ordain.
4: Unem, she says, ah.
1: We go Agatha, I'm going to tell you tales of Agatha, by 5th September. But in the meantime, scars any latest. If you have a latest you'd like to talk about real quick, just do that. Oh, being so I'm a person of a beginning up, let's do that. This is 1st August. The idea is that every first month, Biano, I was saying old students never bless a microphone or near in a cipher way, near, you know, back to back ways. What
4: very
1: I
4: nice.
1: Next year, I'm more among some abandoning crying, say, yo, Charlie, the future looks good. Paris RTB, what do you have to say?
5: Bossy. My song dropped like just a month ago on the radar of the Ajiman album. Ajiman album, they come out November 1st.
1: Your birthday?
5: Yeah, as usual.
1: Yeah.
5: We always see the coming for
1: Now, this year, BB be a Koso?
5: Ebe Koso. Ebe launch album. But then, we not finish everything yet. But then, so.
1: Album, how many songs?
5: 10 songs, 10 songs.
1: It's where I eight, so yeah, 10.
5: Made a 10 now. Said big step, I say 10 songs.
1: Wow.
5: 10 now.
1: The powers, you get a solid playlist.
5: Oh, I get correct playlist. Like, we, like, you know, here, quarter safe.
1: Anyhow, streaming platforms, and I know I'm beating me who do down Kakra.
5: Oh, yeah, yeah. So I'm to me near my ear, and I'm stuck in my ear. I am Mambushu Kralis meeting me sometime to come, Sana Minko Shu. Namitifi, Namajim.
1: Set not music at the Roma.
5: Mimbium by Bumans and the numbers. So my catch roller, that's what I say.
1: Beautiful.
5: Yeah, so on the radar day out on all streaming platform, produced and mixed by Kes Beat. Yeah.
1: Oh, Kes to the hold you guys down for that side.
5: Kes Beat.
1: Big shout outs to Kes. So line up their songs. Paris RTB, Yedrus,

0: Kwa ye be jijani nyira to mna.
1: Sure. So on the other way they are trying away the visualizer to the YouTube. Mm. So make them check them out.
0: Beautiful. Obi for Obi Bikana. If you have a new project. Now I officially would like to let Ghana know that Phoenix is coming. Phoenix, are you ready with a few projects? And as I speak to you, a lot of people have said some person money Phoenix their collaboration. A lot of big superstars. To watch out for Phoenix, the girl from the eastern region of Ghana. Hey, get away the problem about Krumhau. Snag it off. Very crazy. Okay, I share the bloody age with me. Bloody age, then I walk a chair.
2: Ah, done. The band name, the high Eba out.
0: High?
2: Yeah, Jatabua vibe. High. Aye. Eba out on the 15th of this month.
0: 15th?
2: Yes.
0: Of August?
2: Yes, of this month. High.
0: Beautiful.
2: Yeah.
0: Bloody age, now why the producer here?
2: Yeah, Gaza.
0: Beautiful. Hey, I'm more producers needing because I without them, you man, then kaka.
2: Yeah.
0: Then people now can meet you.
2: Okay, Mo MG from Kitikrachi. And snap handle yeah, MCC_G69. On social media, and for support me always.

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1: That's why I'm a brandy.
2: No, I like the game, Lord Boss. I'm in the best to be always.
1: I'm not compensating Mr. Sawway.
2: Yeah, we're too kind of cranium. We're more here. I'm too too here. We're on the program. We're Lunar Rooftop Bar. Oye comedy nembo mo ye program be this 7th of August year ba so ntimo man watch like.
1: Luna won.
2: Yeah.
1: I all the invite bank e be ba be support na.
2: Okay.
1: I like because baby I know na now. I like the game lord. I like people like that. Yeah. Loyal
2: God bless
1: brothers you. Like that, you know. In the near future, if I'm out now, so what kind of days are on unity transportation?
2: I'm
1: what you say. Big shout out to Come Blood 8. And it looks like, for no maka say we. Mr. Say, I have these two gentlemen. I was yeah, bless you more with one beat each. Now, yes, I'm bra, back to the cipher, and then we can do your songs. And Alfredo, Tenase. Now, you who said Alfredo, be able to call. Oh, you okay?
2: Big man, I'm here to move.
1: Yeah, the radio. See, you bet you not make ranking. Yet, yeah, the next, these guys. Why were Juma ni mache? Only talents be bring out here, Juma. You understand this industry. What do you have to tell talents here? Yeah, it's your more people are, you know, marveled, bemused, excited to have heard them. What do you have to tell them?
3: I'm a homecoming end also, sir. What's the money there? University where I'm on fire. My job when you take out the street, but the thing is, industry listen. If you baby, oh, baby, I hire one step, you're born to see another step, but step from so many. And to comment,
1: pay attention, I'm a ranking
3: to comment quick. I got for calling out Jokey. Ye hands had any CCA, and now if you had GDA, you had any idea. Ye hands is here, and I'm a boy.
1: Oh, Joke, the Menina Beckers, I said, Joe, the Awako Faba knew, a Bufuaba.
3: Aha, so dear, aha. Aha,
1: this song EP.
3: Aha, no, don't you? Aha, no. I do call for a boy, Alien, but. Ibi I will be has.
1: Oh, of course. Of course.
3: You okay in the size wa.
1: Of course. Of course. Having called talents out there, it means you for be ready for easy. What's coming at you.
3: Bibri wa.
1: Yeah, and then just and I like talents that walks the talk like Opuvino ho. Say what can say ina say obishia gata no sign tata ni mu a. Ne ho say big boy, but obano beji ni so a. No one say susu calling ko for out. You know what I'm saying? So as it stands right now the word on the street here Joke calling out MCs. Now apart from Agata obi bi om nya ni bi oberiana Wabo Mario down to stage 8, you know. And son, I'll be drew on. Because me, I know here, but then I feel, say, as a talent there, as a rapper there, if you call rappers out, you for be ready. You for be ready. Phoenix, what do you want to do, man?
4: Is this microphone working?
1: Yeah.
4: Hello, everybody. I never wish for a battle, but over there, you know what I'm saying?
1: Drag it off. Okay, we have a gentleman in the building. Well, send me SUTM, I'm really be a year castle. Say, my baby doom pepper, so I'm going to do it. Alfredo, you're a rapper.
5: Yeah, I'm a rapper, I'm saying, yes, singing.
1: And now be heading. And yes, I will share boys into what the next single.
5: Oh, nah. Keep it. Yeah, nah, you go
1: soon. It's a no better thing.
5: Me rap.
1: Yeah. Vim war.
5: Yeah, no.
1: Beats Ben, I'll pay. That means my own yourself.
5: Me, I draw, I mean, okay.
1: I saw a picture. I'm sure they like that. And then see, and time point. What about the point here? What about the point here? Oh, my Emma will be near. She will beat me. I also.
6: Thank you.
1: Motion. Why already? Okay, take this one.
5: What's today?

0: onyan ka hwe yenko AGG tie ah hey hey tie ah I'm a fucking man when I pull up the truth masa obeke kasa wa how be ko fiu yen kasa omo rapping one thing say omo keka e yen yusu f word ni sana ma o 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
1: alright
0: sanke e betutu ye nko
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1: Asante.
0: The Philistine on us obeys bet one to be stylish. You get future. You get future. And you get some style, you go feel polished. But Mega Rankin as a talent manager knows best. Mega, who is saying?
2: I don't know a womb, but also a jumakum. Polishing. But the ability, I say.
0: Our form. On your show of your personal canon.
2: On Favim Cranchim to begin with. On Favim Cranchim to begin with. Energy in Kum. That I say. And our correction, I'm away, my cool loser.
0: Let correction the cramp there in the watch and of course Uncle Kofi the dad. Come on out.
2: My own in Kum. My own in Kum.
0: Yeah. Into Bay and Cassania Manoa. What I say. And as a talent in Sunyama Bitsmith, me, if I tell you what happened to me before I go here, still me a sure, you'll be surprised. But I have to do it because this is what we signed up for. Nobody cares about your excuse. And to say you're correct, tell us no to bad, but now they may find me and we are make what solve it. Because I have to. You know what I'm saying? Yeah. King Kelf, we are where? iPhone 16, why me who baby? I don't know about it now, and I'm here. You understand? Still now, for finish the show, then. Man, you understand? So just feel free and then. At any time, I will be coasting your hiccups. If I don't worry you, still do what you have to do. Okay. You know what I'm saying? Thanks for coming to Alfredo and Odin. Next week, I will get to enjoy you some more.
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0: Agatha, that was sound. Only powers. Okay, I got and so on the sound. What the any title you then? Hello, IMAX. Oh, IMAX. You get them? No, make sure he go get them. So say, once we come to the songs, then we just listen to all of it. Like, more sending money is here. IMAX studio. Once the 80% band on, I am the band on account. Motion.
4: Money beat na yango.
0: No. Moshi also pay beat be. And then yeah, yes,
4: drone,
0: so.
4: I say money drone na. Money drone na yango.
5: I'ma see how it is. Let's push aside. Train. Yes, we be the R.E.D. Boys, neck, you can say to me, boy, my old fine. You say to me, boy, my old and tell me, now what the crowd to me, so my cousin, I'm so fine. Yeah, me say, me pay binge, me pay me, you know, me, I'm not just a fine. I feel me do class, I teach a throw to a board, so no, beside, now I'm missing nine. I see you, they mad, me say, why? I see you, they mad, me say, why? Sad, you wait, me, my old can't send, sad, you wait, and send, sad, you wait, men try,

0: I did, I draw your smarter now. The OTBito.
1: Yes,
0: OTBito.
1: Yes, that's it.
0: Yeah, GNH, the Yanko.
1: Yeah.
0: Mem Moshek, Yanko.
1: Put him red. See, now. Yeah. Yes, baby, the Ari.

men try sad ye we oko try and shan when ya sing sad ye we sad ye we sad ye we sad ye we hey. She most of the captain breme captain pia and I'm say captain on your smart afia dwa hwe me din adwa person chere say oh yes smart on say mokasa maye din a men kasa bi I'm so sad mo say yan kwekura na kura dey say village a try a rat gabi person fan fully on twitter na so enche obe me ex be hwe wa send me sms ane me chere say wa send me text or see yan share location non chere me say boys ni name me am the best the thing say I demand you onya kasa pe no

0: rap in the air calling. Beat Ben, type Ben, Mike Ben, whine the claim against that. Nishia, sight Ben, match Ben, referee, no more, na Ben, head, I'm about to Ben.
1: Hey, one start here, but I say we're in your street. One start here, but we're in your street. So, my motion, Mona, my senior man, Mona, my rap on it, a rap on it. What do you have to tell this gentleman? Then I'm with Paris, then I'll be to me, I catch it.
2: How I see him there, he be very good, but then he be confidence ka craving him. I say, oh, shaky ka cra, but then lines need there, but shaky na any problem. So just then if I write like more, yeah, I say what. Even the other guy them more, be like rap no, you try trash him do. And he back on the quacha 64 cry, and who genema will be genema chair. But 12 need there, we are, yeah, now Saturday, but yeah, you be once a trash.

0: But no any problem, but it will be dope.
1: Okay, okay. And tonight I said bridge and the bricks and the doors and too much wrong.
2: With what Powers is trying to say to my brother, yeah, I think it's true, but what he noticed, no, or what we have noticed, no, I don't think the normal listeners outside will get that.
1: Mm.
2: Yeah, what I would advise him about is, maybe I then my name found question to us. My name really muck a crack.
1: Because chef flow now, only time my
2: because we are now watch here, but they now only break up among 1 minute. Now flow, maybe I there's a 10 minute.
1: While we problem. Mega ranking, technically, you know, what do you have to say?
3: Well, no one, I mean, me, you know, easy, sir. As you say, your first time I eat you, only. Now, I bet you 5 minutes and Sandy, you hundred bit me, yeah.
1: Time
3: come. What I say? About big boys na say say. We far jana fako. So what I say? On tro.
1: Okay.
3: I want them come kakra.
1: Into shower or your work in progress.
3: All star same way. I could tell.
1: Now, unya, who bet you know? Na most oh there be another time call but person yes she na next week obi aba onim nti a oba motion o se enye uche no then I work
4: active
1: patch selling
4: chese ginem
1: u sure ne height no
4: min sure she
1: Alfredo kasa good mic back onim eya your kun
4: ndo
1: imitio
4: Oh, Kundi, I say, Ukun for an area, Ukun, Apim, Krab, Apim.

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1: Ladies and gentlemen, it's about to go down. You should have Phoenix beating me here after Phoenix. Then we'll move on to whichever talent I were around. No, briefly, a bit here on my sounds, you know. Wow, the amount I piano. IMAX piano, but no. Back to back to back. Now you're quitting him. You have something for Phoenix? Okay. Ladies and gentlemen, from the eastern region of Ghana, ladies and gentlemen, if you're ready, let's make it happen. The lady, Phoenix, is in the building and on the MRC level.

0: gentlemen. 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Charlie, thanks. Hey, Ayana, we are Kantanka product. At the end of course, now we only need to pay guests. It be a problem. We need a better say, we deep. Make a ranking 1 pound above the same day. We'll be bigger.
1: And then we may be busy menu.
0: And I won't do any.
1: I can't be busy with Benji menu.
0: And then, who's that discussing?
1: Oh, of course.
0: Wow, beautiful. Ladies and gentlemen, Kuku Agata has something for us. Let's keep enjoying. And then, our first, I guess, near Rim with style. Let's go.

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Let's enjoy Scars. Me pasi etie monyum no at least one time. 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

0: gentlemen. 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Charlie, thanks. Hey, Ayana, we are Kantanka product. At the end of course, now we only need to pair guests, it'll be a problem. We need to be able to say, we deep. Make a ranking, 1 pound about the same day, we'll be big.
1: And then we pass over menu.
0: And I would do any.
1: I get cast over the pass over Benji menu.
0: And then. Who's that discussing?
1: Oh, of course.
0: Wow, beautiful. Ladies and gentlemen, Kuku Agata has something for us. Let's keep enjoying. And then our first August, the rim with style. 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

0: Okay, so Kweku Agata has a brand new song out. 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
1: Scars don't feed. 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

0: Oh, now, quick, what? Why not sing, you know?
1: Me and me sing, Papa is never backing.
0: Hey, yeah, Power is crabbing up, hey. Crabbing up, Power is so this song, they out on the streaming platform?
1: Yeah, they out,
0: now, is it like a track one on the album, or it's like...
1: Oh, this one be track.
0: One of the tracks on
1: track,
0: the album?
1: Yeah, three. Yeah, it is 10.
0: Okay, yeah, okay. Me go and go back up, Ibiana.
2: Unim, ya chenya che for projects like this. Ti aba, ya be ya femu de ni pushi. 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
0: hia. Yeah. Ti he funny e benya na e na o handle so for to garo.
1: On all DSPs, digital streaming platform be amobenya. E bia e na mi social media handles here. Kweku Agatha, K W A K U. And Agatha ni A-G-A-R-T-H-A. Bibia Kweku Agatha.
0: Agatha, beautiful. Ladies and gentlemen, Kweku Agatha na Muten Nkano, superstar, amazing talent. And trust me, this gentleman is one for the future. Why in Yomun are you ready? When then are you ready? Most send the iron core. Any Yamamu beat? Yamamu beat? Yeah, second beat, you know. Mamu beat, you know. Yeah, yeah. Just come enjoy the beat. And then next time, make we try get them before, you know. Keep rapping. Me, we say in sumo. Come with the boys, you know.
3: Second one,
0: yeah, second beat, you know. Mamu, some second beat, you know.
3: Second beat, you know.

0: Okay, King Kelvis on that.
1: Kelvis.
0: Yeah, point one on Ntiweno.
1: Yo.
0: I do baby, I know be a move it make you see.
1: Senka rap, if you jump at the anchor, she means I say gloves. He man away, me rap, we are mumrami, give you rules. What talking on the actually? Woman in control, my tama to me, con who send me bear my pomani is a blue. So penna should be a me, what hunter castle, my year ready. But girl, no, yes, and I'm a donor. Penna, I'm a pretty. Her name, me come with secrets. Now, me, your con consenting, your fan who say, well, your cacker, also send your winning penny.
0: Some entries down. Now, King Kelvis in clarity be some different level, and the bars the land way for land. Yo, King Kelvis, one for the present, one from the past, and one for the future.
1: Kelvis on the mic.
0: Rap on our page, every friend tutor. Zuka Billy, what are you talking
1: it's
0: about?
1: Black Wolf on
0: there. Teacher man, teach.
1: It's King Kelvis on the what I see.
0: Yo, cool, my
1: yo, blood
0: down.
1: Yo, T.A., Senka rap, if you drop at the anchor, she means I say gloves. Her man away, me rap, we are mummy, give you rules. What talking on the actually? Woman in control, my tama to me, con who send me bear my pomand is a blue. So can I swim, yeah, me walk on top, so my year ready. But girl, no, yes, and I'm a donor, pen and I'm a petty. Her name, me come with secrets, now me your con consenting, your fan who send with your cacker, or so send your.

0: proud of this. Yo, you see this particular song? 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Charlie, this is crazy. Trust me. Yo! What are you talking about? This is crazy. Now, y'all should get on the cypher. The Kasari cypher, I'm imagining boys waiting out on the cypher. 6 minutes. 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After 6 minutes, Yanko.
1: Jiwasum.
0: Baku.
1: The preacher.
0: Kadankada, Yanko, Meko.
1: I will TV the reverend. Me preaching. Kwa. Me pabedu, Yamanya, Baku.

You know, be brie or brand new FIFA from Pepsodent to Brody 3. When you broke, you're quite young for windy tree, but I'm gonna start to show up. So, Brad is this 33 such a flight. 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Balanciaga net team see me, you'll be crash. A German, me PC Capugas is a fear, will be too me full and such ram. Just a me, I'm a If I know do, I'm gonna be a fan of what I'm

Fe sa wana dwin di empty but knowledge is power to bobo mpe cha nyankopon ne so mam daily bread ne menye sika fan to million no sugar my spell Christ cause in the end I will get it. I'm a walker need the clergy measure Timberland about to what was by 20 cause apart from music I will am a pair or up here two times

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1: To Pyres Out TV, big shout-outs going out to Cementia for coming through. King Kelvs, yo, Charlie, Agata, Phoenix, Business, and then Bloody Age, Mega Ranking as usual. Yeah, that's a pie. These guys, I'll be proud to see on a very big stage. But Joke, what about the inquiry? Question number answers. Waha, marking scheme, Mukura answers. The most of you ever ready. Business, what's the latest project?
2: Yeah, I have a latest project on the I have a project out. I released it 3 months.
1: What be the title?
2: The title is Smile Again.
1: Smile Again.
2: And hopefully 21st of this month I have another one coming up.
1: And two part 21st no one by answer. Any other time, come through, let's hopefully, talk about it, hopefully. Bro. Yeah. Now yeah, for me don't each take that dear and I'm that dear. So thanks for listening to Kasahari Level on Adumu 106.3. May sorry so no drag huma so with Bella the all rounder is next. Mega ranking, may that's a power we be can't say a queen mana.
3: No, me by the Jimmy.
1: And one why do we so yo Charlie, so every first of the month we would make sure so the modified version. Yeah, the old school, you know, blend of new school, baby, show, amamo. Now, I enjoy some of the talents you miss so much. Big shout outs to Powers Out TV, Ajiman.
4: Ajiman album coming out
1: first November. You better call any more projects in, you know, Tales of Agata. IMAX DJ, Meda say, Papa Bills, triple the action. I'll promise. Are you ready?
2: Yeah,
1: I promise all pay on the Powers battle.
2: Rap battle.
1: On our rapid gifts now, we'll rap it on your muscle. It's me, different people. Masembaku, and said, oh, whom in town, holla me a biggest itchy. No, we say, Charlie, you jim, kitty key, that dear number, yes. Opanka, that dear Opanka has a brand new song out, Oja. And the lyrics of that song, he preached on the song. But unfortunately, you know, IMAX DJ, I would have loved to make it happen, but unfortunately, just didn't. Yes, sir. Yes, indeed. Hi, by Bloody H. Any other service?

0: Oh, to be honest, say, what's it, man, Emma, Ope, sex, but to be honest, scientifically, it's like men will hide the testosterone, say, in, like, yeah. But, since, in this dispensation, Charlie, Martina Ghana can come up with my landing, so Charlie, in your Abia or pair, Charlie, they be all better than Dama, be useful Dama, Charlie. And tell me, with this debate, man, I can de, like, CCRD, and yet the survey, pa, can you make a de, man, Charlie, when you get that rough.
1: Same way, both sides, everybody they like sex, like Obi Ape sex, Mape, depending on the person, Obi Hua, the libido of them, like the sexual feeling, of them, Obi also the sex drive, ever show, right? But mostly a kapa, a man desire for it, but they don't initiate. A man to me control more than a member. That is why we see that a member are always asking for it. But a man don't wanna will not ask for it because they don't want to feel less. Yeah, because if they ask, if they initiate it, they feel like, yeah, you understand. Into no initiate it. And definitely, them and they were there, you ask. The mammy back could be, you understand? Over church and all can grab me while no pay. So I feel like it's the girls, like a man, but I'm on, yeah, I'm doing feeling easy, I'm the show, so I'm hiding. But in the long run, I'm on my head, I'm on, but I don't know, because me, one time I had this girl, no, I told her, I'm feeling bad, because that's more kind of say, I'm the bonnet today. So that's my thought, yeah.
2: This question is a tough question, but what I can say is, to my opinion, I think Mba have more sex than with the men. Yeah, we can see the attention more. And the normal circumstances, no sure, Mba have, that's what I can say. Mba have sex as in Mba man, because anytime we can see Mba have say. Eche ansana oba aba, but siyembe mana nyobiana eche ansana oba nsi oba mbana omuhu eche ansana omuhu aba no eno mupe more sex, yeah, mupe more sex than yeng imbe mana, yeah, that's what I can say, that's my opinion on this question, thank you very much.
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0: Men really love sex more than women because men can't control their sexual ability here. Because in Tina and Tina, in Tina mostly, Bema, we are going to go for a color with 13 years, or for 10 years, or could repeat, we could repeat, because to me, Shem, I can also. To me, Shem, sexual level lifestyle, to me, Shem, so. To my opinion, men really, really love sex. Men are 85%. They love sex more than. A band percentage, if I'm rating, I'm rating say men love sex, they are 85% more than me, the women.
1: Men love sex more than women. Like, it's no news, everybody knows this. And the reason why I'm saying that is women can stay for as long as 5 years, 5 whole years without sex. But how many men can stay without 3 months of sex? Like, how many men? Come on, we all know this. Women love sex, but men love sex more. And that's fact. That is fact. That's fact only. So yeah, that's my opinion. Thank you very much.
2: Yeah, my opinion is a Obani Bema, they are upper sex, make us say Mema upper sex. Because the reason why I'm saying Mema upper sex is so Obani Bema, Ewa Dema, not Obano, even who cry, not Bema, and any boat or the same Obana, him, your crown at the end of the day, Bema, and a person on any other. Meanwhile, can Obani in the mood in the moon, but Bema, and any boat, I can also have Bema, and a person Obani at the end of what must it. At the end of the day, too, why do men cheat? I didn't remember my ACT. Remember my ACT because of sex. What man? Remember being no one with each other, like I said, yes, sex, you know, for cheating. Or here, or girlfriend, or for cheating. I want a girlfriend in the area, all because of sex. So I would say men love sex, and men love sex. That's the reason. Because, yeah, remember, then I need a boss to be a man, sorry. But my friend, the man so sorry, so on the fire day, on the fire way, on the over there, all have a sex. But my friend, it's only a man, maybe a home beyond, yeah, that's it, I'm a man. Yeah. 106.3 FM.

Jordan.

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A second a ye show a ye ni after World Cup no. Na mi jidi se wafi me. 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
1: Yeah, program.

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1: Oh, forever. A best show forever because a war dear. There was a time hairdressers Yoko Beach every year the break here meeting. Now you call one of the beaches. Lady Bacon, or say a mean call me dear, my bread beach, dear Jarre Cramming, with Jarre, dear and dear. There's one quiet fine, no, dear and dear, and then a macossa. Nejo Kobe, when Jarre Impo, or no craddy, was an interest on you in one and Amponano, sir. Brunibi, a friend, yes. Brunina Warreno. As my me came over 15 years, I'm 15 years in it. Why ye yet and wabesin if you have a funny mammy, or one a maw ho, or be funny in your bema, and they are living very well. She said, cry them a ten and catch her, but I know, say, baby, love one me who ya could do no. Not as a yammy, a pejanessa. 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One qua. Brunini be whom my baby bomb pawomo. And she says, she ran up, Quebec. But okoy, ono no se me unko no. 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Adam 106.3 FM, and a topic I need to draw for discussion. No? Or see, should every act of cheating end a marriage? Or see, should every act of cheating end a marriage? Should every act of cheating end a marriage? It's a more thing. Or see, as so, I was say, so, we are cheating. Obane bema mo relationship na wo fa wo kunu na wo fa wo yiri echi no e wo se ne wie ye ye se aware ni mbre wie ye ana obi chiti a na te se aware no mbre wie ye relationship no mbre wie ye chiti mbia ene ye ka se aware we de mintu ni ni ntina biom we chiti ntimi nya biom empo ye ka se obi chiti a e ye den e na waye. We know that there are so many forms of cheating. Ain't you know? Ya one near ye buye ni guso. Kase okay. Me name it off on the better nasa. Any ye one near kase lalai way dear. Mean to mini ninti nebium. Ain't you ever say who say? Cheating bia aswe was say a koko vie awarijaye. Ana cheating bia was say vie se. Relationship na ye woman no ye ende no ana ene ye nkoma edapuno sunye abrante ebi si ye mami mami volume no na topic yi de topic yi de topic yi de sister bi ni kru te dem ni kru wiewie mu pa o si ade de mami miem na wonte me si wada kru biemu no nyane biemu no nyane no hu se baby ye dru no ehihim aware ni hihim enti onyine ye pa. All right, mami fa Gina and Star Gina. Sorry, Apostle.
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2: Yeah, me ni aba.
1: A few ye.
2: Me so sa.
1: Bibi aboko.
2: Yesu ti ase.
1: 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Ah, sorry nso.
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2: 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Amen. Amen. Amen. Amen.
1: 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Okay. Mami fa won shase.
3: Mi Gina mu pa.
1: 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Mhm. Cheating po ye de.
3: Okay.
1: Ye ka se cheating na.
3: Okay.
1: Iwe ahead eh.
3: Okay. Ye fa konya we so achia ye tiefo.
1: No ma de so pa.
3: Ma fi wo mo papa.
1: Mo mo so afi.
3: Ya fi wo mo ankasa ankasa because a check akra be busu mienu ni.
1: Ah.
3: Enepa.
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1: Okay. Your fa kunya we so achia ye tie for.
0: No ma je wo so pa.
1: Ma fi wo mo papa.
0: Mo mo so afi.
1: Ya ya fi wo mo ankasa ankasa because a check a crab was so mean,
0: ah,
1: and the part
0: of God here, did you? Did you cry? I told you, Jesse, man,
1: I said, Danny Moon, I'm going to
0: but the young man, yeah, the black queen's in the mood in the end.
1: Okay,
0: my mom first, my tochina, or my boss second one.
1: Okay,
0: yeah,
1: okay. Mammy, said the old canon, say, oh, be a four, be a chin, a year, a quan who draw the brace.
0: Okay.
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1: 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I can't go be say you jaw.
0: Nay, auntie, one wankas out to me and confess.
1: Meet, hey, I don't make us, I don't know for who. Maybe the bew.
0: Okay.
1: Mean canta. 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
0: okay.
1: 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But say, Aunt Chimmy, quadia, Bella me the bashami woo, I didn't see.
0: Okay.
1: 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I were running to me, I hope you. What am I say?
0: Yeah.
1: 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Mm-hmm. 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
1: 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Yeah. 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
0: Gianassa.
1: 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Bacupena or Coyen, a beer was the sound.
0: Okay.
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1: 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And only five people know.
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0: 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What him as ye, and who is better than say, would see our rear no more? No, but
1: why did you watch in Chininchi?
0: Edia Shawon, sir.
1: Shall I say, I'm more cock no way, yes, or more bagging.
0: Bella, won't say, young man, won't. I'm going to mean she and them.
1: Okay,
0: wouldn't be auntie,
1: yenzi,
0: or baby, I can't cry. So, or funny kunechia. 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
1: Okay,
0: the auntie, I'm going to tanchi and you.
1: Okay,
0: secret, I make our asses. Okay, the auntie, I'm going to tanchi and
1: can it be louder?
0: Oh, yeah, no, you can't cry.
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1: 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Ano 106.3 FM odo ahoma so ena wasungusu a wutie ai ena ye 1st of August a ye remu fufuro kra wa ye nshira wate. 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
2: Yeah.
1: Founder of Strong Fire International. Some is way.
2: Strong Fire Chapel International.
1: Chapel International.
2: Yeah.
1: Abaso.
2: Mami.
1: And then come any and yo.
2: Mini abana kasapa.
1: Mm.
2: Akasapa.
1: Yeah.
2: A dear venting a bit more by cheaty.
1: Okay.
2: I ain't same baby.
1: Okay.
2: What you are here?
1: Mm-hmm.
2: The entire be more by cheat, maybe any be man on shop by any year.
1: Okay.
2: Number one, AB Swanan a chop money in your debit, and ye.
1: Mhm.
2: AB was an AB a bear man, untimin service or barn.
1: Only ye. Mhm.
2: Only say, and ye might be broa before so barbe cheating.
1: Mhm.
2: Nay be a bear man untitu by any year.
1: Okay.
2: Bear might be a no cheating a year ye pa or barn bit me a furniture.
1: Okay.
2: And ye possible. And I saw back on our way by four.
1: Mhm. Be ye be want, eh, hobby.
2: Sir, bear my washen ye be beer or service if I be beer mu, a con might be beer and us or banners are funny chidia, not just or barn or ye bay four.
1: Wow.
2: So what ye say? But the moment a bear more by cheating, eh, be an a bear man, ne chop money, sir.
1: Okay.
2: Be beer and cosso, so what ye say?
1: Mm-hmm.
2: At the same time, every so barn went to me any and word you may ye.
1: Okay.
2: Eh, dear, or barn it to one be or kai. Ne S bia any idea so what you say ne bia de o sifa esifa e hama no so what you say o hama no ne ade no na o hwe de we a wo soro soro no wan ene maria na aban se mo na pedi o
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2: 100 CD cred den eto.
1: Hey,
2: it's a woko. 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
2: so what you say
1: yeah
2: our the body there ma me hwe our the body there u fi our there mu anum ye better so betna ma wu
1: yeah
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1: AI, say AI world.
0: Sir, any year won't tell more because a net no cure, while pa no cure. Ah, now bet me, I wrote to cry. I just over no ban, but a net and they embrace me, oh, Dabby. Baba, because I didn't meet a be among.
1: Yeah, and ready.
0: And ready, and work as a meba.
1: Yeah, Tien or the son of a banana.
0: Me see. Or the, and you saw chilling water. A bell run, I say.
1: Hey,
0: Oba, yeah, pepe, no, I said, dear Bishop. Now, say, I'm mono.
1: I was with someone in an hour.
0: Oh, mammy, chilling water. You saw a chili pie.
1: Hey, where the way you are for back? What? I'm going to see our chilling.
0: Oh, yeah, Nimia,
1: and I'm on his hand.
0: Say, I send me sa cat ebe chi.
1: Ene meye bi ahwe.
2: On the fat.
0: Ebe chi se, ebe chi sa man no. 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
1: Na ze ge.
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0: 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Ahokire problem, I want you to problem. At our wedding,
2: oh yeah,
0: I want you to problem.
1: Nyaman shut down, cause
0: and nyaman shut down, cause because nyame power die, nyame power die jaye. But the moment I move some money on your money, timing while better say muda no be a pen boy bitna.
1: Okay.
0: Then say I'm about to obano, especially
2: obano.
0: Hina no mu shuone die. I was so kunu na no mu shuone.
1: Wow.
0: But the moment I be call you Peter. I'm a bear my foot for a bed discharge. I be reason who go
1: and there he
0: a son of spam says on this spam required a dorsal. No, a sugar go in him to also buy another sense. Yes, sir. Them money be your best so much.
1: It's money be a friend in you.
0: Bear manage maybe your best so much. Hey, you bet me a friend, bear man say, you're my contract. Because
1: Bibia, so CD,
0: sir,
1: I can't

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0: And see, a dangerous pa, don't have a Mishramo.
1: Amen. 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
1: Okay.
2: Ani biyobe friend wo. Ni fairy phobia ni. And in Akasaso, my bemo semi yiri, a yabi says, and the onyai, it be a fain I want to one no more. But the ayin timi fan che, semi me baba bema ba, me baba bema ba, could pay a mini dano stream. Now I better catch him, say, Mama, my coachy me yili, I will be dinu.
1: Aye. Wobutusu.
2: Bella, oh, Dino,
1: your favorite style, son of a man.
2: Eh, Dino,
1: let me see, Anyane Yakura, style, no, pen.
2: And so,
1: and oh, yeah,
2: or Berman in Musa or Kunu. It will be Dino's own, say, Dino,
1: Deuteronomy.
2: Into a dear Nikun to me, Nino, say, Dino, or the Berman of Bat, and on a shimmer, no,
1: where they be or ever.
2: What must ye? And on a condusa level now, only chain ye yo, because Anson or Barbe Fanny could let you Ya twini kwetire oban soli keken fa ne kunachio.
1: Okay.
2: Ansa na oba be
1: won. Enye mistake.
2: Enye mistake. Before so be nanti akoshia be ma no ko guest house won ne ni be se fo ne wakasa. Akoshia jai na menye.
1: Okay.
2: Eno jai na mo.
1: And what sign?
2: What was it?
1: So we see what he be say. Menya ga se be koi. Kwa na me ko.
2: Jambo bi se.

0: guest house. 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Wanya preach bi a preach say change am for can we do TV no. And you no better the fool.
1: And you be shame mun here.
0: What my dear? Auntie Bella. Yes, sorry ka can di born you.
2: Okay.
0: As no obi be di born no. What na say a plan
2: Mm-hmm.
0: As she your chin wa kwa obe faso e jane, weapons out di be kwa kwa di bwane no. Ni pani tinasi no plani sa anu yaman.
2: Okay.
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0: 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What a sermon I did not hunt in that chair.
2: And what you so da?
0: What you will be a coda?
2: Non chasse,
0: non chasse, and who bomb and pa. Nasani Pacronin in the dawo. Yes, I will come for no.
2: Ah,
0: me shall so bad da. Uche ye de papa. Or back, come, say. It's Ama Wabef like Wabetia Shinny Dome because Nikuna won any Tifino.
2: Womunu.
0: Wow, Auntie Bella, I'm your man kitten, no suka ho. So easily, obi be do yili si siya. We yili sha carry crown to me kan fo no.
2: Wow.
0: Obi abonti be do adwuma, wa me be do adwuma, she ade a promise aye. Me chakra sole. 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Oh Auntie Gina no wa e fo. 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
2: Come in, Pastor.
0: Whatever I say, we did not mind me banning the back. I can promise you, won't bet you. It is uncommon, what crew of
2: you.
0: And I must say, I'll be a come a one count for me.
2: Aye.
0: And I promise I come for me. And then promise you, we're winning me hearts.
2: Yes. Because we're come for.
0: We're winning me hearts.
2: Yeah.
0: When you see, can't to walk about, we'll have a bank coin come out. Oh, no. I been kwa na wabwani se. 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
2: 3 days.
0: Ukot in sole.
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0: 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I asu adentia. 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What am I saying?
2: Ebe kun kra.
0: Me yale kra. 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
2: Yeah.
0: I saw into our land to me guy because ya conquer for better for worse. It's me the best home. 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
2: Fast connection.
0: Fast. 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What you must say? Into Auntie Bella. 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
2: But obinsu for say. Yeah, apostle crack as or say memory be in the womb you no more. Until to me lead it to cheating. Well but bem or baby so bad it dear tatano. But still our girlfriend were wanting.
0: Auntie Bella, share my uncle be beach or debi as asem with my cow as empada. 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
2: Aye, got him. 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
0: Me will do maybe a debia this cabre me. Me coba. Who call me bank account to my 10,000 bid the hall.
2: And yamu yamobo.
0: Me yamobo. Me money okay, me okay. 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
2: Hey, you know, obviously, me missile sent his Obano. 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
0: Hey,
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0: Ma follow love la. 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
1: Now we have come.
0: We have come, sir.
1: Sir.
0: Oh. 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Ma wali o mini mi kruneti. Ma fall in love amo before from. Because say that boy ni nyan
1: da. 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
0: Ono, say ya che dan. 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
0: 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Ma fall in love. 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
1: Mm-hmm.
0: I don't know where to my flower and pick a corner. 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
0: oh yeah. Simple
2: so what you say? Yeah, two is see a minim same near Babella Okunu.
1: Yeah,
2: Gina Okunu.
0: Minicru, Papa Minu.
2: Okay, we do any crown at
1: Nicru, a jay.
2: Aha, we jay. Not yes, say, because you didn't mean by Gina Jay. Bella Okunu.
1: Yeah,
2: Mamma Mako family near Babella.
1: Yeah,
2: Namma Noakakoda.
1: Yeah,
2: may your soft fool.
1: Aye,
2: may your puppet soup, a pretty. May bow wet and profosu Jimmy. And a Okunu so do near the bay on Quasore.
1: Dabby.
2: Or Bacono Pokas a hearing.
1: Aye.
2: So what you say?
1: Yeah.
2: Okokoye ne mani nyina wiya ni pakon ne mere dae no kuni ma
1: phone bible
2: it doesn't matter not tell you why
1: tons awobo
2: doesn't matter tons awobo
1: mhm
2: busu no be de be e be kun bible said duabo a eni nyina so ne ye de be
1: enyina
2: but e wo nyina so kwa de be
1: we nyina so
2: we wo nyina so
1: je be why ye
2: why ye wo do ho awura no ho
1: yeah
2: what you say say me nyi bibia de abo me duya say na watu bo abo so ataso me come baby but the moment I mean we have says me no I bibi no won obo odu esisi abewu
1: ebenyawo
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1: obefa na chi enso sofo yire
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1: money.
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0: What I did you are no yet in sign yet.
1: But a man for say and also acquire machine to ombre.
0: Ombre what they

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0: And a man on when you mean a sano.
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0: Okay.
1: And look, I mean, I mean, me catch you and to be bema cotti. Cotti of vibration be rather. Me,
0: hey,
1: oh, yeah, visa, and I know I am media can who
0: they are caught together.
1: They are caught together. So be na do quack catch and say me, yele.
0: Yeah, me, you know.
1: Yeah.
0: Me done the way they ye.
1: Sure.
0: Oh, dear, no, we see. Hey, I'm fine. Ivan's a PLC. Hey, all right. Yem pick a call. Scarcrane has a cheating. Cheating Benny to make us a way me genus a giant our rear. And I say, wait, the other bracka, me dear che. Now, apostle, so ye the chakrana. Ye room fee. Ain't in that day. Now, my side, oh, giant more beboa.
2: Sir.
0: Ujaye bebwa. Se pa afi de bane sa o ba no kra wo kra ko baabi a. You want to o pese o justify.
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0: pizalo say if you stop it it will help kosi jaware na ho
1: nto unja wale
0: phrase 0302216561 0302216561 ana 0302216562. 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
3: Piao.
0: Piao. 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
3: E don so.
0: E ba cho udi ni baby awuka se free.
3: Me ba cho mi dey dey prince. Me ta se fi Eastern Region akwetia.
0: Prince ka se fi Eastern Region akwetia. Prince. Se o do fo fa wechi a u be ja na na se bunya no.
3: No ye no. E no so na se the same thing apply to e no dey no. Na me ta se ni se ah oba yigi. The Emma, Emma, and then Oba, me say, Menji, they say, maybe I didn't know. Menji, Oba, the Yin Yin, the better say, Oji, a Moja. Send the NSO kind of family is a group of people related by blood. A couple, like, you go home, you know, a minimum, first, and the second year, between you, the big dog between Eban Penito, a dog on the same, that's all, you know, at the best you are, and how it be. I'm telling you, you get it. If you get your start and you get there, you'll be here. I did be a one on one. That may be in you. Now, just say, hey, if you're ready, I buy your way, it doesn't happen soon. If you're ready, you'll be ready. You say, let it take off. And then on the phone, or don't have to say, Mojano, you're born if you're too than if you care. Mommy, I'll be here, and then I'm a boy, I want any while in. Akwai se matra makọ eni bi obi a o ase oni ndomi o fọ se ndomi lebu na na e me wu e me bi je chemicals bi je chemicals that's naturally no woni e kuma o start program e ni
0: me pacho e fre me bella the all rounder me mame eni e kuma mama zimbi nti fre me bella
3: mama to se
0: fre me bella
3: yeah ma bella. Yes, and then we say, let's store a dinner pan, Ma Bella. Oh, Bella Mundi, I hope. Yes, Ma Bella. And see, it's got to be going in. And see, Mojana, and your Bani Bema, or Mosia, or my baby dear, which are 4 times here, or my woe, and which are 4 years, a talk, or how moon, a money moon, you know, meaning an almost way, a mocker, a more man lady dear, to come. You see me getting sir, we did win an hour for court. We are Bemano, Ophire, Afeke Kobi. We are made court. May you see, and then you say, I make a say, naturally, me dear, okay, it's a word.
0: All right,
3: and then, yeah,
0: Medassi, I mean, sure, I'll be bringing. Hello,
2: hello, hello,
0: hello, be my cover board around home as soon.
2: More don't talk.
0: The bachelor would any baby, I will cast a free.
2: I feel like Kobe, because I create Oyibi.
0: Oyibi, Kobe, in part, it's a wadry. Cheating beyond, I was
2: saying, so me pan, I'm not going to want them.
0: What this wapa, as soon as I yedi won't come away.
2: Man, this was me, I mean, take a decision.
0: The only thing I want to mean, take a decision.
2: Oh, me put it, many a baba wabina, you shall know for their mother. 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
3: Kwame Paswa, me and I didn't know. 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

0: Emes I say no bibia is clear. 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
1: Better because my any is so.
0: Now I'm wasting, I'm wasting the time. No one is wasting the time.
1: Only by channel or boy or the check going to me in film.
0: Okay. Okay. Me da se pa.
1: All right.
0: All right. 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
2: Hello, Bella.
0: Yes, dear. Me mo akwa ba bo draw home aso.
2: Now.
0: Don't so.
2: Well, when you talk on.
0: David, you saw don't answer my penny back row.
2: My don't saw.
0: All right. Would any baby uncle say for you?
2: Evangelist.
0: Battle low radio. Oh, evangelist, battle low radio, no mommy.
2: Yo, make a selfie, my point, be a film.
0: My few style, be a
2: bee.
0: Men in master.
2: Nancy, my friend, my son, come on.
0: Hey, no, right. Evangelist.
2: Yo.
0: I'm ready to be master.
2: Ose
0: mreni bi mai
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2: ayo
0: all right okay hello
3: Hello, but good evening.
0: I'm quite a bad round, Maso.
3: More don't so.
0: But you didn't maybe I'll cassette.
3: But on a bony cassof matter could tell something.
0: Honorable, my full side be heavy. I'm not what you are doing.
3: But you will come and come as in you.

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0: o fe fi su hu okay
2: But the last week we requested for an answer 1.1.
0: The part where you wait a mature to her medibeto.
2: Okay.
0: And I produce a bit to me, I will number. I am in Pentamon Cati.
2: Cheating, dear Bella, and yet. Because me and my wife, which is tea and then you are, and then I have a call. You know, make us say me, yes, me, visually in pain, but not worrying. 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
2: Yeah, na ma no.
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2: Mo don so.
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2: 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And our journey is too much.
0: Amen. 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
3: Hello.
0: Mama, what about our
3: Modern so Kobi, me person bisa software them the Soviet Navy manual.
0: Bacho bisa.
3: Obani to wager our rare. Or the insample. But that the Ebushan in Kazi in our rare, not to be full for your banners over there, and so it.
0: Me patcho, me safani, beam software, and see. It is our kind of
3: Obani to wager our rare. But or the insample. But don't say our rare to no moon Ebushan. And also not when you're bound for that. And they're cheating, Nana.
4: Obani is to a Jawa, dear, Nana.
3: Like Obani is to a Jawa, dear.
4: What Jawa, dear?
3: I am like only Jawa before our Rena or accustomed to a Jawa, dear. But, or the insult, but a Bushan can't.

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1: o ya be fa no normal way o ma fi wo
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0: okay
1: ba we pompo
0: I love you
1: pompo abo mi twa o ndi mi kan chire be ma fufuro
0: okay
1: say pompo bi abo mi twa o chale Bema, we find say be I promise say.
0: Yeah.
1: Now my friend, hey, promise. Now Auntie Gina didn't say na say won be duma.
0: Pompo bi abo me ha.
1: Debi,
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1: Be eh, bi abaka so me hu fa me ana pompo bi abo me simple. 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Oba awale fo.
0: Now we party na say.
1: Then I will pass wo chire. I will catch a promise.
0: Okay, ntie ye won kasa bi wo ho.
1: Eni kwa say o catch o bi fufu.
0: I love you nsue.
1: I love you, no one say egumu ahu drobebre. I love you, no one say any problem. But akumane ta love you, nechi na any problem, no. 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I love you.
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0: Okay.
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0: Yeah.
1: A yana from Swanny be brain off remember, a mamma net chum will you know my JJ Mudon. When I open our remedy, I'm fat. 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
0: that's how I worry.
1: When I will worry, it's a man one a worry call, and I disuya so Miss Remu,
0: no, be Sienna.
1: Now I buy the tremor man, Miss Remu. Ye dimu, ye renumo do do. Ye power, ye soon to ma, and money for Mukunuma chicha, memo form, ye renumo chi, and ye serious.
0: Hey.
1: But ye war, ye war, ye war secret place, and money ye for fainting a munchy, ye, and papa.
0: Hey.
1: Papa. 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Wouldn't so for mammy be a yet dinner while catching them here? Only the crusofu netty.
0: Okay.
1: And that Jenny Pussu. And hi. And that Jenny war, yet dima meno. And over catching them. Minibed, I was a mini semi home. It's Miss Futu, I made the money say, Miss Rep, our Rena, your worries, the Siano. Eh, ye kind of do, me patcho ben with Yiri, ya this will be friend so, ye boaf for boa with Yiri. Miss Rawa, yes, will be bedding our mouth.
0: I see a Srawa mobbing new wager, a hajina papa.
1: A hammy,
0: what is Sika Waro, you know, the way Jemufri will be our auntie Sika. 1 year or bar, one dear.
1: Now, boys, in this or more, why got you a tremor?
0: Apostle, I don't deserve a trap to walk.
2: Yo, Medanya Miasi, and then you remember me say, Baby Ainsra.
0: Amen.
2: The Radiasipa program I'm watching. 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
0: eba
2: 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di bibi show by the trim
0: no hu ye nso
1: oh yeah
2: what you say
1: okay
2: I didn't think now sebi wo brochira onye wo ade me fa wo ye de be
0: enko na unko di wo ade wo
2: na unko di wo ade wo ho but kakra no wa video call na wo di ase wo

0: Send me, my man. She, it's saying, I could say, fancy saying that then again, I can't send me chimneys, papa. A young name, my homie, too. A yes, I swan a corner, a debate. I be remi,
1: meanwhile,
0: soon you are. So, what you are saying, and the dear me, and my cheating, the cost on them more. So, a Britain warrior, a year better, so by the fire, uncle. And our Ghana answers are making sure so banner what is Kawaran
2: Ubedino.
0: When you are calling you, bedin ye,
1: a din ye,
0: was a one in a year, bedu bedin, or be bedu irama,
1: what be bedin.
0: Yea, so free, there be a mecassa, Madame for Bacon. Miss Ode or Debiana, I saw now, Udi, yes, yes, one at Oka Fanny Fee. There be then on Udi Yamaso, not a chillum, one barina. We require so moa, eh, we so, I say,
1: a bonny,
0: a bonny be, yes, no cry, no tin or bayo.
1: Nabu.
0: Also, Bani Dim Nane dia any. Yea, yea, yea, yea, yea, yea, quite to say, be a word be a mango, Nadia could try the Ataro, sanity. And dead by the grace, I do be a kid. And to mind, say, I did three who be brave, and I say, no, what warrior, Nyabutemo Bano. I was so dinner dino, I was so buona buono. Ye be mad that what did I make an answer? Send a banning to mean cheat to Ochi. A year better.
1: I was a
0: strong fire chapel international. Yami had my cyber about 2 o'clock and Sunday. And I no pay your dock or the junction.